0: something property I did money when I go to us, I go eh.
1: The thing go call the entire your
0: no be the time when you start no be me I go buy I want buy something to say now I'm not me they tell you I go use 1 year they do that contribution
1: not so
0: as you see me oh my God I trust myself you understand? Well. I like what you said this morning because with where your hand don't reach, don't carry your hand. That is why you see problem full outside today.
1: Mm-hmm.
0: You see, with me, I will come because of say I won't come get money. May I carry my my heart, I give my rest off my mind. What he gonna give you? Don't rush yourself. He go give you.
1: Naso.
0: You understand?
1: Naso.
0: Where I won't come go, where I don't go, where you won't go, when motor no reach there.
1: Mm.
0: Where you won't go, where I play no reach there.
1: Naso.
0: So, God will bless you.
1: Amen.
0: And our brother, when I come back for our brother,
1: wish your brother come back from my brother again. My man, everything they talk for radio, I'm a boy. Everything now they talk for radio. Hey, God, I beg you. Achi Inyan, good morning to you from Ikotun. And then I also see you this morning. Okay, so that's the name. You got it right. Okay, thank you so very much. Jojo, no let me face you this morning. Okay, so now for here, we'll go call it a wrap on top this part because I want... try to pick more calls for traffic reports now. So, but please, I want to beg you, please understand where you are coming from. You go say, oh, I never marry, I don't reach 35, I don't reach 40. Because are you not in the land of the living? Eh? My senior pastor married the wife. I think the first wife died. God rest mama's soul. The second one, we marry, as if we marry, married her at 51. Yes, at 51. And that was this lady's first marriage at 51. See the marriage where she can't marry. Now she can't be first lady for a global church. Church where get branch for Nigeria, get branches for Nigeria, get branches for US, get branches for Canada, get branches for London. Daddy-o. Oh, I never got to pick in. I never do what oh my God. Please, share. I tell you, respect yourself this morning. Thank you so much for all your calls. Thank you for all your messages. Allow God cook. Allow him cook. As far as you are lying, allow him cook. Sometimes you'll be grateful. You'll be grateful when it finally done. Stop comparing yourself with people that don't already arrange things for. Don't try that. And they come back.
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Yes, the sky really look misty and cloudy. 8 minutes past the hour of 5 o'clock this beautiful morning. Make I let you know what in the sub for inside weather report this morning. As they say, today go there a mixture of go there cloudy, sun go shine small but not too much, and of course we go still shower a little, okay? And they say mostly cloudy with thunderstorm by 6 o'clock, 7 o'clock intermittent cloud, 8 o'clock mostly cloudy with showers. 9 o'clock, we're going to carry my kaya come up for inside the studio intermittent cloud. 10 o'clock, mostly cloudy with shower still. And

0: Then 11 o'clock, intermittent clouds. Then from 1, carry go reach 3, go day mostly sunny. 4 o'clock, go day partly sunny. 5, sun go con shine again very well, and also by 6 o'clock. And then by 7, it go day mostly cloudy. 8, 9, 10, 11, it go day the same way. But waiting and they celebrate today. They say today make you wear orange shirt. So if you get orange color shirt, they say now waiting the same way they wear today. They celebrate this one for US, Canada, and of course then they celebrate for the United Kingdom. And then apart from that, today still be National Extra Virgin Olive Oil Day. I don't know who they olive. It is olive oil. It is not anointing oil. If you see me, they use olive oil, they cook. No, God tell me, sir, they use anointing oil, they cook. Although when they pray for it, it's no longer an ordinary oil according to your faith. But olive oil is also meant for cooking. Yes. I'll be back after this break because today also na International Podcast Day and National Women's Health and Fitness Day. No go anywhere. I'll be back.
1: Come back. Make you no touch up.
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Yes, I also see you this morning. 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

0: this beautiful morning, Achalugo Princess Chinyere all the way from Isheri Idimu. I also see Achalugo Mommy Israel all the way from Ekpe. I see you Achalugo Esther from Moway this morning. I also see you Achalugo. It's a Ogo Simba of Wazobia. Nurudina Radio. Achalugo say any light of the world. He say please, idea for Ikorodu Garage. With my Zobo and pack of bottled water. NK all the way from Ikorodu. I also see you this beautiful morning. In Achalugo, mommy youngest from he's saying they wait for us for a lucky job bus stop. I also see you this morning, Achalugo. Hope Jay say please add avocado and pineapple to my basket. I see you this morning, Achalugo. Uzoma from Ilasa Maja. I say aka Lady Simple. I also see you this come up for the air. Come up for the air. You see that king. Come up for the air. I see you this. I beg, don't do come up for the air. He say, you there with the legacy bands. What's my business with that? I love you too. Achalugo, mommy blessing, aka Onyagbo from a Greek. He said, they wait for you for a Greek bus stop. Mekuna carry me, I need fresh bananas. Emphasis on that bananas. And I also see you this morning, Achalugo NG from Surulere. Good morning to you, Achalugo Mwa Ifi from Ketui Chaniki. Baby Mwa, I see you this morning, Achalugo Mommy Arinze from Ebutemeta. I say, ride with me, Auntie Sene. I want only water. I like you. Let me manage my money. Good morning, light of the world. Good morning, Wazobia family, home and abroad. He say, my parents said I am beautiful, so I am. He said, please add banana and granite. Oh, for my fruit basket. Mommy precious all the way from Ojodu Bega. Good morning to you, Egbo.
1: Oh, Lori, say good morning.
0: How you did this morning?
1: Yeah, bless God. It was a wonderful night rest.
0: Okay.
1: How about yours?
0: By the grace of God, we thank God that we are here. Oh.
1: So we'll always be here?
0: Yes.
1: So it be.
0: Achie from Ikotu, are you a man or a woman, Achie? I said, me man know the energy why I wanted to follow you. And then also see you this morning, Achalugo, mommy Chidima, all the way from Abulegba. I say, want orange.

0: Bamba.
1: Hey, me and you cannot be like a teddy and tell a Bamba mo, no. We'll be back after this break. And then by that time, Akwalogo don't ready to carry us go where we know.

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0: 33 minutes past the hour of 5 o'clock this beautiful Wednesday morning. And of course, with a hit to the road now because of Bolodon. Okay, so would they start from Mojodu Begad? No, from Ekbedis. What happened to your throat?
1: Otimukini.
0: Go on, Mukini now. But please, I want to beg you, from next week, we're going to use card. So if you carry load, you go buy ticket, okay?
1: That one
0: if,
1: better.
0: If nah, they know they buy the ticket for your hand, though.
1: What happen now?
0: You know if you touch money for this moto.
1: What happen now?
0: I let you touch money for 1 month. I dey borrow money buy fuel. So you cannot touch money. So if now one bag, you go collect 500 naira ticket. If now two bags, 1,000. Three bags, 1,500. And then you go collect the ticket. You go count everything, join them together.
1: When will they start this work? Not be like this, we talk about.
0: Hey, leave and if you don't want to, I'm back. Come out if you don't want to do it. With the start from Ekpe this morning, I know our final bus stop now.
1: I tell you, walk on the outside.
0: Did you buy all the type of walk where you find walk plenty everywhere? With the start from Ekpe this morning, and our final bus stop now, Obalende and Opolo say it will take you 1 hour and 90 minutes. Yes, your Friday now, card your 4 birthday. If I remember vividly, Thursday is 1st October. In birthday and 2nd. I got your 4 youth this to impress my neck so that I don't put in birthday for my head.
1: I know they work on Thursday. Oh.
0: And then, from Shango, I know this your voice. It is scratching my ear. From Awoyaya first. From Awoyaya, carry go reach.
1: Balende, thank you.
0: 50 minutes to 56 minutes for you to reach 47 minutes. Collect cash and transfer. If you not get car, if you not get it, they do transfer.
1: You say phone don't off now.
0: We know they carry you. We move from there. Which change you? How much you owe, Seth? How much you owe?
1: He owe 1,000 1B.
0: How you go carry somebody from Awoyaya to Obalende 1,000 naira? Still won't give and change.
1: I think our friend now.
0: How much be the rent?
1: Regular customer now.
0: She be the year wire. No one to make this man touch money. You go give and change.
1: Awoyaya
0: to Obalende, where then they carry 2,500. You won't collect 1,000, still give the person change. And I don't how much change you be won't give him?
1: That red one, two. 200. I will give her.
0: So you go collect 600. From Awoyaya to Obalende.
1: I calculator am now.
0: Okay, calculator. Okay.
1: Calculator.
0: From Shango Tedo carry go reach Obalende. Shebu na see why some people know they make up for this life. From Shango Tedo to Awoyaya to Obalende go take you 45 minutes. And then from there come come up for this.
1: You don't carry people wait there for electronic.
0: I know they carry them. They can't wait for us for Awoyaya.
1: From
0: Aja carry go reach Obalende this morning. Opolo say go take you 26 minutes. From there now, Jodu Bega, they no fit touch me. From Jodu Bega to Obalende go take you 31 minutes. And then from
1: Obalende.
0: To Obalende, it go take you 22 to 23 minutes.
1: Go front, and then
0: from Ikorodu, you know they carry
1: anything.
0: If I stop this motor, make I know why. From I go soon park.
1: I do again now.
0: From Ikorodu, go reach Obalende. Go
1: give me
0: 1,000.
1: I give him 400.
0: I best go give you watch kind. Oh, see, you know they do conductor for this motor.
1: Yeah, I make people shook mouth now.
0: You
1: I know
0: they
1: change what I supposed
0: to
1: give
0: her. For this motor again. From Ikorodu to Obalende go take you 56 minutes according to Opolo this morning. And then from Badagri carry go from Yanopaja carry go reach Obalende. Opolo say go take you go take you 40 minutes. You know, see, you not get strength again. Strength, no, the invoice. From Ekpada carry go reach Obalende. They collect money. Obalende. From Ekpada go take you 42 minutes.
1: You know, say we still get empty space for
0: and
1: back.
0: And then from Oshodi, people go enter for Oshodi. Vivian Love will enter Jare Chief from Oshodi. All of them make una enter. Mrs. Asagwara, yes, enter.
1: I don't already give you change before minutes. Now. Why you ask me
0: wish
1: again?
0: Money? Why you they give her? Everybody go down. We no go again.
1: Wait
0: go down.
1: Again
0: everybody
1: now.
0: Go down.
1: What do I do again now?
0: Every everybody, phone lines now. See, if you not come out for this motor, go come out your teeth. 0201 2770. How much the person? Where the money? Where the person give you? Bring her come outside first.
1: Say you know, say get.
0: How much the person give you?
1: He give me 2B.
0: He give you 2,000. From where he enter?
1: He enter from before we reach Oshodi.
0: Where in they go?
1: He said they go Balende.
0: Now you collect 2,000. How much change you give her?
1: Yeah, I give her 1,500.
0: You give her 1,500. Mm. Why in give? Why not give you 1,000? Why they give you 2,000?
1: He give me for load.
0: 020 for load. So how much you collect for the load?
1: Wait, make a calculator. 1,200.
0: How much you be for the transfer for the seat where in sedan?
1: I don't know.
0: If you ask me that question, I feel push you in, put inside lagoon. No, hello, good morning.
2: My lover.
0: Yes, ma.
2: Wait,
0: what do you like? You collect 2,000 for the return change, 1,500 plus load.
1: No, my now. My driver knows how to calculation.
2: Driver.
1: What do you like? Oh, Lord, okay.
2: My stress, my lover.
1: I tell you, when knows how to calculator?
0: Yes, mommy.
2: If you do this, okay, go fix you.
0: We should work.
2: This driver work and
0: now they
2: work.
0: Tell you now. Why are they telling them? Now who come here?
2: You got skill. You got plenty skill.
0: I get calling.
1: Better one, Seth.
2: I get calling. My lover.
0: Ma.
2: You don't come check for me. I won't go by yes, sir. All of my friends do bedding.
0: You won't go by yes, sir. From where? From where
2: from
0: to Bayesa? You just go to Bayesa.
1: Wow.
0: Which means of transport you
2: want? I
0: want
2: to use? My bed. My friend bed for her.
0: Which type Bayesa of transport you want use? You want charter use water,
2: bus?
0: Or you want use granite back or
2: Elena.
0: Broom?
2: I want use any bus.
0: You want use my bus? Yeah,
1: your money now 1,500. That
0: from here to Bayesa.
1: 1,500. That place is far.
0: Mrs. Abraham, bye-bye.
1: That place far, where?
0: Mrs. Abraham, bye-bye. Come on for you.
1: Hey, you see, it's a bit walking now.
0: Hello, good morning.
1: Good morning.
3: From Lagos to Bayesa, how much?
0: 1,500.
1: 1,500. If you join in the money early,
0: for
1: 1,200.
0: For four, why they buy 1,450? Lagos to Bayesa, 1,500.
1: Kabi Sibaba, now because they join late now. Kabi Sibaba.
3: How many you take? How many?
1: Nah, I don't take. God, see my heart. Now only 11 shot. God, see my heart. You know plenty.
0: You don't drink.
1: Only 11. 11?
3: You take 11 shots.
1: Only. Oh. Only.
3: You remember one to complete $1.
1: I don't want to make it too much. That's why I no complete her.
0: You don't drink responsibly.
1: Very, very responsibly.
3: Driver.
0: Sir?
3: Driver.
0: Yes.
3: You try.
0: Thank you.
3: Now
0: my conductor name be is what?
3: He collect 2,000. He collect 1,500. He want you 2,000.
0: 2,000 change with load. Mm. I beg.
1: You see,
0: I
1: dey work,
0: ba. Hello. Ma, they wait for you. May you brush it to finish. Hello. Good morning. Who they laugh like this? Mommy.
4: They brushed it.
0: The person who picked that call, they brushed it. Now. Mm. Man, they wait for him to brush it.
1: Oh, Lori, love
4: you. Good morning. Uh-huh.
1: Beautiful morning.
0: Yes, mommy.
4: Yes, and I don't make me laugh this morning.
0: Sorry.
4: He said he go push her ass from myself.
0: I go push her for his lagoon.
1: That's why they wait for him.
4: And this is what I do this morning, conductor and driver. If it's in a way today, nice sweet pass.
1: Now she no get experience. Now me, I get 31 years experience.
0: The man at the age of 27.
4: And what thing I want to tell tomorrow, free.
0: Which one be tomorrow now?
1: Go walk home.
0: Madam, this is where you talk. If I reach a lucky jar, the speed one go take past there. The speed, if you reach the road,
1: Just come off for road, though.
0: If you dare road, I feel come on your leg.
1: God, no go collect food for your mouth, though. Which one be, no go walk.
0: This speed, come on for road.
1: Make you come out.
0: Good morning. Off your radio. Today, so at the vest. They sit here. This man is wasting my money.
5: When I go help me country my driver.
0: Who is waiting?
5: I go to Dubai. No need you.
1: Why you no go need me?
0: You go collect them.
6: know me to stop my money. I beg.
7: Who will help you carry load?
0: You will collect this one free of charge. Free.
6: I beg. No one.
7: Imagine.
0: You know what?
6: When I wait there, my Esther from Mowen.
0: Okay, Mama Esther. Bye-bye.
7: You see, I'm...
0: They reject you left, right, and center.
7: My way to Obalin, they were supposed to be 700. You see, I'm... Kabiye si baba.
8: E karo sa.
7: Koniba jesa atwale.
8: E kojubo.
7: E jesa baba mi.
8: Antisene.
0: Yes.
8: Na e gbadugba uni for Nigeria. Where are you like this?
7: God bless you. God bless you.
0: Eh da si be. You
7: Kabiye si baba atwale for you.
0: You say waiting. Will you get her again now?
7: Now then they delay the betterment of the country. You say they don't put me there.
8: Get patient.
0: I know if we get her. Bye-bye.
7: Patience is the key.
0: Not be only patience is the key. Endurance is the padlock.
7: Now one drop, they form ocean.
0: Patience is the key. Endurance is the padlock. Now I make you the collect 1.5, they give change 2,000 there. See, if you try me this money, you go collect.
7: You don't know, say, talk, they gather small money, now they be
0: no,
7: now
0: wahala,
7: money.
0: Just they look you. And they look you.
7: Small money, now they turn million.
0: In fact, my first brush your teeth first, because this nonsense way they smell for my nose like this, I know 1 year round. I know even 1 year round. Don't try it. Come open your mouth.
7: You see, my mouth will come to smell. You will come to smell.
0: Open now. Beautiful. Under. Brush it.
7: Oh, look, come on, my tito.
0: Why not go come out? You know they brush it to come walk. Brush him.
7: Me, we go pee just now. Go take another shot.
0: Throw him. Now. Beautiful.
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0: ESO 95.1 Wazobia FM. I didn't listen to like this beautiful Wednesday morning, the last day for inside the month of September, for inside the year 2026. Lagos, are you doing?
1: Jeez.
0: Yes, how you they do, wherever you they listen to us this beautiful Wednesday morning. Not to warm to you once again. Abroadians, good morning, good afternoon, good evening. Just pick the one with the
2: belong to you,
0: your time zone, and then you move on. Okay, 55 minutes now past the hour of 5 o'clock, and we don't enter the Pinopino level. For here, we get the Punch newspaper, we get the Vanguard, we get Daily Trust, we get the Nation, we get Daily Post, and we also get the Guardian newspaper. Yeah. And of course, as we're going to drop them, don't forget, say by 8 o'clock, you go still here. We want to read directly from we newsroom. And then, of course, by 8:15, our elders go enter and we'll drop the word of the day. By the way, our president is in town.
2: He
0: came in yesterday and everybody line up. They line up on a straight line.
2: Damn.
0: On a straight line. See, this country, people make me laugh.
2: How they dare you.
0: Make we start from that side.
2: All right, what's it and that here in a punch? So we will start from the punch. And the biggest headline for the punch say Neymar deploys rescue teams as floods ravage states. They say workers set October strike over petrol price hike. Igbo traders must move beyond Chinese competition. Now OT, now talk that one. Tinubu returns, says I am healthy, ready to go. Fuel importo, we are ready for court cases. Now Dangote, now in the talk here. Young Africans propose 9 reforms to shape Africa's health sector. Airlines face disruption as fuel costs soar. Bam. No be price won't go up again, so be that. Fails to develop Nigeria's new satellite. 2025 budget 2025 budget. Senate reps extend capital implementation to December. Kenya launches new coastal cable system. We see the inside the Punch news story. They say Lagos teen detained over slippers freed after 4 years. You understand that one? Lagos teen detained.
0: That's Lagos teenager. They hold them because of slippers freed after four years. They hold them because of slippers. They don't free them after 4 years.
2: Freed after 4 years.
0: Prison. Yes.
2: Okay.
0: They release them after 4 years where they already stay for inside prison. And they've been catching them because of slippers.
2: Okay. All right. Still inside the Punch newspaper. Angry Oshun resident loot warehouse after cheap food scam. Last month stops commuters from drinking spilled beer after crash. Panico as petrol tanker catches fire in Anambra. 4 sentenced to death in Edo over kidnapping. Lagos thing. Okay, we don't see this one for front before. Police arrest man for kidnapping teenage victims rather in Bauchi. Fire got one story building for inside Lagos. Benue women protest abduction of 18 residents. Last but not the least, 2 US-based Nigerians jailed 15 years for $2.4 million fraud.
0: When they come out from inside the Punch newspaper, we go enter inside the Vanguard newspaper where they toss a high fuel price, so say plus a salary matter. Say public servants go start a nationwide strike. And of course, they say this one, a warning strike, now they won't do. And you go, they start on the 2nd of October. They go start warning strike on the 2nd of October. If federal government don't do what they supposed to do, they say people where they work out for road, they stranded because flood don't cut one road where they for Agbaro for Ugeli Road. I say I beg you go give us gist on waiting really sub for this road later, okay? When you fit call. I am strong. I dey ready to walk. Tinubu don't talk after I come back from in vacation. You know, say we president been there for working leave for Obodo Ibo. He first go UK from UK, Congo, France. And then they say election without political parties. Outlook towards 2027. That one editorial where you need to read for inside the Vanguard newspaper. Anna Usman. Seriki, nine writes that one. Still on top here, they say dollar now on a 1,370 naira for inside parallel markets.

0: still for inside the Vanguard newspaper. They say New York Zamfara don't showcase mineral resources asset for New York. And then they say Zamfara agency still they find collaborators to fit commot debris, rabies. And then they say board development vacuum. Board development curriculum, sorry, Jerry, for Zamfara school for there. That's plus plenty of that to read in there for inside where the Vanguard newspaper. From there, we move to the Daily Trust newspaper where they say Gombe PDP primary. Say my Malantaki don't declare self winner and he vow fresh suit against Pantami. And then European vacation, I enjoyed myself. Now be with our president, they talk as they put camera for his face with a microphone for his mouth. He said, I tell you what I am telling you right now. I really enjoyed myself for this vacation week. So you want to enjoy yourself while your people are going through what they are going through. Anyways, who they work deserve rest, shall.
1: Yes, sir.
0: What can I say? We should be myself. I will soon go my own rest for a year. Yeah. If they tick, people will miss me. I promise you, you will miss me less in November, December area.
1: Is
0: it waiting?
1: I said that one I ain't.
0: No, they know me never. I won't go leave. I can't go now because the person was supposed to send my leave form, no green sign now. So by November, you can hear me, sir. I beg, help me now.
1: It's waiting for you.
0: Help me now. If I go meet her now, will leave for me. If you stone me.
1: That's it.
0: So, Nigeria, they said then they vaccinate 18 million girls against cervical cancer. And then, still for inside the Daily Trust newspaper, they say Kanu clerics seek to replace Amin Little as ADC governorship candidate. He said he'll go replace Amin Little as ADC governorship candidate. And Abijide targets Yoruba vote in Kano for Tinubu. Make we come up from there, enter the Nation newspaper, but you still need to know, say police don't rescue 5 men over Tinubu must go T-shirt. No, sorry, they persecuted them. Okay. Sorry, no be rescue. They persecuted them because they wear T-shirts where they write it, Tinubu must go. I no understand.
1: I think said that one, I just slogan.
0: I no understand. They say, bro, no police man give na the gist. You know, say, like a me, bro. Bro, no police command don't arrest and plus carry them go court. They arraign 5 men for Meduguri for allegedly printing and wearing T-shirts bearing the inscription Tinubu must go. According to the first information report, will be FIR, where they bring come aside for the State Criminal Investigation Department, SCID. And of course, they verify I'm true court officials. They say the suspect will be Baba Aji, and of course, it will be 44 years, Mustafa Abba, 28 years, Abacha Muhammad Ali, 32 years, and Adam Umar, 21 years, plus Abdulhamid Mohammed will be 21 years still. Okay. They say the document where they show yesterday date will be September 29. It just said this shooting happened on the 25th of September. That's last week Friday. The day of my brother's birthday. Around 11 a.m. in the morning, I then carry them for West End Roundabout Community for inside Borno State Capital will be Meduguri.
1: Okay.
0: From there on, I then carry them go where they carry them. Chimo.
1: Okay.
0: Hey God,
1: wearing the clothes where they inscribed.
0: They say the police charge the defendant with criminal conspiracy, inciting disturbance of public peace, thuggery, offenses. The prosecution argue around. Oh my God!
1: Okay,
0: the person wear shirt. Where they write to Tinubu must go.
1: The slogan.
0: It's okay.
1: It's all right.
0: Make una continue.

0: the people say no fee argue the case. Because if me and Tinubu must go, you can't ask me. I say, is the only one Tinubu that we have in this world?
1: Chicken.
0: Tinubu is a name of a teen in my language.
1: Yowa.
0: Do you get?
1: Yowa.
0: Tinubu is a it means something in my language.
1: Of course.
0: Do you have Ghana must go and I buy the shirt in the market and I wear it?
1: Chicken.
0: Why are you now?
1: Chicken.
0: Oh, the way when I carry this in a thing, they go, I go help us. So, the for inside the nation news about the biggest story for there, they say Tinubu arrives Lagos after month long walking vacation. Ogun APC don't go spiritual for Tinubu.
1: Hey.
0: They don't go spiritual.
1: Good.
0: They say the people when they compete with, then they kill cow, then they kill goat, then they bath blood. Then they do. No, I just they talk.
1: Okay.
0: It was a video I saw.
1: Okay.
0: They say you as a human being.
1: Mm-mm.
0: They come out for your house.
1: Okay.
0: You know they pray.
1: Mm.
0: You not tie anything for waste.
1: Mm.
0: You not do anything. Yeah. And you know even tell God says that they go to order my footstep. So make I let you know. So the people where you they compete with on a daily basis.
1: Hey.
0: Say some of them then they bath human being blood.
1: Damn.
0: Some of them they bath animal blood.
1: Damn.
0: Some of them they use hand they tackle chicken and you are there you don't have a prayer life.
1: Well, sorry.
0: You never know. Say so you know they wrestle against flesh and blood.
1: Beleo.
0: They say principalities and powers.
1: Nah, so.
0: Rulers of darkness in heavenly places.
1: High places.
0: Hello. Sorry, they don't go spiritual.
1: Hello.
0: No worry, let me give you small amebo. They say August 30th chapter of the Upper Progressive Congress will today host their interfaith prayer and praise concert to seek the face of God.
1: Okay.
0: For all the party candidates for the forthcoming 2027 election, which is your own political party, they do.
1: Damn.
0: They shout, you need with it. Okay, CK, Rick.
1: They play, oh.
0: Oh, God, they have gone to meet God.
1: Mm.
0: When these ones who gather finish for praise and worship now, juju on there, they go gather.
1: Of course, now.
0: Their wishes and wizards go gather.
1: What is your gathering?
0: Mm. It's okay. Now they say this one, the name of this concert now, the Tag and Vision 2027 concert.
1: Damn.
0: Hey.
1: Vision.
0: Oh my God.
1: Vision, we're clear.
0: They say this praise and worship now go feature both Christian and Muslim. So when they say praise you, the Lord. Oh, we don't go. Allah, Akbar. Allah, Akbar. Allah,
1: Akbar. That's it.
0: Hey. Oh my God! And they tell you. So they say the Christian and Muslim praise and they don't go do prayers join together. As this one say they shout, "Oh my Father, my Father!" As we begin to pray now, this one now go there they say, "Allah!"
1: But wait, so they can't leave the third one now. It's you know complete. It remain one.
0: That one. They never reach that side.
1: Okay.
0: They go soon gather for those ones.
1: For that one. Okay.
0: Still, also we come up for there. We enter inside the Guardian newspaper where they say National Assembly don't extend 2025 budget deadline, so that they go fit to check out Igbese for medical and research bills. And then they say unfinished dam they miss say as missing link in federal government food security agenda. And then still on top here, Tinubu dismisses health rumor begins 2027 election where my baba was coming down from the rope.
1: He answered all the questions.
0: If they do it one step at a time, don't rush us.
1: Everybody, all of them go line up. Mark in there go stand.
0: His Excellency Peter Obi go stand. Atiku go stand.
1: Shewore go stand.
0: All of them, plus the women, the 19, abi 18 of them go line. And then they'll come shout, "Oh, your mask is ready."
1: But some people will come, they do, okay.
0: And then you can see how the rent they go like that. Hey, by the way, shall we go break?
1: We are coming back.

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0: 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And of course, on our wake up show, now you put your ear so. And my name, Naseyene the last one. 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Audio dog rest herself. AKA baby mwa. That is who I is. And of course, Ebu Adugbo also there inside the studio. The phone line starts 0201 277 0951 0201 465 7180, and then on top WhatsApp now 0908743 0755. Before we go phone lines, Undo talk say now before you start that presidential run for Mr. Pitobi and the rest make sure that there are 2 ambulances, 2 aeroplanes for emergency treatment abroad. Undo, why?
1: Wait, it happen.
0: No, wait, why? So let's just say, okay, make this 2027 election, may we tell INEC, say, okay, INEC, rest. We don't need you again. Don't do it. Make them go stadium.
1: We have a criteria.
0: So either they will go do the stadium for Abuja, or they will go Crosswheel or Botakpabio stadium for Akwa Ibom. They make this relay stadium, at least one of the stadiums. You get where they no agree maintain. Make we Nigerians, make we use our own money.
1: Now we go sponsor them.
0: We never spoil anything. Close the door. Make we use our own money. Take make everywhere. They not be organized. Okay. Maintain the stadium for the race.
1: Yes.
0: You get it. Keep the ambulance. Nobody is allowed to fly out.
1: Shikena.
0: Make we use the health care where we set up. Make we take handle now. So if each state go do their own. That. Each local government go do. The Senate own, the House of Reps, all of them, make you be saying now run, now they go run.
1: They go run.
0: We line all of them up.
1: Yes. If you know you are
0: first to reach. If you fit, who carry first? Then be president.
1: Then be president.
0: Because make we leave this PVC. What would they do? Let's do race.
1: No, do am. We want to see everybody.
0: Make
1: threat.
0: We do race. Make everybody run. We don't want to. Then maybe we fit do small football play, football game.
1: Yes.
0: Even if now 15 minutes.
1: Yes.
0: Make we still go fit dribble.
1: Hell.
0: You get. We go use that football now. Take pick House of Reps. Use the football pick
1: ministers,
0: senate. You get then for ministers, they go do debate competition.
1: Okay, that one a debate, Abby.
0: You get yes, so that they not gonna carry person who don't know education, go go put for education.
1: Yes,
0: they go
1: yes.
0: Line up all of them. Let's do things the other way.
1: Aye.
0: So when you can't finally carry first, we'll give you one small stick with the entire red cloth. So make you swear. Because my God is patient. My God, they believe say people go repent.
1: They go repent.
0: You get make we do the one be say if you fall, if you try nonsense, you collect.
1: You collect
0: immediately.
1: Bah! From nowhere.
0: Because it's no longer like the days of the old.
1: Wow.
0: When we say any smarties, look at what happened to Aaron and Miriam because they talked to Moses anyhow. If it was then, but now God, they look, you say, okay, you can fit you to repent. You can fit you to repent. You get, make all of them just stay. House of Reps now, they go, even if now relay race, let's do something.
1: We go identify them by color. Greenhouse. Yellow House.
0: No,
1: blue.
0: Their political party.
1: They
0: will not want, according to your party.
1: According to your party.
0: APC, PDP, LP, NEP, LNP, LNKATA, all of them, INEC, JAM, all of them go gather together.
1: Who go be the referee?
0: Now we go choose referee.
1: Okay.
0: If we use.
1: Who go use now?
0: Mr. Macaroni.
1: That one, wisdom.
0: Track man. Yes. If you people like, come for me. I go know the follow. Let's leave that one. Mr. Macaroni, or maybe we use Fals.
1: Fals, Abi?
0: Yes, the bad guy.
1: Me, I'm not too supportive that one, too.
0: No. We'll
1: look for another person.
0: Who you won't give?
1: PM, Phoebe. The referee.
0: This is a serious matter.
1: I
0: don't want to stress my PM.
1: You know what stress?
0: He will be making sure we cover
1: because
0: that.
1: Honest person go do it.
0: No, my PM is not an activist. Yes.
1: Okay, who will go use now again?
0: I don't tell you. Now people where they come outside, they talk for the country since. Yes. Or we use Emir Saddam.
1: No, use that macaroni.
0: Macaroni never. But let's use or fast. Then they go judge.
1: Okay.
0: Make we know. No, they call us for phone. Let's narrate this thing. When we're done, we'll pick up. And I say, now select the talk.
1: Atom. You talk get serious matter here.
0: we go see how we go go. We go manage and governors, all of them. Then everybody, if we go bring your credentials, your you go call with your two of your classmates.
1: If you,
0: two for primary school, two for secondary school, two for university.
1: You don't need to go where I don't know.
0: You go bring people who have been there around when you're there small.
1: Yes.
0: Like me now, I can call my age grade. People who will be there. At any case, she did UK now. We used to play together.
1: Not so.
0: Go call your people.
1: Bring them together.
0: That were there with you.
1: We go even share some past and pictures.
0: Yes.
1: So that for as evidence.
0: Yes, because we go use a new backdrop.
1: Backdrop.
0: Then we know that you existed. Yes, exactly. Maybe you came from nowhere.
1: Exactly.
0: We'll be back.
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0: Welcome back. Now still on top area report time now. We do so under we go straight up to the phone line 0201 277 0951 0201 465 7180. Give us your area report. Everything where they are around happen around you, both the good, the bad, and the ugly. Hello, good morning. Hello. Hello.
1: Hello, sister. Good morning.
0: Good morning to you.
1: Egba adugo.
2: Kabiyesi baba, good morning, sir.
1: Eka rosa.
2: Eshun baba mi ko ni baje.
1: Yeah, sister.
0: Yes, my love.
1: Naima from Orile dey call.
0: Okay.
1: Abeg, my area report today is about the Papa Road.
0: Okay.
1: From Kosin Bridge down in Bo Bridge. Come on, a dead trap. Mostly for us, so they come out around that very early morning.
0: Okay.
1: Come on, that road is in a very bad condition. I beg. Let me shout to our local government chairman, me call airport.
0: Okay.
1: In the try for this outside, but we need me come to that road for us, I beg.
0: Okay. You don't hear him as you don't talk and so, eh?
2: We believe so, good country.
1: Thank you very much.
0: Thank you. All right. Thank you. Hello, good morning.
3: What are you from?
0: Mommy Clinto. The youngest.
3: Hello.
2: Oh, Lordy, laughing. Oh, Lordy, laughing.
3: Love is smart, and a good morning once again.
0: Good morning to you, mommy.
3: You see, this topic when I bring before I enter market.
0: Yes.
3: I won't talk. I like him well. And another one they go put now, who go speak English pass and who go do business pass.
0: Okay.
3: Yes. After they do and finish. That one where it also they go red cloth for hand that be waste.
0: Yes.
3: Best well for them.
0: Yes.
3: They go bring the whole juju.
0: Yes.
3: Go to Amadon Hao. Kamalu. Ogun. The whole juju were there for the whole Nigeria. Different states.
2: Yes. Mm-hmm.
3: They go bring them. Oh yeah, they go stand.
2: Okay.
3: The best way win, he go swear.
0: They go swear. Because see, if I don't do, I mean no better for me and my family.
3: Yes. Exactly. What are you about?
0: Yes.
3: After now, you go say, see your amputee. Hey, no deal.
0: My amputee, hey, no deal.
3: But if you feel the, I like this topic.
0: My amputee, hey, no deal. I didn't tell you.
3: I said, I just want to suggest today. I go happy.
0: Okay.
3: No, you don't.
0: Yes.
3: It's too much for them.
0: If I use Nigerian money, do the wrong thing. Make thunder strike me, divide me into two from head.
3: Exactly.
2: That
3: was
2: what
3: my
0: family. Thank you so much.
3: Now well done.
0: Thank you.
2: Yes, ma.
0: You
2: say
0: empty.
2: Go empty.
0: Okay. Hello, good morning.
4: Hello, good morning, Ati
0: Seyene. Good morning to you, my love.
4: Egba Adugo, good morning.
2: Adesi Baba.
4: This is Philo from Makuti.
0: Talk to Ross, Daddy.
4: Seyene, my friend.
0: Talk to me.
4: I beg, wait here, I want to tell you, BC, they help us do our route from Makuti to Lambeth side. But the reason, the thing we did, and I be saying, don't they claim life? May they help us put bump.
0: Oh, they do the road, now they keep it. You're not funny.
4: What's the area again? Akute to Lambeth side.
0: Abe, make una area put speed bomb. Road won't I do the claim lives. Hello, good morning.
5: Good morning.
0: Good morning to you. Hear me off your radio.
5: Okay.
0: Off radio.
5: Okay. Hello. Can you hear me?
2: Yes, better.
5: My name is Samuel.
0: Samuel, will they hear you?
5: Okay, good morning.
0: Good morning to you, darling.
5: Bon adubo.
2: Koniba, yes, sir. Kabiyesi.
5: Ami, my area report is that they get some people that they say they are doing NIN. These NIN people. So you want to do? They will say they will do card for you for rubber NIN. So they are going. They are going run up anywhere. They can. I'm at the Badore. So they come for Badore Cooperative. They are collect. They collect 15,000 from my hand to do NIN for me to collect my no, my name. My name is two there. So
0: you
5: I want to
0: you
5: repeat
0: not get
5: it.
0: NIN before.
5: I get it, but the name we did there is two name.
0: Okay, one make and three name. So change of name.
5: Yes. So they collect 15,000 from my hand. They say 8 working days, I will get it. Before 8 working days, they leave the area.
0: They run.
5: So, I know see them again. So I ask some people that I to say they did for Igwe Fon. Then I want you Igwe Fon, then I meet them there. So the organ that he lead them, he say I should know verse. Say they will do it for me. So he direct me, he tell me that he did for I do run about every Sunday because of my work, I will not get time. So every Sunday he did for I do. I went there 2 times. I asked some people that are run, they said like no, there's nothing like that. Nobody.
0: So go back that so, there boy for office. Where you go, find out that man name. So that will help you ask and say, Mr. Lagbaja, I beg, why you never give this money NIN?
2: Bam.
5: No, you see that not that they have office for Igwe for. They are walking up and down.
0: They
5: can come for a group on today. Yes. They can come for a group for today. They can come there today. They can go to Ojuelegba tomorrow. They are walking up and down.
0: Why?
5: And not only me. They collect many people money.
2: And when these people are busy collecting money, una no can collect their numbers.
5: I have their number. When I call them now, they allow no go.
0: Okay, then get when you see them, they been get ID card. Nigerians.
5: They are doing it for some people.
0: Okay,
5: but
0: so,
5: I know see that. But they so give they this, give me their own number.
0: Let this be a lesson to you, sir. I beg. If you won't do anything NIN, go to a verified NIN office. Their verified NIC office. Okay. I think it's NMIC office, okay? I not say they get one for Ikoyi. You feel go there. And they also get the self-service where you feel do for yourself through your phone.
2: Through your phone.
0: Okay?
5: Okay.
0: Please, I beg, no fall victim. All these people, they work up and down. Don't give anybody your money. Let them not, may they not chop your money for nothing.
5: Okay.
0: Yeah, I beg. I'm so sorry, okay?
2: Because we don't even know the office to fight now.
0: So sorry.
2: And we don't know their name.
0: So they don't know where they're in there. Thank you so much, Mr. Samuel. God bless you.
2: Thank you.
0: Hello, good morning.
6: Hello, good morning. Say your name, my sister.
0: Yes, Daddy. Messi Robago Seremi.
6: I'm Messi Robadi.
0: Idioko, me come back to
2: BSC Baba, you know, get wala Baba.
6: Good morning, sir.
2: Good morning, sir. Good morning to you.
6: Thank you for your good work. I want to put out on my area report is that NIN that guy just talked.
0: Yes.
6: They came to my street. I'm living at the Tire. They do, even though a newborn baby. They will collect 1,000 for your hand. Even though you
0: why
6: are...
0: Why you did... They, oh, my God. You people should stop
6: making
0: some of these things.
6: They make a lot of money, ma. Up till today, nobody get that NIN. Even though you born today, they will snap picture. They will say they are doing NIN for the newborn baby.
0: This.
6: Yes. Many people will call on this because not only here, after it's late, they will go to other place. They'll go here, go here, go here. They are making money. So up to today, nobody call it that NIN. Mark.
0: Thank you so very much.
6: Okay.
0: Thank you, sir.
6: Okay.
0: So I need to put this out there. Make una really hear me this morning, okay?
2: To avoid
0: I beg. Don't do NIN from people on the main road.
2: Roadside NIN.
0: Let me tell you how important your NIN is. Now your identification number, it is called national identification number. If your NIN they in the hands of the wrong person, the person don't get your data, they feel use them, defraud another person, DSS go track them, come catch you. This kidnap when they use, they feel use your NIN, go register number, use an open account number, use and create BVN, and at the end of the day, when they don't do things, they will come and catch you.
2: Not be then they won't catch you. Now you.
0: So there were conversations out there allegedly that they were able to hack into the server. Oh God, I pray I say this in a way that is not too sensitive. They hack into server and then they use people. Why you feel say another person go bang? They go send another person face.
2: 9 days
0: the NIN or 9 days the BVN. Please don't take this thing for granted, though. If you want to do anything, if not the office gone now you go, we go fish out. But right now, since I they shout, they talk, this is what they talk.
2: Because
0: right now, who can we hold?
2: Nobody.
0: We don't feel anybody. We don't know their name. We don't know their office.
2: Even
0: we don't know
2: where
0: they go. Now, number no they go. You use your feature display. Don't
2: careful,
0: do that. Though. Don't try it.
2: Not be even the money where they pay me. But your identity, where they already
0: it's
2: they
0: your identity.
2: So, you know, say, I lost phone one certain time. When I want to retrieve the SIM card, they say, no, be me there again.
0: It's your identity. It is who
2: be
0: you
2: careful,
0: are as a person. Because
2: be
0: they go get your name, they go get your address, they go get your date of birth.
2: These
0: are the informations on your bank account. All of you when they listen to me this morning. Please don't try it.
2: Please. It's dangerous.

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0: Welcome back. Now, still area report time now. We did so, but my information minister there for inside the studio. Informant, how are you doing?
1: A gallant full everywhere.
0: Oh, yeah, lick it, lick it.
1: Yeah, so my country people listen to me, your surest party for radio. MTN. Talk to me, jolly ourselves tomorrow for Viva Cinema, Jaramo Ikeja. October 1st, night, I want to celebrate this better one. I make I tell you, it's a free ticket today. Yes, movie, popcorn, and better drinks today. Where we say we'll take Jolly the Independence Day together. MTN don't package them well and it correct for all of una. So make I tell you, say make you gather your people, them, your party, them, your friends, them, your babe. 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And this one day for Jaramo Ikeja. 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
0: Another one.
1: Yes, I still get informate for my hand, and this better one, na Nescafe. Yes, Nescafe, see, make I tell you, see, that's your rhythm, that's your style, that's your taste, they move well, and everything are vibes on vibe. But like this, some people like better song, that's na ama piano, some like reggae, and some like waiting, then like adventure, say they want to the seesaw everywhere. While others say that they like all this comedy event, them they won't go laugh. One song, now that's their cup of coffee, gongo, na in be their signature. Now why Nescafe talks, say, make you enjoy your day with Nescafe. Some people, they say, do, you know, flashy things, you know, and other people, they like and clean and simple, like say, and other people, 9 to 5, that they like to the tie, time for them. Some people like time with suit too, even on that sun itself, me they just the boy now, the way they like their own, now where they build their lane, now in them they go. So make I tell you, say, enjoy your Nescafe the way you take water, whether na hot or cold or creamy or strong, make you do it, make you can't do and twist it, make them very, very classy, anyhow you want. And your cup of coffee, now your self expression, whether now your vibe, you go home by yourself, whether now your confidence, chase them like your dream and enjoy the journey. Where we say Nescafe carry come, make you find your way, go any store where they near you, go buy your Nescafe today, make on your own way, your own style, make you enjoy the vibe of Nescafe.
0: One more.
1: Yes, make I tell you again and again. Oh, see no mat. Yes, see no mat. Don't come again. And this better one, I don't talk and since no be today. That's your appliances. We say don't hold for your house. Time don't reach for you to do it in, to enjoy the promo. We be say, see no mat people then carry come. And this one don't start September 26th and it go October. We told you all my appliances. We say you go start to the get and 50% off discount. Now you go enjoy for this better one. Make I tell you, say you go buy bulb as low as 99 naira. You go buy flashlight as low as 699 naira. Even 1.5 HP air conditioner self, 49 inches TV self. 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Yes, that's now say if you spend 300,000, they go commot 10,000 naira. If you spend 500,000, they go commot 200,000 naira. You go buy home appliances. We be say yourself, you go happy. No worry, that savings we don't save. Commot small money go there, make you go buy for cheaper price. And make I tell you, say the lucky draw person we be say win, get chance to win the free Yeda electric scooter. Yes, you get chance to win that better one self. And this one from September 26th, Sinomati, they don't open that to their first. Fresh bakery. Yes, that's their fresh bakery. We say go feature better bread and enjoy delicious zidat. As they buy all those plenty things, you go to enjoy those ijakujes them. 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We say them go serve you. And that fresh bread, we say you go carry, go yourself, go meet your family. So make you visit any Sinomat store where they for Ota Shopping Mall, Ota Ogun State, Nadia Ide, Ota shopping mall at Ogun State. Now, there's Cinemart store day. Go shop there. Make you enjoy the better, great deal and better taste. Will be say you like.

0: Welcome back. Now, still on top area report time. Now, we do know version. My information minister, they hot in this period. As she tell me her hotness, I say, hey! Oh, yeah, baby girl, lick one more.
1: Yeah, so my country people make I still tell you, say this better one are from Tara and the Boma. Make I tell you, say you they ready, yo. That's your one brand, them they ready that one family brand comedy show. We say you go laugh, wella, wella. And Tara and Boma, now the latest drama, we say you go enjoy from Sheun Arowo Julu. Arowo Julu, and the man they bring better one can give you. I make I tell you, say imagine say them they give you one fine mansion for Lagos free, no rent or no landlord wahala. For Tara, na perfect opportunity to create content, to chase your dream, chase likes, views, and soft life. But for Boma, the same mission, the same mansion, na to get one meaning of food. That and say that one just want to the chop, they enjoy himself, they go for that house. As for Tara, he want to the post and Boma want to the chop. And get ready for that plenty laughter, family drama, fun, and unforgettable moment. Where we say they go carry come that your screen. Tara and Boma na Content Gram Studio Africa production. Now you carry this one come. And then they start on Monday, October 12th, 2026. And you go the show every Monday by 8:30 p.m. on top Wazobia Max TV. Make una ready to laugh, waiting, no do waiting, waiting, no good. Ready for the drama and ready for Tara and Boma. No miss am at all. Until you say this one. Now that one will be say go cure your depression. We say go give you joy. Go give you that butterfly for your belly. So no squeeze face at all. Monday, 8:30 p.m. Now this one go start. That's for Wazobia Max TV. And this one is ready to laugh wella wella. Now, Wazobia Max TV drama series. Talk so.
0: Hello? Area report. Hello?
2: Hello, Auntie Sarina.
0: Yes,
2: every good
3: year. One boss to person. Oh, no, you're laughing. Kone baje.
2: Hi, good morning.
0: Good morning to you.
2: Good morning.
0: Good morning to you, my love. I slept well. Thank you.
2: I love you.
0: Love you right back. Love you too. Yes, mommy.
2: Number one, that NIN, where that man they talk so.
0: Yes.
2: Plenty they do why you don't just carry table, go they sit down for streets.
0: Yes.
2: Say, come do your NIN. They don't get the original one, though.
0: Yes.
2: No original, no, that number is not there.
0: Mm-hmm.
2: So, for IBA, they collect two hundred for 2 days.
0: Mm-hmm.
2: They're not, as they tell you. They don't see their deputy today. They say, man, you go local government. So as they tell that man, if you want to do change of name, go to local government. Like Ojo local government, then they do for them. They get office there.
0: Okay.
2: Any local government, go there, say you want to do NIN. Go there, my pikin, yes, my pikin for doing your own. I go collect that there. They have office there. NIN office, NIN there. MMICs, there. Stand by 247. You go see, they're not before roadside. Roadside now, Champa. So, what you are calling? So, this is our election, now, this is Amadiora, everything. I will go use, though.
0: Mm-hmm.
2: So, anybody where they like for Nigeria, I'm not going to be able to do it. So they will carry that one, carry Ogu, all of them. When they say go roll race for stadium, look, we see who go with the election. They go play football. No, that card not work.
3: Mm-hmm.
2: When they go play football, all the
0: people
2: they
0: contest.
2: When they go play, yes, both senators, both presidents. So when they go roll relay, look, we see who go win. Who carry first? Now it be president. Look, we say yes. They go put ambulance. I see whether they give children bad. The face come big like this so that you know you go to work out, so they see the face for bad.
3: Okay.
2: So children not going to use the bag again. They just keep them. They share bag, go school.
0: Oh, yeah, thank you. You don't do. Bye bye. Off your mic. Hello, good morning.
4: Hello, good morning.
0: Good morning to you, Daddy. How are you?
4: I'm fine.
0: Okay.
4: Ego, good morning.
3: Kabiyesi baba, koni baje.
4: Good morning.
3: Thank you, sir.
4: I have my area report.
3: Mm.
4: For my area, I don't mention my name.
3: Okay.
4: My area, the one honorable for my area, for Oluti Oloyo Road. The authority people NIN. If you carry your NIN, go. They will collect your NIN, but they will turn it back for you. And
0: so
4: they will give you 10,000.
0: Now they sell on identity.
3: Hmm.
0: No congregation. Why? So then they ask them, what did they use the NIN?
4: Many people, they are coming from very far place. They are coming with big motor, like all those big luxurious.
0: Which area this one they happen?
3: Okay.
0: Old Ojo Road.
3: Then, when they come, they collect the NIN. Waiting, then they tell Luna before you go release NIN given.
4: But according to people, we don't go there. They say when they get there, they will collect the NIN. They will enter inside room. They will put the NIN for one machine. You go to print, they will give you the 10,000.
3: You go see help us find out. Waiting be the discussion.
0: It's okay. They don't need to tell them anything. Okay. Tell the people, say they deserve the government where they get.
3: That they tell you.
0: Hello, good morning.
5: Good morning, Sayana.
0: Good morning to you, sir.
5: I support the second orator about the all these politicians.
0: Okay.
5: I support to carry them go stadium.
3: Okay.
5: Anybody will dribble give score good. Now will be our president.
0: Bam.
5: The second one, we attack him well. We attack the one we score good.
0: Yes.
5: Now will be deputy.
0: Now will be vice president.
5: Vice president. Yes.
0: Then the third one will be Senate president.
5: The fourth one will be
0: House of Reps speaker.
3: The speaker.
5: Yes.
0: Uh-huh. Mm.
5: All of them will succeed. Some will go.
0: Some will be local government chairman.
5: Will be FCT commissioner. Okay. Or minister.
0: Uh-huh.
3: Minister.
5: Yes.
3: Okay.
5: I remain Osundi Israel.
3: Okay.
0: You remain Osundi Israel.
3: Any other one, I can't tap it.
0: Thank you so much, sir.
3: Make
0: we check few messages on top WhatsApp this way. I won't call on WhatsApp. On top WhatsApp this morning. Good morning. No, my area report to be said. My mama to do a proco. Leave her alone. You save rest.
3: You can't do nothing.
0: You got what came for you.
3: Mm-hmm.
0: Because not be everything that they talk for radio. And no, me, I will tell you the truth. And Kuku no they find friendship. You don't have a choice but to be my friend.
3: Damn.
0: Do you understand? Good morning, uncle. I think it will be uncle now for you. Ubi uncle. I think your idea is good, but them no go agree run am.
3: We go to talk until they run am.
0: INEC should conduct credible, stain-free election.

0: Some say they fit strip them of their medals. We never know anything right now. What the Premier League could do. But what are they very, very sure of? We say, Massey right now, they in serious trouble. Then they in serious wahala for the Premier League. Serious wahala. From next week, we'll know what thing go back for their matter. Like, this is now one of the biggest blunder or the biggest corruption case in the whole of Europe. The biggest. By the way, City, by the way, released statement yesterday. Their statement yesterday, they talked to them. They said that outrageous, they speak English. Super. So then go fight them with everything within their body. Fight them. And the Premier League talks to them, get witnesses. They don't get witnesses. They get witnesses. People will say they involve for this calamitous brouhaha. See me, I speak English. So we'll go no better. What thing go back next week? If they go appeal quite all right, we go no. Make I give you a clue. Everton been get 6 matches, 6 point deduction. They get 8, I think, 10 or 8. They appeal the reason to 6. Because, say, them shammed their books of £25 million. Just £25 million. They give them 6 point deduction. Imagine £900 million. If you give 6 point deduction with £25 million, how many points deduction they go give with £900 million? Wahala deal. Wahala deal. But me, I get my own wahala with Nigeria. That one, a Premier League wahala. I wish them the best of luck. By the way, my time, hopefully I'll come again. We'll go there tomorrow morning, the same time, 7:30 a.m. to give you all the rundown. What do you want? What do you want? What do you think? Right there for the world of sports. My name, Nao Nokala Onyebuchi. Au revoir.
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Yes, make I tell you, see, now MTN matter nice to carry come day here this morning. Until say, I don't tell you before, say, now tomorrow we do enjoy this better one. We say MTN don't package for us to take celebrate this Independent Day. Until say, you know, say public holiday day now, moku come out, and make me and you link up now. Moku go watch movie together. Moku dey stone ourselves popcorn now. And love in cinema now. Moku roll things out now. Make everybody do it in. That your babe boy don't promise say he won't carry commodity since. Now time don't reach for you to do it in to carry him. Commot. Onto say MTN talk say na their head all the gradument they courtesy of MTN. And this one they happen for Viva Cinema Jaramo Ikeja. October 1, now this one they happen and at 3 p.m. sharp for afternoon. So no stress, no billing at all, just Igbadument Unlimited and plenty, plenty free gifts is still there for you to do waiting to enjoy. So make you know, just hear the gist outside. Now make me open my mouth to the yana for you now. So tell that to your neighbor whenever you make him go calling your own friends. Make that your neighbor calling friends. Make that your friends calling friend other friends. Make everybody match. Go Viva Cinema for Ikeja Jaramo by 3 p.m. for afternoon. For more information to get your tickets, sharply visit their Instagram and Twitter page. 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That's now MTN Nigeria. Go there sharply to go secure your seat to make you collect your ticket.

Yes, I beg to differ. The Tournament of Champions, now I won't follow you. And again, this morning, make I tell you, it's a time don't reach for you to go register that your secondary school children. Then we say, you know, say, then sabi book, wella, wella. Then they talk, now they teach them and they show. So time don't reach for them to come register for I beg to differ. Register them, make them do it, make them show the kind of fire we say they inside of them. Make everybody self witness and for Lagos say, no, on our school now waiting, on our school now baba. So make you know waiting, shapali, shapali, go our website. Now there you go do it, go register at your school today for www.nigeriainfo.fm/Lagos. www.nigeriainfo.fm/Lagos. Now there you go take go register for this better one. 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This time enough for the registration for the Lagos regional audition. And it don't open now from September 3rd. 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So registration still they go on now. Ready to join the debate? 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Click register now for there. Make you go do it. Go register those children. Make yourself see, say them no small.

0: 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Today will be the number 30th day for September. Like this, I don't carry on our water. Recheck time. I see, say 80. Don't knock. I don't carry water. Recall Yan Yu. This is a new day. All the important to read the way you guys here. You know, sit down, no? Open your ear because we get plenty to read to hear you this morning. And every one of the to read the gave it to the carry come on top of your Shukma station. My name, Nata Maratonye. Agbanamo, we shall enter the matter. First, man, yarn you the big things the way they share left for inside the Tory on top of this o'clock. The cocoa them now one yarn you so. President said Tinubu he don't land for Lagos after he go do holiday for France. INEC they don't start to put more hand for more of her technology and preparation for this 2027 election. We don't near so. Lagos Governor Sanwo-Olu now don't promise security for Lagos, it go better. And the Super Eagles, they collect 3 goals. What do we collect? They swallow 3 goals. No goal for Nigeria against Guinea-Bissau for AFCON qualifier. Just there with me, oh, and they carry the rest of the gist, eh? Koyan, you not go anywhere. President Bola Tinubu, he don't come back Nigeria from France. Some people they shout, "Daddy, oh yeah, yeah, Daddy, oh yeah, yeah." And now Lagos, now Baba first land after he finished this in working holiday, as they call him, where he go for abroad. And then the Lagos governor Babajide Sanwo-Olu and some other important people, then I go welcome her for the presidential side of this Muritala Mohammed International Airport. As he don't come back, so they talk say, now so meeting, back-to-back meeting, I ain't go they do, saying go get, see, ain't go meet with some kind of political leaders and people, the way they close to them as this 2027 election, so he day for backyard. And may we remember, saying now August 30th, now the president come up for Abuja. From there, he first go London, day there small, before he could travel, go Paris, France. And then there's some people go the one that say, ah, why the president? Why be saying that Lagos he can't come first? Well, the president is in the doctor, they explain. Say President Tinubu is choose to come Lagos first to honor late chief MKO Abiola. They say he supposed to attend the first showing of one film, and that film so now to celebrate Abiola life and then legacy. And this event so it go happen for Wole Soyinka National Theatre on Independence Day. Gone. And as for when he be there for France, the president is still getting one kind of private dinner with a French President Emmanuel Macron. And make a sit there, he said, without the talk election, he don't near finish. So like this, the Independent National Electoral Commission will be INEC. They talk say that they work well to make the way that they prepare and conduct election and make it for the better, especially when it concerns technology. Yes, the INEC chairman, Josh Amupito, now using your own talk this one for Abuja. And according to Rame, INEC, they don't notice some problems with concern either they work and the technology that they use for before election them, and that they work to correct them before the next election go reach. And the chairman is still called promise, they go provide better money or funding like this for all the INEC offices, the way they work for the field, and make sure say their workers, their welfare improve. And the main coconut, according to INEC, now so to make sure say election it work well, make everything clear for people to understand and make Nigeria get more trust for the way that they do election. But even as INEC, that they ready to use technology for this 2027 election, so this obedient movement now, they don't they raise eyebrow. They say, come and this your plan. I really be the national coordinator of the movement, will be Eunice Atanko. He say make INEC first put stronger protection in place before they begin to use artificial intelligence for election. He say AI no be something with drug carry they use like that. They got to put some kind of protection in place. And then it also say INEC, they need to clear people's mind about how they go make everything day transparent, open and clear. Make people they see as they sup. How election results go reach where they supposed reach and who go answer if anything go wrong. But like this, the INEC chairman will be Josh Amupito. He don't quite explain, say they don't already use this technology. They don't already they use the technology to spot the mistake then and fight all this fake information with people they spread about election. But even with this explanation, Tanko see the grid, I say independent people, they gas check that INEC technology. People will not get hand for the matter. They gas check the technology to make sure say it work the way we supposed work. And still on top of this 2027 election matter, the Senate president will be Godswill Akpabio. He don't they draw here now, they want politicians say, come, may they not they use this AI something, this artificial intelligence, they take twist campaign message or spread fake information. He say he want make the candidate they face the real issues that will concern Nigerians instead of to the use of technology they confuse people or they make them believe fake things. And he can't even say all this fighty for election threatening. He don't want to see him. He don't want to see him. And according to that, no election they worth the life of any Nigerian. All right, may we leave all those was called Lagos now. Where be said the governor will be Babajide Sanwo-Olu. Don't they knock each other? Promise saying government they go continue to make sure say security strong for the state. And the governor he give this promise after he meet with a security chief there for State House for Marina. And for this sit-down when he do with them, so they say they look at the security work they go on already, plus plans to handle this normal ember month, the all those end of year, the way it stay busy for Lagos, they don't they monitor, they go to handle every. And the governor to say in government they no go allow criminal people to remove up and down for Lagos. So say they go make sure say they face the law. And as Lagos that they ready safe to receive President Bola Tinubu with a different religious, cultural and political activities for the state. Meanwhile, talking about police now for Lagos. Lagos State Commissioner of Police will be Tijani Fatai. He don't they beg people with the drive for road. Say, I beg. If police stop you for checkpoint, say they won't check you or they won't ask you questions, I beg, may you cooperate. Just cooperate. You're not going to take anything. May they just do their work. May you move on. And wait till they make a talk this also. Now, after, if you say, person, jam policeman for where that they do stop and search for a better way, if you say the policeman, he can't even die.
1: They are being killed on a daily basis due to this type of circumstance. I want to seize the opportunity to appeal to members of the public once again. Anywhere you see policemen doing the wrong thing, you record them and post it online and tell people what they are doing. Why not be patient? Anytime you see policemen doing their job, allow them to do their work.
0: Yes, and concerning the person who allegedly jammed this policeman, now 21-year-old driver will be Olumide Olushola, and he told say now in break night of fail, or say break don't fail, say the driver, the policeman not there for front of his motor before you know the policeman caught the front of his motor, he not cause see way to stop the motor, say now why carry jam the policeman. And concerning abroad things, now we'll come up for Nigeria. Small, we'll look other things. The before Vice Chancellor of Federal University of Oyo Ekiti will be Professor Kayode Shoremeku. He don't talk saying Nigeria they need make their economy strong where before they go they look for permanent seats for this United Nations Security Council. The international relations expert, he called the explain saying Nigeria they still bend neck where for all these big countries, all these foreign countries say no. They need to stand their ground where we're first. He said right now, Nigeria position for international politics, they never to get power like that, so they don't need to look for that kind of seat. And not be smarty, Super Eagles, their eye see for sports, so not be smarty, no. They lose 3 goals. They lose to 3-0 against Guinea-Bissau for the 2027 Africa Cup of Nations qualifying match. And now Guinea-Bissau now first score 15 minutes into the game first. They don't pump on internet. Now Franculino Jew now put him for inside the net. And as the match continues for 65 minutes like this, Mama Blade first put another one for inside the net. Before we know, bang, bang, bang, they just score. Naja, they call, they say, ah, I will go manage. They call if they change players or more, nothing, you know. Not like this, for that group where they're there, their eye does see something like this. They just do more than enough for them to survive for these qualifiers. Before I come on, my mom, I remind you say President Tinubu don't land for Lagos after your holiday where you go do for France. And the Lagos governor now, the Naki says they promise, no worry, better security for Lagos, now the only thing where they look now. All right, now everywhere I got a call for you on top your number one Chukwuma station for this on our watery on top this o'clock. My name Natamara Tonye Agwana. If that one too long, I beg you call me Tam Tam for short. This is your number one Chukwuma station 95.1 Wazobia FM.

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1: Yes, welcome back. 95.1 was ZBFM, your Chukwuma station. I still get informate for my hand. And this one, Mokona ready to laugh, make you get good time. On to say, Wazobia Max TV, they come that your screen to give you this better one. And this one, and every Monday by 8:30 p.m. Now, in this one, they sub. So, make I tell you, say, make you get ready to laugh and ready for the drama and ready for the Tiara and the Boma episode where we say they come. So, no miss them at all. On to say, two people where we say they end for one big mansion. One a bit chop and he like food, and the other one he like it to they go internet to they do it in to they thank you for the sub. Now wait, that one like it to they do. I mean, I tell you, say no landlord will holla on a free of charge house them, they say. So for Tiara, now better content creator, and the other one Boma food. How the house one can take be now Fuji House of Commotion now bass goes. So make you ready to laugh well. I'm just in a family drama, fun and unforgettable moment with Boma and Tiara. So no miss at all every Monday 8:30 p.m. on top of Zobia Max TV. Make you ready to laugh well.

This now your name might be Karo, but no one is looking for you. Brethren, his name might be Muyiwa. Does that make him an errand boy? But I have noticed, brethren, that all Amakas are very pretty. And in the same vein, all Shegus are handsome. Oh, sorry. I just remember two Shegus. Thank you very much. My name is Ezeoke. 95.

0: anybody. 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And just in case you dey wonder, sana hala kadaga kiki.
1: Attention! 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Ladies and gentlemen, hi girls, by the name, Dr. Professor JP, AIDHIV-GFR, Crazy Egg, a.k.a. Egbo Adugbo, the richest billionaire online.
2: 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I am here to represent the good people of Okwaba Sibom State country. 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

0: 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Now you put your ears to this beautiful Wednesday morning. Today, the number 30 day for inside the month of September, for inside the year 2026. Irongma! Nigeria, ma!
1: Gwenu!
0: Wazobia is not going to go shout to ma!
1: Ma!
0: Irongma!
1: Ma!
0: Eh, hey! Oh, you say yay! Irongma!
1: Yeah!
0: Eh, hey! Yeah. Afraid anybody, Makibono.
1: Easy.
0: Go say, Iya, Iya. Oh, yeah. Hey, Makibono.
1: Iya, oh, Iya.
0: Welcome to Town Hall meeting with the Town Hall elders. And then the mama, he's so quiet. I did sub this morning. Check your time now, 28 minutes. Past the hour of 8 o'clock this morning. This morning and today, that the 30th day for the month of September, I don't forget to tell you before, and we welcome you specially to the town hall meeting with the town hall elders. Yes, the phone lines now 0201 277 0951. The ACs are on 0201 465 7180. Are you feeling it? The WhatsApp now, it's time, it's yaba. Inang mita, ipu ipu, it's yaba, it's yon, it's yon. Oh, yeah, read it in your language. Let's
1: odo,
0: go.
1: Eson, odo.
0: Uh-huh.
1: Ejo, eje.
0: Uh-huh.
1: Eri, eta, uh-huh. Odo.
0: Uh-huh.
1: Eje, arun, arun.
0: Uh-huh. That arun, arun is meat. Eje, eje is fish. No be that. Eron, aneja.
1: Eron, aneja.
0: Uh-huh. So welcome, my elders go greeting now one by each, one by each. Anyway, all of them come up for one house
2: before,
0: this morning. For
2: the greeting.
0: What happened?
2: I am happy that the whole community can now understand that we are very quiet family.
0: Which family?
2: We came from a quiet family. We are married to a quiet family.
3: My in-law, God bless me. Amen. This is the way you talk, God bless me, well, well. Onogu, baby, keep an apple just. Kelehen, let us hear your Olu Babas.
4: What is Abba?
3: Mine.
4: Attention!
3: Ew.
4: The Irumiru of a commando.
3: Elmo!
4: It's a threat to any avocado.
3: Elmo!
0: Elmo!
4: It's just that my in law, the bill have increased.
3: My brother, if I look at what I'm paying for.
4: Yes,
3: I will pay you more.
4: I trust you. I goes by the name Dr. Professor JPA IDS IDS TV. If anything happens to my investment, my in-law, there is a problem.
3: So bueno.
0: Okay.
4: I goes by the name Crazy Egbon.
0: Okay.
4: Egbon Adubo.
3: Yes.
4: The richest billionaire, but online.
3: Online.
4: What money cannot do?
3: More money.
4: My in-law can even do better.
3: My name is Mazi Kiletusi, but go, by the
0: yes,
3: way.
0: People, I attended, money!
3: I attended the boys' secondary school, where I was unfortunately illegally removed from the choir. And they said they give you a lot of money, make a lot of money. Inside the matter, I became Esquire. And so when you see me, you call my name, add Esquire there.
4: Confirm.
3: And you that are buying was a perfume and body spread, you are buying it illegally because I am Esquire, legally. You go to Jumia and Ikonga, ShopRite, anywhere you go, you will see it to buy. Yeah. And any shop you enter that you don't find it there, know that that shop is not reputable. Tell them to call me by telephone. I will send them was a perfume and body spread. They will pay chicken ego, but they will be selling markets. Thank you, Jumia, Conga, Ebano, Snow, Mat, Spa, Supermarket, Tondoma, Kabakwari, Nezedia, on your jaw. Thank you very much to all those that gave me a lag at my same.
0: There's some power will belong to you like this. You can use
3: if you
0: it.
3: If you make my ear blind.
0: You use the power.
3: If you make my ear blind,
0: use the power according to how it suits you.
3: Nonsense.
0: Do you there's a particular power that I'm looking for?
3: I'll be the shaker.
0: Hey,
2: I wake up this morning to see something that look like thunder on my phone.
3: You see? No, you're gonna ban your.
4: No, you're.
3: onye operation to
1: go charge
3: akata jeje onye mra ni oga drege ma o agura magide sagwa atala krokpo krom anu ma no logi
0: to
3: boda ga di motu a onye mra ni oga drege ma
0: naso
3: ke mmo ngoka chiwara chai o warara ho
0: maji. You see this particular thunder? I ordered you from China.
3: Jesus! Jesus!
0: 2027 go hot. It don't land there. Tear rubber.
3: Jesus!
0: Don't shout Jesus again. Okay. Before you can strike, should we strike again?
4: No, don't believe it.
3: Jesus! Away! 14 dead, 13 injured.
0: Oh, hide your family members.
3: No, John.
0: Okay, so the first story this morning, first of all, make we clap for we president, President Bola Ahmed Tinubu. No, not be even good, they clap for. Now, the people will go welcome our president for airport.
1: I think we're
0: all of them. Cabo. So our president is back. Did you see the long file on a straight line?
4: Yes.
0: Where they take go welcome him. Okay, as our president come, they shall put camera for him face and they put a microphone for him mat. And he talk a lot of things. So we go start to this morning. I get the Daily Trust newspaper. I get the Vanguard. I get the Nation. I get the Guardian. And of course, I get the Telegraph and this day. So first of the Guardian newspaper, the headline said, I am strong, ready to kick walk. Nothing wrong with me. That's not the way they say right time for inside the Nation newspaper. And then first of the Guardian newspaper, they say, Tinubu don't. He don't shake his head. Say no. You see all those helot rumor where they walk up and down for social media. Nothing like that. That he's strong. He's strong. Well. Say Tinubu dismisses health rumors. Begin 2027 campaign. But was there any rumor that he was sick?
1: Oh no, ni mo fesa talolore mo. Tore mi ugo.
0: Because he did all the front.
1: Wala lo leave ni.
0: For the Vanguard, they say, I'm strong, ready to work. Tinubu speaks after return vacation from Europe.
1: Bi woba sherere.
4: Before my in-law go talk, our president is back. And the first statement away, or one of the statements away, make me say, he enjoyed
0: himself, yes.
4: Okay, our own country, Nigeria, where he live before he go vacation. How many Nigerians, we talk, say he enjoy?
0: That is their business.
4: Country? No electricity.
0: Sure.
4: Education, many, in fact, in health sector.
0: Our doctors
4: are on striking. What do they call them? Labor, they shouting home too. Many others is preparing to go on strike. We not get anything to enjoy here. But our president go Obodo Yibo.
0: He come back to come to visit us now.
4: He
0: say
4: he enjoyed. All right, oh, no one.
3: Well, me, I know they say elder know they're there for house. Uh-huh. Good. A bond with rope around the neck.
0: God bless
3: impossible. He enjoy.
0: Mm-hmm.
3: He come out Nigeria, go where he go enjoy.
0: Yes.
3: And he don't enjoy, he don't come back.
0: Mm.
3: We hear say enjoy. Now, when they ask us, we go talk, say we no enjoy. Abi?
4: That's so.
3: Nobody don't ask us our own.
0: Nobody don't ask
3: and
0: you.
3: And he get a waiting he come back for, he say they ready.
0: Yes, he say he's strong he and say ready strong to work. Ready.
3: So, person where they strong and ready. He now like footballer where they kick for leg. The answer say make we come out to you. You say no idea. Okay, she may not to play the match finish. So president, welcome back. And since you come out when you come out, people stay inside bush where they kidnap. You come out, they're still there.
0: Yeah,
3: so
0: still there.
3: No difference.
0: So now he's ready to remove
3: so
0: them.
3: So we come back. Yes, he say he don't dare fit, don't dare ready. And I don't know whether now somebody talk nonsense say he know well.
0: Because
3: we not talk say no well. We talk say one. The thing when Nigeria they discuss, we say why you take pass the normal thing where constitution talk. Two, why you not hand over to person? Now the two things where we talk be that. And he come turn back answer say in well. Nobody, we know our president they well now. Our president is a bouncing baby boy.
4: Of course.
3: Somebody
0: after
3: where they
0: climb. A city boy.
3: Yes, there's somebody where they climb step, enter plane.
0: They come down.
4: By himself.
3: By himself. Somewhere they trek, go walk.
0: They chop so once a day.
3: They chop once a day.
0: They sleep around 4 a.m. When may they start to walk?
3: Yes, when Nigeria they so. He said, welcome back, the president. And
0: but if he sleep that far, which time did he wake up?
3: around two or three.
2: Or three. I will commence working maybe.
0: In the afternoon.
3: Yes, now. Person will wake up. You know that night now when everyone are quiet, when I'm robbers, they come
0: why
3: back.
0: Why
3: you
0: are awake by that time?
3: Because now work, now that the message they go back and forth. Now the message they work hard. For Nigeria, see as Nigeria beef. To say the president knew they woke up that time, Nigeria for worse pass like this.
2: Of course, you are right.
3: So the man is doing a very good work. He don't come back now. You go see what he
0: does. You know they shout. But talk small, small.
2: Mazi, let's call the fade a fade. We should call the fade a fade.
0: Now,
2: our president, our president have traveled to Obodoyinbo for vacation.
3: Yes.
2: How many other country president can come to Nigeria?
0: What's this one?
3: See,
0: what are you saying?
3: You go come on.
0: Other countries, not they travel go another country. What are you doing? Why are you saying that?
2: And enjoy comfortably.
3: Yes.
2: And also relax comfortably.
0: The other day, somebody from Sweden, I be which country, even come this our Wasobia studio.
3: People they travel.
0: The prime ministers and the rest. Yes. I don't know. Was the Queen of England not here before?
2: How many weeks?
3: One come from Switzerland.
2: I said, how many weeks did
0: prince,
2: they spend?
0: Meghan and the husband, yes, were they not here?
2: How many weeks did they spend?
3: How they spend.
2: Okay.
3: Our president, if you go in, and the one way we not like, we talk that and I say, why you go there? They have a French president, off in Vata. Because French president go hunger. Where vice president go, we not just say nowhere, sir.
0: Mm-hmm.
3: We told you respect, sir. We not just say nowhere. Bang. We not just say why you leave us, come out, go change the inverter for him. That's all.
2: Yes.
0: Okay, but talking about who they go vacation and who they go vacation, who they come back. My own be say, nobody said that you were not feeling
3: nobody.
0: Fine, my president.
3: Nobody. We did not talk. Nobody. Anybody
0: it was just also. Once that Mazi said that engine is not good,
2: So as I was saying, nobody said
0: that you are not feeling fine.
2: Yes.
0: Do you understand? We all welcome you back. Yes, thank you for the traffic that you caused yesterday in Lagos.
3: You never even start.
0: God bless you.
1: Yes, okay, Larry.
0: Now, talking about vacation, they say National Assembly, after they don't go 68 days of vacation. 68 days, now how many months? Because
3: 2 months
2: that's
3: plus.
2: Two months.
0: After they go that 68 days vacation, now they don't go another one.
1: Vacationing,
0: yes.
3: So, I want to talk English. You know, and as to assemble people, the thing where they promise us, they don't they promise us, say they go stand for rule of law, they go do this thing. So now I think say
0: they go break up
3: with all the promise where they promise us, they don't become promiscuous. No!
2: Wisdom.
3: English here.
2: Wisdom.
3: So they don't promise us so they don't they promise us. Because as they go.
0: Mazi, easy on us, man.
3: Yes. So as they promise us, say, if they bring beer, now go check and well. If they do this, now go do and well. Now one of the goals, after 68 days inside 365.
0: Inside 360, no.
3: Plus another one.
0: No, they don't fair go before.
3: So 68 days.
0: This is not the third time when they go break. Oh.
3: So you go break now. After you don't go break, now how many days you come to work? With Nigeria today. Children, they inside bush. I tell you, say, Orire, why Orire come out? Because now West happen and media, they're there. Social media, carry them. Now, other children see they inside bush telling now. National Assembly, they go leave. Not be yesterday, we read people where they kill.
0: They've done more again. They've been first supposed to resume on the 15th of September. They come push and go 29th. Now, that 29th where they're supposed to open, now they are stressed, actually. The problem of this country is too much on those men, man. Now, they can't shift now to 13th of October. So,
2: when?
0: So, 13th of October, that's additional 14 days.
3: Yes, now.
2: When you
0: plus 68.
3: That is nearly 80 days.
2: Mazi.
3: If not more.
0: That's almost 3 months.
3: Yes, now.
2: Mazi, as a working power machine.
3: Yes.
2: When you get a lot to do on your table, there is no way you can leave it and say you are
3: going
2: to
3: at all, won't be.
2: When you see National Assembly coming to tell you they are going on break, that means there is nothing to do now.
0: I don't understand. They are working too much.
3: With
2: all the problem that is happening in Nigeria, they are working too much to go on break.
3: If they carry you, they go carry me because inside my house you there.
2: Yes,
3: so when
2: true.
3: They shout, they remember say you na tenant. Your voice too loud.
0: Mazi,
3: I go deny you.
0: Mazi, you remember last week, 2024, 2025 budget. So they go finish and by the ending of September, which is today.
3: Yes.
0: Now, afternoon. National Assembly, yes, on Tuesday. Mm-hmm. They don't extend the deadline, no.
5: Say they know if you finish at
0: yes, they don't go fit, oh. No, they don't push ammo.
5: So we are.
0: From 30 September to 31st December 2022.
4: Oh, foolproof,
5: that which, well, which, the budget 2020 guinea.
0: That's 2025 budget. They say the headline say Jesus. National Assembly extend 2025 budget to for the fourth time.
5: Yes.
0: So now they don't extend them to the 31st of
5: that's
0: December.
5: That's the end of this
0: then
5: year.
0: The end of this year.
5: So if at the end of this year, what you succeed, hopefully, to pass is 2025 budget.
0: Mm.
5: When we go start 2026 home for 2027. So this show says, I don't give example before. I don't tell anybody, say, this country, as we dey go, now only Nigerians will save Nigeria. Mm.
0: So let me explain. They first push them from that December 2025. They push them to March. Say they go finish them for March. I remember we read them for years. Say they go finish them for March. From March, they say, it be like that March, you know, go possible. Move and go June. That June, they say, we cannot fit to fit. They move and go 30 September. None. Final. They've made up their mind 31st. So let's be hopeful. Say, you know, go cross over to next year.
5: It don't come
4: there
5: the 31st.
4: There is every tendency that it has of course into the next year now.
0: There's every
4: 31st of December.
0: There's every what?
4: Oh, the tendency, but it cross already.
0: So
5: tendency.
0: Ntido tendency.
5: Na leku na anya o.
0: What is the meaning of tendency?
5: Yes, he's a younger brother to tendency.
4: Yowa.
5: Nkotro. Biati.
0: Then still for inside this newspaper this morning, no. They say NPCL don't post say the money they don't make this year after they don't come out tax for now na 7.2 trillion naira.
5: What they don't make?
0: Yes.
5: How much they can? How many debts can the apple? 7.23 trillion.
0: Yes.
5: Oh. So they make that amount of money. So why would they borrow like this? NNPCA go post their own. NPA go post their own.
0: Those ones
5: say they make profits. Now, everybody go post their own. Now, which one be, which, why we can't they borrow? I don't give the example before I go. They give a year. Say, the money where would they borrow? They talk and say, they take them. They take them.
0: The money when they borrow, no go finish. Which kind begin be this one?
5: Just one thing, man. One thing where I look.
0: See who you go fall in love with.
5: Now they love, they make me they love, continue.
4: From the state of hormones.
5: So, state of hormones.
0: Oh, that's your hormones.
5: With the borrow money to take and to share. You borrow money from somebody and make a tell Nigeria and say, money where they borrow, they pay interest inside.
0: Yes.
5: Of course, if you borrow money, you go pay interest.
0: So the interest, they take 50% of of the money where they make yearly.
5: So, you borrow money, that 50% in trillions, so now they take pay the interest. You never start to pay that in Igbo. It is called Omronwa. That's interest. Omronwa, that's the picking where the money where you borrow born. Now you pay for. You never start to pay for the money. And that money where you borrow, instead make you take and do something, we go yield. Make you take pay the main debt. You take and say you won't share them. I hear the one where they share, they said they don't share 70,000 naira. How much? 70 each person. Say more than how many million people get 70,000 naira each.
0: Why are you sharing money? Nigerians are not lazy people. Give them an enabling environment and they're going to make their money well. By the way, Ekiti State government thought they don't spend 1.18 billion naira for flood control in 3 years. 1.18 billion naira. Now they don't spend between 2023 and 2026 to fit manage, make water no carry them go where they don't know.
5: That's the money don't come out.
0: The phone lines now 0201 277 0951.
5: I don't promise us something. I don't dare promise us
0: 7180. By the way, they say over 800 people now they don't catch for 3 months.
5: For waiting.
4: Out top.
0: Now they kidnap for three.
5: Okay.
0: Call and catch.
5: Now
0: they kidnap for 3 months.
5: In the last 3 months.
0: Yes, in the last 3 months.
5: How many
0: people? Over 800 people.
5: 800.
0: Yes, 800 people.
4: 800.
0: And then he gets.
5: Now the one where they news be that.
0: Yes, yes, yes. Over 800 people. They say students for inside Borno State now 44.
5: Jesus.
0: And they don't take captivity for 137 days. And then students for inside Bronu State 36, they don't there for 92 days. And then they still carry students. 547 people for inside Niger. That's those people who have been go mosque where they carry that Friday.
5: They're still there.
0: Yes. They're there for 39 days now. And then they carry six imams. And those six imams still there in captivity for 6 days. By the way, they said bandits now see they ask for 94 million naira before they go release the people where they carry. And also say one woman don't still born for
5: inside captivity.
0: Yes, for inside captivity, for inside Niger State.
2: Now, you get what here, I won't talk. And I won't talk this one with out of sincerity.
0: Oh,
2: they cash our children. They don't spend 137 days. They cash imam, then stay there. They cash this one, then stay there inside bush. But our own president go abroad. He go enjoy. He say he enjoy in vacation. Yoruba, they talk one thing. They say, Agbakin wa loja. Ori omo tutu wo.
0: We know. I know that song for this. Ori omo tutu wa.
1: Yeah.
0: No, this one.
2: All of us now fathers with
0: them.
2: We don't feel they look. Make our own children.
5: We don't look at now. So
0: 465.
5: President don't come back. It does say in no sick. In don't come back now. You know they watch. Don't watch Commando.
0: I bet I feel go call.
5: Yes, don't watch Commando. So Commando don't come back.
0: Hello, good morning.
1: Spider-Man.
6: Good morning, Tanko.
5: Good morning, man.
6: Mazin one name.
5: Neme.
6: Onyemelani.
5: Mm-hmm.
6: Onyemelani.
5: Amen. Make the person leave us.
6: How many our children they bush? And our head of state.
5: President. No be
6: only last where they cool.
0: Hello, good morning.
7: Good morning, Tamomichi.
0: Good morning, we dey hear you. Blessing.
7: Yes.
0: Oh, long time. Would they hear you talk to us?
7: I call every day now, but they don't use to respond from the phone.
0: Oh, yes.
7: I want to thank my father, our father. Our daddy don't come back. Oh, people were happy, don't come back. Even though it's not travel, and it travel. Nigeria is still the same thing because it died, like people are still die, sufferness. So, return to go enjoy herself. We not enjoy ourselves. We enjoy ourselves. It's a light day. I mean, good road, food. If you go to the street, you see almost everybody is a mad person because you don't know good person. You don't know mad person. Now, everybody they pick rubber to see food to chop. And a grandfather have mouth to say he went to go enjoy herself. Thank God for our life. You don't come back. Welcome back, sir. You do well for Nigeria. Get ready for 2027. You go enter back. God
5: yes,
7: bless
5: no.
7: you.
5: Yes, thank you.
0: You done well, you done better.
5: Yes, no.
0: Oh, God.
5: You be my mind.
0: Oh, yeah, they tried to call you back, I beg. So make you pick your call, Bikonu. Hey, God, I beg. You say you be... Mazi, where you hear that kind of song?
5: I'm going to praise you forever. Oh, you be my mind.
0: Hello, good morning. Good morning to you, Onyi.
8: Yeah, I greet all of you. Namazi.
5: Oh, yeah.
8: Oh, God.
5: On your job.
8: Ube beke.
0: Nasu.
5: You have to separate it with
0: pine apple.
5: Kuku di ato.
8: Pine.
0: What's your apple? Which one?
8: Alaga. Alaga. You are causing problem everywhere.
5: Straight of Hormuz.
8: You are causing problem. But why not get integrity?
2: For afternoon,
8: I go hear a voice for Cheche program. What did they find for that? No. When Adam and Eve, they for garden, God come call Adam, say, Adam, Where are you?
0: You say I'm naked.
8: Instead of her than tell and say, instead of her than tell and say I don't that tree, say I'm naked. Our baba go come out, go outside, come back. We don't ask him whether it is sick. We say, why you tell where you go? We
0: say, look, I'm healthy.
8: He tell us, say, you are healthy. Don't be waiting to ask you with that. We say, if you go next time, come back early. Not to keep our eye for road.
0: Yes.
8: We need you to come back early. If you know they sick, we know. Just come back early. Now, what do they talk with that? We not talk to you, they sick. Why are you telling us another thing? We know they think that kind of thing. Our minds are very clear.
0: Yes.
8: Okay.
0: We not wish you sickness.
8: Maybe not the answer. You know, we know the wish. No, God forbid, sickness.
0: God forbid.
8: Just make your child come back early.
5: I say, Spider-Man, don't come back now. Oh, now go see Asha.
8: Yeah.
5: Commando.
8: Commando. When they count how many people were they kidnap for Nigeria.
5: Yes.
8: When I know how many kidnapping where they go on for Southeast. When I know go believe them. A lot they go on over there. Those ones, they deadly. For Southeast, a lot of kidnappings they go on there. Now, don't want to see for paper. Don't want it to happen for that side. It's really unbearable. I pray may God help us.
0: Amen. Thank you so much.
4: Thank you very much.
0: We see you. Hello, good morning. They brushed it.
9: Hello?
0: They brushed it. Good morning.
9: Hello.
5: How's it going to do?
9: Don't let your mind cool down.
5: Okay.
9: You know, so when our baba go, I don't know whether he bring something for you.
5: He go bring come. We never lose the bus.
9: You know, there's still too much. Now, 2027, Nigeria is going to be greater nature.
5: Amen.
9: And I saw you go bring for us in Jesus' name.
0: Mommy.
4: Oh, Lord, laughing.
9: Okay, yo.
5: Oh, yeah, brush.
0: Oh, yeah, go brush.
5: Oh, yeah, brush.
0: Bye-bye. Go brush.
9: Okay.
0: All right, bye-bye. You don't continue. Hello, good morning.
10: Hello, Tanho. Now, good morning.
5: Good morning.
10: All my people, good morning.
0: Good morning.
10: Our papa say go enjoy himself.
0: Yes.
5: Una papa.
10: No concern of Katawaki me here. No concern. He wants say he wants enjoy his old age.
0: Yes.
10: Whether the youth is there, no concern.
5: Oh. He not talk like that too.
0: No, he say he want make he want enjoy Nigeria for old age. That's what mommy is talking.
1: Our wife just gila.
10: He want live long to enjoy Nigeria for old age. Just come back now, go enjoy yourself. Which one we get to tell her? She come now. Wait, they push the door, break, come back. I've been at hospital, don't they okay now? I've been at our road, I've been at security, don't they okay? We try to make ourselves happy. They go bring her 2 hours. That's all for the day.
0: Good morning to you.
11: Mr. Fusa from Italy. As soon as I talk, our father, he don't return, he go enjoy himself. This one I tell him, when I use my tongue, take out my teeth. That's not what I get to tell you. To tell him, I say, you know, the after.
0: Thank you so very much, sir.
12: If you listen to radio, especially our Wazobia family, please, if you don't speak English, pray for your local language. Imagine people will go hell fire because of drama. Which one be Lord, you are nothing without me. You say God, you are not.
0: I beg now, could I allow Edmond to talk?
12: I'm not without me. I beg you.
0: Our
12: president is back. Yes. And I appreciate the fact that he came back hale and healthy, yes, according to him. But honestly, you see this issue of people wishing him dead, people not happy. It's not deliberate, as I might say, because of the things that are happening.
0: Mm.
12: Let us look at Isaiah 48, verse 26 to 22. He said, there's no peace for the wicked. He went further to explain that if you continuously dwell in sin, there will be no peace for you. Not the button, say our president be president. And we're not saying that he's a wicked person, but we're just trying to say that
5: this laugh where you laugh that he gets your hand
12: on him as a president. A good country. Not in the economy.
5: Edmund,
12: government road, zero. NEPA, zero. Agricultural sector, kidnapping. Petrol, you see, the price not be here. Salary, zero. Government project, nothing they are doing just to embezzle money. The educational system, children don't even believe in education again. The poor is getting poorer, while the political elites, they are getting richer. Bam. You see the kidnapping. So I beg, I say, don't come back soon. Let's see if there will be a difference between his coming back. Because those days, if our papa come back, we go say, Dad, you go buy bread, you go solve all the problems we'll get for us. So, Mr. President, welcome, sir. We have a lot of things that you have to fix for us. Please, these things that we have called now, please fix them. Nigeria will be ready again. Edmund from Denmark.
0: Thank you so much, Edmund. Thank you so much. Lord, you are nothing without me. By the way, Mazi, let me tell you people. They say police don't persecute 5 men because they wear Tinubu must go t-shirt. So this is my advice to all of you.
5: Police guard people there.
0: Yes, they carry their go court.
4: Slogan.
0: They carry their go. Which kind of slogan?
4: Is that not a slogan?
0: Hello, good morning. Last caller this morning.
13: But you must leave her. But you must leave her like that for me.
5: How?
4: Traditionally, is that how to drive? Is that how to drive this hearing?
0: We got 1 minute.
13: Our president go France, come back.
0: Mm.
13: You get us to ask question. Mm. Other president know they come Nigeria.
0: Mm.
13: How many days they stay for Nigeria? How many days they stay for Nigeria? This one go relax. Go even the assistant president for France. See, Nigerians, we now not worry. We not tension. We not worry. We not tension. I want you to run now, Joy.
0: They
13: tell us to do the news for 2027. I'm not the man. I
5: don't
13: get sense.
5: Don't talk.
0: Thank you. Bye.
5: Don't talk to us like that.
0: Don't talk to us like
5: that.
0: Amen. My head has the final words. This thing is, they carry them go cut for that t-shirt too.
5: We go read that way. The person wear t-shirt, they tell them go cut.
0: Okay, Shani, Papi, to borrow me 2 minutes. They say Borno State Police command arrest 5 men for Meduguri for allegedly printing and wearing t-shirts bearing the inscription Tinubu must go. So they carry them go cut. As they carry them go court now, but they never let us know what will be the court judgment. I will follow up on this matter, and I will let you know.
5: That are the last words. Because there's no freedom of wear. Watch what you are wearing. Ebon, go check how much they my account.
4: That's my in-law. We are not coming to work.
0: Lagos, thank you so very much. Say you there with us from when we Karakaya enter inside the studio. Reach now, we'll be the commot. Now you be the realest MVP. Thank you for all the calls. Thank you for all the messages. May God bless you very, very plenty. But I go beg you, say I beg. If you compare yourself with other persons based on city, they make a man. Always remember where you're coming from. You say, this person better pass me. They drive big motor, they drive small one. Know where they come from. That person where they drive now, maybe they leave inheritance for them. And you now, imagine waiting they live for you. So I'm saying, now you they build your own inheritance by yourself. So please know where you are coming from and understand it so that you can appreciate the progress. Make sure that you drink enough water, eat fruits and vegetables, and always show kindness to everybody with it around you. Follow Wazobia FM on all social media platforms because it Wazobia FM day there for you.
4: And don't forget to follow me home and abroad at Crazy Egbo.
0: Lagos, thank you so much. Any nice day. 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Ladies and ladies, I don't base. Lagos, any nice day.

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1: Gilmore, G-I-L, double O-R-E 10 on Twitch.
0: Okay. You see where they tell you, say, make you put, give your voice a belly. I don't know whether your eye is sharp, where we.
1: Yeah.
0: You say, good morning, Papi. I know you hear anything where the guy, they talk, who make you increase the volume small. You get the point now. Uh-huh. Yeah. Papito, we are not hearing your guest. He is not audible enough. Mm-hmm. Wow. Give your voice a belly. Let us hear. Let us hear you.
1: G-I-L-M-O-O-R-E. 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
0: You get us, you go, don't plan this streaming, so you go almost come out all your energy, all your strength. So, and I can relate, I get what you're feeling, but use the last energy we give for body. And before you go, I would like to know your next year plan. What I know, say you personally say you never get satisfied, you're always climbing, you are never satisfied, always looking for ways to improve, expand, evolve,
1: outdo
0: yourself. So what is next for next year?
1: Next year's plan?
0: Because next year don't reach finish. How many months now?
1: For sure, August 2027, by the special grace of the Most High, we're going to be having 2.0 boarding school stream for 7 days.
0: Hallelujah!
1: All them brands. I'm going to be sending out my proposal right now. Let me tell you how you can come in. Milo, you can come in.
0: No, you do advert for them now.
1: No verse.
0: They pay for all these kinds. Of course, your Instagram handle for one.
1: My Instagram handle, Gilmore. On Instagram, on TikTok, Gilmore1. 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
0: Confirm. So, and all these channels, if you DM you, flood your DM you, flood your DM.
1: For sure. By that time, we'll be doing the announcement. So, everything will be mail.
0: Confirm.
1: Mail. Email.
0: Email. No, be shemail. Now, email.
1: Email.
0: Email.
1: Not shemail.
0: Lagos and Mental Gen, it's been a lovely time. We'll give more right now. And something exciting too. Me, self, I go shook head you. You get the point. Now, they say when they are looking for Ori, may they not be finding me wanting. Me say, I go shook head again. I go find way to shook head inside streaming. Yes, of course. And I'm not going to let you know what I want to do. But what? Fingers crossed. More give them small suspense. Isn't we?
1: Suspense.
0: We say make you increase your voice. No say we bust our ear. No, you get the point. Then me will go. As you say, your energy don't double now. Thank you very much for gracing our studio, Gilmore. I did very excited. Say you did do this one, and it did very promising because I know. Say when it comes to creativity, you are there. When it comes to relatable content, you are there. You get the point now. So I did very excited that this one a very promising adventure for you. I know say it go end well. It go end well.
1: For sure. It don't end well already.
0: You get the point now. So thank you very much. One more time, the channel.
1: Gilmore10, G-I-L-M-O-O-R-E 10 on Twitch.
0: Confirm.
1: Follow and wait for the next stream.
0: Confirm. At this streaming something, you get timetable.
1: Every day we go stream, but I know stream yesterday. But October 1, we're going to be streaming.
0: Nana woman, and I get a distract. Why no stream yesterday?
1: I have a surprise guest on October 1. Guys, watch out October 1.
0: Oh, yeah, no. We're active.
1: No
0: Thank
1: louder.
0: You very much. Thank you very much for gracing our studio.
1: Sure.
0: Ladies and gentlemen, we have another exciting guest coming through on the Papi Sold Out Show. You know, the activities they cry for, yeah. Nobody chides you. You get the point now. Gilmore, thank you so much for coming.
1: Yeah.
0: And I'm sure that people will hear many of the updates on top of the online.
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0: Yeah, it make you the ginger.
1: I'm crying for Nigeria every day, every minute, every second.
0: You weep for for the nation.
1: For what I'm seeing. For what I'm seeing. See beggars everywhere. See people.
0: Just, I think, was it yesterday or early this morning, I been see one lady at the post say, armed robbers now, they're not they put mask for face again. No? Then they wear normal clothes. These guys like Oma Pelson. For lucky here.
1: Okay.
0: The robber come out all the chrome for our Benz.
1: Good.
0: The chrome of which is worth 300,000 naira.
1: Uh-huh.
0: Lagos and Medellin, I can also concur about the increase in the rate of crime in Nigeria. I concur to that. But where I won't disagree with you a little bit is that our sin plenty past some certain nations. Because honestly speaking against you, Daddy, I won't lie, there are some nations that their sin it tear roof. Their crime it tear the roof over the bar. You get the point now. But I just feel like maybe their nation is better structured and they have better leaders.
1: Okay. Measure better leaders.
0: Yes, yeah, I agree to that.
1: Good. If Niger have a better leader, there will not have too much crime like this.
0: All right. So that it gets another thing where they're very, very disturbing.
1: Okay.
0: Where I go like make you shook mad. Of course, you're in the shook mad station. Number one in West Africa.
1: Okay.
0: A consigned stage miracles.
1: Okay.
0: You get the point now.
1: Good.
0: Now, no be lie, say. Of course, many people they don't use as actors. We don't collect rubber. We don't collect tear money. Palapala.
1: Good.
0: Don't come out to expose some of these. I don't want to mention them, but you know who. You get the point now. Use your tongue to count your teeth now.
1: Okay.
0: I don't want to mention who. In terms of where the denomination, the pastor or whatever, I don't want to do that one. But in terms of stage miracle, where do you stand? As far as some of these pastors are saying, they are using it to demonstrate the possible power of God. While some people are saying, no, that is what God can do through them. Where do you stand in that?
1: Well, for me, concerning the miracle they are performing here and there, I believe, for me, I don't believe all those things.
0: Okay.
1: You understand?
0: You don't believe in miracle or the stage miracle?
1: Yeah,
0: which one?
1: I don't believe in the stage, the way they are, some of them are performing.
0: Okay, good.
1: Are doing.
0: Okay.
1: Understand. My own, I'm just pray to God. That is my own understanding and the way I move. I don't believe say, to God here, say they do miracle here. Say this pastor, they do this,
0: crusade.
1: Do this. I don't believe
0: pastor,
1: that.
0: Pastor. No. He came with wheelchair. He now he's walking, he's jumping, he's limping.
1: I don't believe in all this. Understand.
0: But how come
1: I believe God. With God, all things are possible.
0: Yeah, but how come many Nigerians are still falling for things like this?
1: But I don't believe all this. This pastor, they do miracle. Go there. This is where you get your healing.
0: Oh,
1: you
0: demo
1: get
0: go
1: this,
0: go.
1: This, leave whatever. No.
0: Me,
1: I believe anywhere you pray, ask God, God will answer you. God is everywhere.
0: Omni what?
1: Omnipotent, omniscient God.
0: Omnipresent.
1: Here we are. God is with us here. You call upon him, he will answer you.
0: Bros Jay. Hello.
1: That's my.
0: But I know if you see him.
1: He's invisible God. You cannot
0: Bruce
1: see
0: Jay,
1: him.
0: Bros J, where are you?
1: In the spirit. You cannot see him or touch him.
0: Amazing.
1: But he's hearing us. He's here with us.
0: Talking about someone them now.
1: Okay.
0: This one are very, very pragmatic. They're very practical. They're practical jam. Now, practical song where we say, you show that action is taking place. Yeah. You get the point now. I go like, you know, people where we say, I go like make you salute people where we say for the journey of the song they contribute to them. Salute them from the producer to the book. I want to make you salute them.
1: I only salute a producer who helped me to produce the music.
0: Is this the producer right here?
1: Producer
0: is in the building. I beg producer, make some noise.
2: Hello. Yeah, it's, in case you don't know, it's Mickey J, Mr. Producer, and I'm hanging out here with Papito.
0: Okay.
2: You know what it is, writing Mazubere from my own famous artist, Mr. Emenike in the building.
0: All right. Mickey J, you are the producer.
2: That's so.
0: Were you also under the anointing while you are producing this jam? Or you do on one or two?
2: You know, get as it be. We as producers, the guys do it, we take the package ourselves. But normally, the anointing go flow, but we still get anointing. We see the, you know the matter now. Anointing plus, anointing pro max.
0: Now, talking about anointing.
2: All
0: Okay.

0: I want to believe that you are the first person that I heard this jam because, of course, you produced the jam. Mm-hmm. No lie, yo. As you hear the jam, it touch you. It draw you closer to God.
1: Normally, that kind of jam go draw you normal. it go draw you normal to God now.
0: Mm.
1: When they summon people, you say go they pray because nobody will not get back to you in the face.
0: Mm.
1: As a normal human being, you get people be say they just want me, you backslide me, they laugh you, mock you, those kind of things. So at least God now everything now. You got to still summon them too now.
0: No
1: but
0: then
1: don't see where he did yesterday, nobody where he did today.
0: No be like, no be. Mickey J, right?
1: Yeah, Mickey J, Mr. Producer.
0: Confirm. All right. Let us move a break and then when we'll come back, we'll round things off with Daddy. Daddy say make we'll summon them. Who them be? Where they hide from? Who you? How do you exist? How do you perform?
2: The wicked people.
0: You got the point. Yes. Spiritual eye blazes.
2: Yes.
0: You got the point now. Let us when they come back, no come out to your ear. That the puppy sold out you. We're going spiritual today. I will give Jesus a chance so that on judgment day, God will not say, Pabito, what did you use your talent or presentation to do? I say, I used to what? Propagate your gospel. You get the point, and I will summon them today. Asapu.

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0: All right, Lagos 95.1 was a FM, your Choke Mouth Station. The Papi sold out show with the Papito himself. Today, we are giving the Lord Jesus a chance on the Papi sold out show. Don't be every time, circulating, worldly things. Today, we are cleansing and sanctifying our spirit. You get the point now. And of course, now we're on the year, you know. Based on the songs we said on the range on top of the radio, on top of the dial. Now, I get one message for you. He says, good morning, Papi, everybody in the studio. I welcome your guests, Pastor Emenike. Please play me any of these songs, Chioma or Enemy Feel. Daddy, are those other songs from your catalog?
1: Yeah, there is.
0: There are other songs like this?
1: Yeah,
0: there's Enemy Feel.
1: Yes.
0: There's Chioma also.
1: Yes.
0: Amazing.
1: And the southern music are there also.
0: Amazing. Daddy, where they go fit copy your song? Where they go fit download your songs? Boo, boo, boo.
1: You will get me on Facebook.
0: Okay.
1: Sunday, Emenike. You get me there.
0: Okay. Please come close to the mic very well.
1: YouTube. You get me, Minister Emenike.
0: Okay.
1: Instagram.
0: Okay.
1: Minister Emenike.
0: Okay.
1: But why you get me, is it a...
0: Okay. Spotify, Apple Music, yes. Everywhere.
1: Yes.
0: That is there available for you. Amazing.
1: There.
0: Make I do small, Mebo. Which show should you attend, Daddy?
1: Me, I know. Okay. I attend the Christ Manifesting Ministry Church. That one is
0: Christ Manifesting Ministry Church.
1: Yes.
0: Okay.
1: Yes. That's church.
0: How active are you as a servant of the Lord? What are you doing in the church?
1: Well, in the church, they have other people there.
0: Yes.
1: For me.
0: Okay.
1: So if I were there, I just sit my own as a member.
0: And you learn. And you know, enjoy.
1: I like to listen to people. I don't show myself. I don't want to say this. I just, where they are, sit, listen for the word of God.
0: Okay.
1: I close. I go to my house.
0: Normally.
1: I don't show myself. I don't improve. Say I be this, I be that. Even some of them don't even know that I play the... No. So that if you know.
0: Daddy, what's your favorite Bible verse and why?
1: My favorite? Well, I always seek you first the kingdom of God.
0: Amazing.
1: All that thing shall be added.
0: Amazing.
1: I believe. That's one.
0: As far as music day concerned now, you get hand for any musical instruments? If you play piano, if you play guitar?
1: No.
0: Okay.
1: No.
0: Just strictly singing.
1: When I sing, I go to a studio. Is there? I sing. You record it for me, finish.
0: Amazing.
1: Nothing else.
0: Amazing. So, is there this level of fulfillment where you get after you record song finish? For example, now, if you finish recording a song, you get this confirmation, say, indeed, this was from God and God alone. Is that your fulfillment?
1: Yes, because before I go to studio to record my music, God had already ministered to me. What to do?
0: Ahead. Okay.
1: I don't wake up in the morning and say, let me go to studio and sing.
0: Okay. It's
1: God give me the inspiration, how to go about it.
0: So we can be sure that everything that comes out from you, from your mouth,
1: is from God.
0: Remind me of your favorite Bible verse again. Seek ye first
1: the kingdom of God. That's Matthew 6.
0: Okay.
1: 33.
0: So let me just warn you small. So your name is in the book of life.
1: By grace of God, I just pray.
0: Okay.
1: Yes.
0: And do you also believe that there's heaven and hell?
1: I believe.
0: But people are questioning the fact that if Jesus loves us, why did he create hell? Why does he want us to burn? Is that fire for eternity?
1: Hell is made for disobedient ones.
0: Hey.
1: Those who do not... I can say they reject God. They want to achieve bombings.
0: Antichrist.
1: They want to survive bombings. Whether good or bad, you're dead. Those who don't wait upon the Lord.
0: I have to change my ways. Tinuke, leave me alone. Amaka, leave me alone. Destiny.
1: They don't want to wait upon the Lord. They want to get bombings.
0: Thank you, Daddy, for your time on the MIC. Thank you, our producer. Nice one.
2: You mix,
0: you master, you do your debugging.
2: Yeah, I do beats making. I master, I mix. And it's been a long time I've been doing this shit, you know.
0: Hey, that's, don't use that word. We apologize.
2: Okay, it's been a long time I've been into the game anyway. So at least I have a lot of people that I've worked with. And funny enough, I just met him some couple of months anyway. But I just felt like, let me keep to that way more of his work.
0: Look at the collabo. So he look like a very bad boy.
2: I'm a very bad boy anyway.
0: You see, I'm... Are you there?
2: I just be like...
0: Daddy, I believe in hell. I follow him. You see, can you see what we are facing in this generation? Even in our very, very before, and you confirm that Bros J is here. The Lord Jesus Christ is here. Are you still?
2: You know, one thing is
0: good.
2: One thing is good and bad works together anyway.
0: I know for you do bad. Lagos and Medellin going forward, Papito has given his life to Christ. I'm a servant of the Lord Jesus Christ, and I will serve the Lord, and I will fulfill my destiny, and I will make heaven. In the name of the Lord Jesus. Chiduke, you have nothing on me.
1: Amen.
0: Chiduke, Amaka, you have nothing on me. God, you buy that cast in the name of the Lord Jesus.
1: I support it. Good.
2: It is what it is.
0: Excuse me, Lagos. Let this plane fly past when they come.
2: Okay.
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0: 5.1.
1: All right, Gadi, thank you so much for joining us. It's indeed a lovely, refreshing moment with you. It's nice to have a feel of the Lord Jesus Christ on this show. Every time we don't talk about so many worldly things. I'm sure people way the outside too, they felt the impact of the ministry. Thank you, Daddy. And of course, people could do well to cop the sound. Available on our platforms, right? And the one where I play Lagos, in case you are, for your heart, at the turn around about, you get the point now. I played the JJ and I also played someone then. Yeah, the two. So find them everywhere and let's get Daddy a lot of streaming numbers, okay? For those that have value for Christ, me, I've been summoned.
2: Yes,
1: I've been summoned.
2: Yeah, good. God, I bet touch your people. Let them come to you.
1: Please, nobody should give me miss. Nobody should message me again. No, I've given my life to Christ too.
2: Thank you very much.
1: Whenever I grind base, my mother don't smell you. See him. She's all say hi, you. Thank you. I will delete that number now. Lagos, now you go match break on top of the Papi Soda Show. Thank you, our producer as well. My name never changed, Papi too. Follow me everywhere at Papi_spending. Coming through next. Now waiting, market runs. So no come out here exclusive. On top 95.1 was Zopia FM, your Choco Match Station. Oh, Deme Wokoko. Oh, Woko Woko. Oh, you know. Wati Magbo.
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3: Yes, so we don't come again this morning. Market men and women, them a car row. Everybody where they listen to me, or to all my to all of una for dear. Inakuana inageja oh, where my checks, I beg you. Bobo yi pata pata boki yo, I greet all of una oh. Yeah, let's daddy on top of the MIC this morning. And you know, as we dey run our thing, if you check your time now, 4 minutes, then you don't run. Come off for we are 11 o'clock. Stand, I don't know where they run, they go. Oh, yeah, oh, yeah, oh, yeah, they come here. But me with you, logi, they oh, yeah, coming fast, fast now. To make me know, say you dey here with me. I want to feel your presence, so come in now.
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3: So cut your ticket, yo. Fast, fast, fast, yo. Zero best on top of the show this morning. Call me now. So cut your ticket. I beg, get me call my people. Make them people follow me talk. Hello, to you. Good morning. No.
5: Good morning.
3: Hello.
5: Grandma Miracle.
3: Hello, to you. Good morning. No.
6: Hello,
3: to Kani
6: Market.
3: Oh, Kani Market. For a hello, to you. Good morning.
5: Hello.
3: Good morning to
5: Mama
3: you.
5: Mama Baba from Amuwadofi.
3: Yalo, hello to you, good morning.
7: Hello, good morning.
3: Good morning to you, Mama. How you there?
7: Fine, sister. Blessing for me, Kotu Market.
3: We got two people. I see you now. Hello to you, good morning. No.
7: Hello, good morning. Hello, Jawan.
3: Good morning to you.
7: Ijama from Alaska Mukoko. Safejo Market.
3: Safejo Market. Oh, wow. Hello to you, good morning. Hello.
8: Yala, you like for you.
3: Lie, like what?
8: Ojo do bega market.
3: Oh yeah, ojo di people are still now. Oh yeah, oh yeah, oh yeah, oh yeah, oh yeah. I know they see on a message. Good morning to you.
9: Yala, alpha now.
3: I do. Good morning, alpha. I be now.
9: I your side.
3: Everywhere good. I know see you for market yesterday. You know come my shop, oh. Yeah.
9: I will come today. Emeka professor.
3: Oh yeah, Emeka, I see you. Hello to you. Good morning.
7: Hello, hello, Jawa.
3: Good morning to you.
7: Emeka from Agbada. I represent Agbada people.
3: Agbada people are the soon. Now I know see you for shop yesterday. Waiting up, you know shade.
7: Hello, yala, Jawa.
3: Hello to you. Good morning.
7: Oh, good morning, Mao.
3: Good morning to you.
7: Ivory from Elija.
3: From Elija, yes, I see you now for that side. Hello to you. Good morning. Hello.
10: Hello, good morning. Yellow the one.
3: Good morning to you. How you day?
10: Hi, how you day? How about the Ivory?
3: Everywhere good.
10: Okay, nice from Lawanse.
3: From Lawanse. Lawanse people are still now. Hello to you.
10: Hello, you're like a one of Azobia.
3: Good morning to you.
10: Good morning, I go like for you.
3: Makachuku like wa. Azam.
10: She got it from Ipaja.
3: From Ipaja, Ipaja people are still now.
11: Hello.
3: Hello to you, good morning.
11: Hello, Carol. Nancy, in Aquana. In Aquana, Sash Lafia.
3: Lafia,
11: yeah, Ike, yeah, Kasua. So I like Aku are here, you go.
3: I mean, no.
11: My grandma Grace, they call.
3: Grandma. Now, who's Alan? The carry me go this morning.
11: Yes, yes, I was born there. I was born there.
3: Grandma, you go teach me, oh. Now, only Aquana, Sabi.
11: Yes,
3: mama.
11: No, Allah.
3: Thank you so much, ma'am. Hello to you. Good morning.
1: Hey, Aloja, one.
3: Good morning to you, sir.
1: Good morning, oh.
3: Yes, sir.
1: This is Ugo from Ojo.
3: Ugo from Ojo, big man. Big man, I don't see you yesterday, oh. Hello to you. Good morning. Hello.
12: Hello. Good morning, Yalaja.
3: Good morning to you, Mama.
12: Yes, sir. My name is Love Tudor.
3: Oh, Love it. How you doing? I don't tell.
12: I did.
3: You got to egbe people as you now. Thank you so much. Yes, I get messages for here. And this person talks to Yalaja. Good morning. Ada from Governor Road. And this person talks to good morning, Yalaja. SK from Ago ID class. Yes, we dey go buy some things for shed. No touch am at all. We dey come back.

0: this for me?
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0: 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Welcome, welcome. I salute you from different parts of the world where they listen to us. But Lagos, Nigeria, na where we day. They call me Cheche Smith. You sabi me as Busse Swen. But no be only me, they in this building.
1: Oh, Dogu and Mama Day here, the only guy we don't see 99. You forget about the one.
0: I be kidding, I pants. Yeah. Mm. You go, you know what, I be kidding, but I don't see the remaining. Before I go say, you don't see this.
1: No,
0: I'm sure. How many you see?
2: This is
0: now
2: the greatest show.
0: Ouch,
2: yes, sir.
0: Ouch,
2: now, Mama G and I agree to now, yeah. On top of Gamma Dam Show, the greatest show. Mm? Hold on tight.
0: You see, mm-hmm. They know the advice, you know, they mm-hmm. yell, you know, they yell. Now, some person called me for phone today as I pick the phone. He said, give me Gary, let me drink it. It's not Gary, how much are you selling?
2: Shine,
0: I said, you woke up early this morning at the Gary, and I'm even the brand. Mm-hmm. Talk to me, talk to me nicely. I can sell on a discount for mm-hmm. you. Mm-hmm. Moving on, Lagos. What you mean? I know I hear your voice, but I don't call this one where you dress like person. Wait, if not, be saying a radio. I go call you what you be, bro, huh? Ah.
1: We thought this place is... Ah!
0: radio. Some things we can't say.
1: Thank you, God.
0: Which one did thank you, God? I still tell you. You don't... Call your name.
1: No, leave me alone.
0: Rubbish. That's what you are. Mm-hmm. That's what you are. I put it to you.
1: Hey.
0: All right, Lagos, I'm moving forward on top of the show. Sincerely today, I need more sleep. You know. You know, reach 2 hours. Yes, my head. But I'm gonna be like, you know, it's gonna be in a hurry so mm-hmm. that I can get to it. Mm-hmm. But you know the thing, if you miss sleep, you know, you go sleep later.
1: I lie.
0: To come make them up. You know they make them up.
1: You know they make anything.
0: You know where you lost, don't go.
1: You don't go.
2: I see one video of the social media. The lady sleep just 2 hours. She can't wake up. Same, she quickly go brush her teeth. By the time she had realized that, toilet brush. Now she just use wash her teeth.
1: Sleeps to the eye.
0: It's over. The toilet brush is over.
2: You can see.
0: God, please.
2: Honestly.
0: Ah, no.
2: If you know,
0: God know what you need to do, take great sleep.
2: You say we gas refresh.
0: There's
2: now
0: a reason for mm-hmm. it.
2: Yes. Mm-hmm.
0: Now, knock off. Just mm-hmm. boom, rewind.
1: My body resets. Mm-hmm.
0: Yes. Reset. See, now, yeah, they pay me now.
2: That's so.
0: Yeah, if not be saying, not be grace of God, I'm mm-hmm. not supposed to be mm-hmm. very okay. But I'm not saying that grace, now they walk me. I know. I just have to be careful, man. Well, whether careful or not careful, now share grace. Mm-hmm. Moving on, Lagos, welcome on top of the show. Afa, this one, yes. And, okay, Madam Show, right? So, the Saturday with Liz, and then 1 o'clock will be time for Women's Corner. 2 o'clock will bring your palaver. Now, so we'll go run our day. If you see plenty of people will call me after work yesterday, I mean, the ones who even send me messages for DM and everything, guess what thing that they talk about? Yes. Guess what happened on the show yesterday? What did they talk about?
1: That song will play that. Oh!
0: He said, Judge, I beg. Today, I said, no. He said, what God has said, but he's going to play on my leg. This song will sound like my.
1: Chai.
0: I never thought, on my leg, do me button. He will not tell what way he released that. I don't know. Ah, one thing. Now only me and my Spotify that listen to that one. If I don't go play up for radio.
1: It's in a different world. The Malay is in a different world.
0: I'm going to say, make a hold up for hand. Make a go eye together. That's more hold each other. We need to hold. You know, easy. This government, you know, easy mm-hmm. on us. So we need to hold each other. Mm-hmm. So that we can be as high as the most high.
1: No!
0: Don't be me and you.
1: Oh, Malay.
0: Don't be me and you. Moving forward, Lagos today on Top Dailies, right? Mm-hmm. So many things are going on Top Dailies, but you know, they send out love and light to people where they Oshogbo people because of the flood. No be small matter. Oshogbo residents, them declare because of they say flood overtake their homes, overtake, spoil properties, spoil, destroy so many things. And some people know if you even find some of their properties, they see they find them, they don't know where the flood carry them go. People they outside. So me at the talks, I don't get enough sleep. These ones don't even know where they put their head. Mm-hmm. And they raise this alarm because of the Oshun River flood. Mm. because na very serious matter. If you notice, sometime last week also Lagos State be also they raised that alarm. Everybody need to be on a serious alert. But moving on, I happy for waiting to happen for Kenya. It happened yesterday up until this morning. They see they celebrate. They're speaking about Nairobi and Dangote East Africa Refinery groundbreaking party or opening being held for Nairobi, Kenya yesterday and today too. So many things that happen. So Nigerians come there asking, "Obi say no be our IPO to go shot."
1: Make trust my people.
0: One say for X say. No one they share business idea and business partnership with Kenya. Oh. Which one be say now they go buy for me? I go buy me and they go co-found the same company. I say sorry, now you really got that good thing. He say, hey, I'm a co-founder. You make Kenya go co thank. Other said they say thank God say no be Ghana you go. But Ghana don't really respect their head. And they say because he get the same IPO, you buy the same IPO. But good move for Africa. Congratulations to Africa, seriously, because this move a very solid one for. The Dangote group to fit it. I see I'm for Daily now. They're very happy. They said the facility they plan to process crude from Kenya. It will process from Kenya as well as supply to other African countries. And they say because of this one, they want to use them to reduce region's dependence on imported petroleum products.
1: Nice.
0: Exactly what in Africa
1: nice.
0: Did. You see, when I see them, my heart's just there. I'm like, please.
1: Nice.
0: Africa for once. And they say now Africa's richest man. Now they do this one.
2: Yes.
0: As part of an effort to stop the continent exporting and, of course, exporting raw materials and then bringing in the finished product.
2: Yeah. Better one from Nigeria.
0: Anything we go, yes. Anything we go give Africa level. Mm. I'm all in. As in, such a wonderful idea. Mm. Hopefully, it will go around also. But then again, Kenya. They get you get all that thing signed, no go permit me to also go in Kenya, get the capacity to do so.
1: Mm.
0: The land, the funding also where other people they put it together to feed it. But good for us. Say you know when I say good for us, the African's richest man, no, they see himself just as only Nigerian now.
2: Yes.
0: So it's for Africa. Mm-hmm. The legacy is Africa.
1: Mm-hmm.
0: So make I stop with my tiny mind now. They think about Nigeria. Because I want to say this now work now a big thing for Nigeria. It's no longer only Nigeria, now Africa as a nation. Court don't order Wike's son. Say Nena Jordan. So make it produce the American passports. Would they talk about $2.1 million Abuja land fraud suit? The Madi say, they never even reach. They don't begin to drag them. They say, make you shout submitting passports. If you want to know what in this story be all about, you need to visit Dailies. Make you go find out what in the sub. Anambra State, Abby, the community that they celebrate their New Yam Festival. New Yam Festival, they say they don't celebrate them over the years. You know, now annual something, now it be. I remember I don't go for New Yam Festival twice.
1: Mm.
0: Mm. Where be Demily?
1: Demily na for Anambra State.
0: Mm-hmm. And that second one, Ofala.
1: Okay, Ofala, now still for.
0: Now, Ofala, now
1: yes,
0: I go, yeah?
1: Yes.
0: Well, I go chop Ofala. Better, no be smart.
1: Mm.
0: I also don't go Yam Fest, New Yam Festival. New Yam Festival for Uruala. And also, I don't go for Anambra State.
1: Mm.
0: So, when I see this New Yam Festival, I'm like, oh, nice. So, they say in a ceremony where we say so many people they come, they celebrate for the palace of the traditional ruler. And there's so many other things where they involve. They say now Iwaji.
1: Iwaji, yes.
0: The Iwaji, something prayer and kolano. Mm. But you know, I like, aside this matter now, we come up from Anambra State. Another interesting story, we come up from Anambra State, we make me, even when I begin to look out more about what's up, even though their governor, they just we won't take Wosk. But aside from that, Anambra State just they make news, especially for some right things. It's not their governor now. Mm. I'm talking about the state. Mm. They say Anambra, they prosecute those people where they deny women and girls their right to inherit property.
2: Mm. That's a good one.
0: When I see this one, it's okay.
1: Mm. I don't wake up.
0: Okay. Thumbs up. Good morning.
1: I don't wake up.
0: Mm. I don't wake up. Mm. The Attorney General of the state, Now they talk. They say they discuss the matter. I said the letter where we say they don't pass around, even follow the police. Everybody don't sign. Journalists don't know. They say there have been several cases of girls being prevented from inheriting properties owned by their parents. And it talks based on what have been described as custom and traditional practices in the region. He said, yeah, despite the Supreme Court decision declaring customs and practices that exclude women from inheriting property unconstitutional and illegal, and some members of the public still they engage in the matter. And they say this letter where we say they don't pass now. Anybody where feel like say Naim big pass the state, make it try him. They say some women they deny them and the girls and the women they deny them this right to inherit the property because of their gender, you know. And they say it they amount to crime under Section 22 of the Violence Against Persons 2027 as for of course Anambra State. And they say it they punishable for like go prison for 4 years. So as I see this matter, I say, okay,
1: better move. Could you know, say for the eastern part,
0: yes,
1: them live say. Women, nothing can sign them with proper property.
0: Yo.
1: Now make a first song where the woski go do any at end of the day go believe say na me baby.
0: Even be agracha, but yes, they go still leave things still for him. Then the ones where be say you see this matter at the floor. I love it. People begin to change their mind because it gets some customs and some tradition and practice where we do in the past.
2: Sense.
0: You know, when I reason it, I'm like. Now people of old do this thing. Are you people of old? You don't, for a whole 2026, how we take benefit, how we go take make you a better person, that me and you be brother and sister, but you call it property and no carry. How are you even happy? I'm glad government don't begin to wake up to a lot of things where they know, say, now their fight be this. Because some families, you go to hear my father. The ones where they good or poor them, the ones where they marginalize another person, yes, where they sir. Put another person, come on! Yes. Your forefathers, they didn't know better. No, believe me, they didn't know better. Sure. Because if said they did now, I'm sure they would have retracted their steps.
1: They had known, yes.
0: True. They go change them.
1: They
0: didn't know better then.
2: You can't be in the present and be living in the past now.
0: Do you understand? You want to go back to 1940s, but you are in 2026. How we go work?
2: How go forward now?
0: You see a person when they use the electricity die, then now they don't give you like say no, I'm not going to use light. I must remain in the dark because my forefathers lived in the dark. I must be in the dark. That is actually what it is.
2: That's what's happening now.
0: Please happen help now. Me with this because my forefathers did not use car, will not drive car. I'm not going to enter car because my forefathers did not use aeroplane. I'm not going to enter aeroplane. Because una just they pick in and pick the one where go better una.
2: The one with forward and they pick now. You can't hide under my forefather.
0: Selfish. You're being selfish.
2: That's the way you used to do it.
0: Eh, that's the way forefathers. That's the way forefathers. Who be which forefather?
2: Which way you come? Wait.
0: She understand. It marginalize another person. You know they go for another gender. But you still they hold them to heart.
3: I tell you about I say no touch that dime. Make you no touch. Make we shop the enter market with the comba. Make you no touch.
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0: The marriage

0: in Atlanta.
1: Ladies, welcome back. We're still here for you. And welcome. In fact, I feel like say make I just keep bus stop for this matter, because the matter I not go leave him alone. I go follow him to the letter. But it good say people don't begin to wake up to those things where we say we don't they see him like say no, there's some things not they acceptable. Yes. And you begin to take the right step to feel stop him, to feel fight him. Yeah. So in a situation where we say we be two gender and then we get a father or a mother or parents way whole, and at the end of the day you go say you no give them property because they just be women because they be girls, because they be women. It's a sad situation, and I'm glad people don't begin to see I'm saying that in a nonsense. And nonsense that it be. Because imagine me as a man, I born children, male and female, and then I get property, I give one, I don't give the other. Now you actually be the problem. You as the parents, now you be the problem.
2: I didn't they cause the problem. Maybe say later the children will come begin.
1: You know now why, like 2 weeks ago when the African richest man went go interview, where they ask and say, okay, now that you don't have a male child, who's going to carry your legacy? Okay. You were like, which legacy? Africa is my legacy. Exactly. I don't understand what you're talking about. I get three daughters. Amazons doing the most. Like they can head this. In fact, if you see them they walk, you'll be like say they double their powers self. They walk past men. And you they ask me, say, I no get son. Am I not worried? I'm not worried. I don't even think about it. Say, when God no give you something, why you want go find him for yourself?
3: Who knows? Maybe that way they go give you, then go come destroy everything.
1: Now, wait till he even talk. He talks, say, now that way you go find him, we go crumble you, go crush you. Because that's what you people do.
2: Now, what did happen now?
1: You say what?
4: Say, Bible, they support, make them give women something.
1: I know they even talk. You know, most times I don't like to even be talking about the Bible. I know they bring religion close because me and you, if you know, they the same part. Do you understand? And being on the radio, we got over 4,000 plus, even counting. Maybe before in the next 10 years, religion for don't pass 10,000 there. And different or because people, they break out. Yes. They break out, they start their own, do their own law. They get their own constitution. So I know they even use religion, judge anything. My own is like, even when people say, oh, they call on us. Just no God and no peace. Do you understand? Which religion God they practice? None.
4: You know, say
3: none.
4: Because the Christian plenty here now. Some people they hide on that religion. They do this.
1: Now you're talking. Now they hide on that ram. Yeah. You know, that person will be a religious person. Your mind still never correct. You still get problem with your mindset. Now why when Christ come, when he begin to find the disciples, why not pack everybody? He find them. He gets specific them. Reason why he collect people where he collect. And some of them where he collect, he been strip them of some things. So that's how we humans are. We are never, we know they come correct. We are so bad. We are evil. Because tell me how people, a nation, a people, a community, a family, you as a male child in that family, you will be okay that your sisters not get what you get. That's where it starts from.
2: You can't be Lord over them.
1: Now. Yes, you understand? Which Lord did they be over me? Do you understand what I'm saying? Yeah,
4: that's why they say.
1: How you go there, okay?
4: That's why they say, if you check and wear, now God, they give pikin. So you no go detect for God, make he give you only male. So
1: I see. Even in the God giving pikin self, biology teacher self, for you to even get male child, now the man go adding. Yeah. So that means you as the man, you are the problem that we don't have male child in this compound. Now you. But you know, women have been crucified over waiting no be them cause them. Women have been suffering for so many things where they no do.
4: And at the same religion, now traditional religion.
1: No, it's not only
3: this,
1: that.
3: No, for this case, me I go blame.
1: What ignorance?
3: Blame tradition. Yes.
1: What tradition?
3: Tradition.
1: What religion? Everybody join hands together.
4: If you talk about religion, traditional religion day.
1: Even education, the women that refuse to know say they see waiting education they tell you. We not still know him.
2: I just passed through the school. The school no pass.
1: Hey, you pass through because I don't know as a day like this now. Man go come the crucify him say I no bomb me. And you know, you go and think to some things. You go like, yeah, you know, say we don't have it is because you no bring what you supposed to.
3: You they carry the X and the Y.
1: I'm on a constant. And they deliver.
2: Anything
1: you give me, you guys deliver your own. Do you understand? Deliver your polling unit so that this election can be won. So that I can be male and female. Go balance them. Lagos to still there. Top women's corner. Let him bring this matter now. Anambra State. Kudos to Anambra State. And if you listen to me from Anambra State, I would like to hear your thoughts on this matter. I would like to hear it sincerely. I know what. I be more. No. enter this women's corner. I don't go by Twitter. I don't feature. Yeah, well, oh well, I'm never scared. Bring it on. So, but I like no because you know me, you know the kind some matter one of the life pass. This matter. Now where come development to be? Mm-hmm. And Anambra say don't start this thing since. We still get some stubborn people. Mm. Like you're insisting that it will not happen.
4: The judgment don't this sense.
1: You don't this sense.
4: Supreme Court don't give that.
1: You don't uphold this sense. But some people inside still they see they giddy that you want big past states.
3: Say lie, lie.
1: Attorney General Asago go bless you for Anambra State. Make go stand your ground.
4: Make other state copy them.
1: Plenty states, you know they could do them now on that side.
4: Make other state for that.
1: If
4: side.
1: I talk now, they go say actually, my mom is Igbo.
3: No, let's call it spade a spade. It's
1: and true. My mom, the mass, you know that they so many places, you know they like even some people they still they do am, but some people they do am hiding. But I thought say Anambra say don't come and I say Oku get sense. Sending light and love to Oshobo people. Flood no be small matter, beg because you see, you notice that the weather has been somehow
3: lately.
1: You notice? It's a little day on the island. Mm-hmm. It's been somehow.
2: Yeah.
1: Then in the night, you go there, bang, bang, bang, bang, bang, bang. Whether you worry, when you worry. Lagos State, Egba, wow. You see well now because we know. Do we say anything? We know what you are doing.
2: Yeah.
1: That's what we are just trying to, even though we know we finish. Then Kenya, well done. You are doing well. Mekuna. Help Africa is helping you. You help Africa as our Sase in the Africa legacy. Now, so we can't even drag him anymore. So, welcome to the richest continent.
2: Yes, sir.
1: Welcome to the richest continent. Okay, so now we know go they send our raw product. They go, we go they do on here.
3: Yes.
1: Yeah, when you read some stories, man, go just they weak you. How our leaders take the think sometimes. Continent we suppose they borrow they lend to people now the continent they beg. You know how we are we say where you stand, God bless them. Oh, you go can't carry that raw material, you send them out.
4: They finish and carry and
1: come give you again.
4: Hey, and you can't pay more money.
1: Bro, you're not even getting it. You're gain, eh? No single gain. For person we bring rob, jeez, man. Hey God, you know how not even the wicked. You know, I don't know whether I said they don't go to school or say now wickedness or so now demonic.
4: Now wickedness be that thing because if they say no be wickedness, people all of them get sabi something.
2: They know
1: it. But you know, not the people where they send them to be your problem. Now
3: we be the problem.
4: Now
2: we go there. They see artists for that country.
4: Now we be the problem.
2: They know.
1: You don't see Ibrahim Tari. No see Alpha.
3: You don't want to quit cheating now. You don't trick him say, no more, nothing. I'm not going to enter here. No worry.
2: Yeah, yeah, big.
3: You know, they see this thing now.
1: I don't even know how I feel right now, man. If the woman marry within the community, no problem. Having her father's property, if she marry outside her community, she need to concentrate on building her home with her husband.
3: You see, fear of parents. Parents go say, if we give the women they'll come carry and come out, come go meet the husband.
1: They see Victor mindset. You, Uncle Victor, you will receive your papa land. I hope you marry within your community too.
2: Alpha.
1: Because you two figure go marry Jessica for United States. And he go sell the land. Take and take dash Jessica and them.
4: Go build house for her for that side.
1: Yes, he go build house for Jessica them. You see how they think? We as a people, we know they're good. We get problem. We as a people,
4: So human beings.
1: Something they wrong with us as a people. Because tell me the kind thing where Victor, we didn't talk about that. Victor just re-echoed our mind. Lagos chook mouth for this matter.
3: Yes, sir.

0: 95.1 Chokma Station, Wazobia FM, 1 o'clock. Okay, 1 minute, don't work up as the hour of 1 o'clock. Mm-hmm. But we'll still stay here. Remember, we're moving from dailies to this conversation. But of course, you know the numbers to call. Lagos, jump on top the call.
1: 0201-277-0951. I'll be the first one, or make it try the second one. Maybe 0201-465-7180. WhatsApp also day there, 0908743-0755. Hello.
2: Hello, good afternoon.
1: Good afternoon to you.
0: We welcome you.
2: Odogu, the church.
1: I greet you.
2: Mami Gio, I greet.
3: I greet you, Mama.
2: Church, I'm very, very happy. Namaste, they call from VI. I'm very, very happy that a state has been taking a step. Because me, I'm from Akwa Ibom. Church is worse in Akwa Ibom. As I'm talking to you now, my uncle died and left so many plots of land. And you know what happened? The first child is a female child. If only enough that my own brother and my sisters are fighting this girl, that she has no right to step on that land, that is the boy child that is far younger than her, that will come and share the land and share it for, if they will even give her. I pray that this thing will go round to other states. I'm very, very happy. I'm the mother of two. My own share from my family husband house, I'll share it my daughter first before the boy, because she will be the one looking after me. I pray that all the state will adapt to this and let it fall for all our daughters. Thank you, and God will bless you people. Joy give us, you ask to us. Well done, work.
1: Thank you so much.
0: We appreciate you. And we get so many other messages. Church, Oshobo, they don't see the river before they leave them. Waiting be your own. He said, Oshobo, they know your Oshobo. They see the river, they go still go leave. No, now. You know, they get indigents now. Yeah. People will be come from the land. What are you saying? Sympathy for once. It's, let the government do, make it more conducive. You get people, they live for riverine area.
1: Yes, yes, now.
0: This water, this
3: is where people Oshobo, even there for Lagos.
0: Yeah, even
3: for
0: outside the Nigeria. Yeah. Hi. Good afternoon.
1: Good afternoon.
4: Hello, church. Good afternoon. Odogo and Mami Gio, good afternoon. I greet everybody.
1: I greet you.
4: My name is Naija Mark from Alasia Mukoko. My heart goes out to Shogo people. This property of a thing. Yeah, I come from Imo State, but I married Abia from Abia. These two places, they know they give women property, and they wonder. And they forget, say, now women are able to take care of parents, pastor. If a man marries self, if they had, make even remember parents like that, it takes the grace of God. But if a woman marries, wherever she is, she they remember her parents well. Then they manage things well. Yeah, even small boy will never reach anything. If they sell land, somehow share the money, that small boy go get share. But girl children, nothing for them. I just tell you, they see them now. Boy child will never reach anything. Go get, even if not 10,000, 20,000, you go reach her. But you go see senior ones, they will be girls. Nothing for them. And because after all, they go marry for months. That's in the bother me.
0: No,
4: they go see them. I just tell you. I say they bother me. They bother me.
0: No.
4: So trend girls,
0: blame, because I know families where we say they change and for everybody for the family. I know. I even know a particular family where we say by as the talks, don't go carry police, arrest everybody. Now it's sometimes it get the family where they know who they do that thing to. I know like the ones I've seen. Because me schooling in UNM been take me to some part of Igbo land well. So when I hear this, when I see this story, and I've been not even there conversant with some of their this thing. But when I see where women, I go see the woman go down there, para, they vex, they fight over everything. I'm like, why is she doing like this? But when a man do it, you not be any problem to her. You go see man go, they talk, they raise voice. A woman will raise voice. He say, hey, why is she? Hey. And so people like these double standards where would they get? I don't understand them. He reached Narilin.
5: morning, church's mates.
1: Good morning to you. Good morning, sir.
5: Odogu, how are they?
1: We kaja do.
5: Everybody.
1: We kaja. Special greetings to you.
5: Yeah. My name is Joseph, calling from New Jersey. This topic is is a wide range topic. It's not merely just brushing it. I'm from Edo State and Isha in particular. I lost my mom last year. Even before I lost my dad, we have properties. My elder brother, who never contributed anything for the family.
0: This one, a guy to the wrong street.
1: Mm-hmm.
5: who never contributed anything, took my father's property. Nobody follow a drug, right? My mother has a lot of properties that she also, she worked for herself, not parents inheriting it from for taking it from her parents,
1: mm-hmm.
5: right?
1: Mm-hmm.
5: My mom didn't go to school. The best thing she did for us, she had will. She wrote her will down. She didn't even know that she's going to die soon. You know, and my brother now is contesting the will that they don't share woman property.
1: Oh, wow.
5: Now we tell her, say, this one, you die. This one, alive. You go die for this one. Mm-hmm. Either you go court. Even the elders that we don't know, that they didn't even contribute to our growth. They bring mats. They say, no, this one, they don't share woman property. I arrest all the old women.
0: And a woman
5: I
0: born
5: arrest them.
0: You need to arrest them well.
5: Arrest them. They beg me make I release themselves. Mm-hmm. I say, no, they go sleep there. I arrest them. I say, who na be? Do I know
0: property.
5: You?
0: Who born
5: do
0: you?
5: Woman?
0: Wait till.
5: Which contribution I contribute?
0: And now woman even get the property.
1: Mm-hmm.
5: Now woman get them.
0: Imagine
5: this. My woman,
0: injustice.
5: My mom bought land, build houses, even businesses. Mm-hmm. This guy went not. You never give her water drink. I day here they pay hospital bill, but you day there they change women up and down. Right. Nothing. Now you tell me say now nah, I don't disown the brother self.
0: Ewo.
5: I don't block him.
0: Ewo.
5: Yeah, I need to go. He's going to juju me and they go legal way. I say we'll see what will happen. Yeah, this is terrible. Thank you for bringing this topic out. I really appreciate you.
0: Thank you for sharing your life story.
5: It's a crazy thing.
0: It is, and we're not supposed to overlook at all. Well done.
5: Yeah. I say, go wherever he wants to go. I will go the legal way.
1: No more.
5: You know, he went the ones that not that I need it, but because of him, I'm focused. I say, no, this one never own. My mother closed that is not on the will. I have sisters. I have other sisters. This guy not give any of them anything.
1: Can you imagine?
5: I say, you want to wear women clothes again, rapper. Neck gold chain.
0: Give your wife and then get friends. Then
5: you don't get wife. You don't burn this guy. Sorry, this guy. I don't know how.
1: Hey.
0: Thank you so much for sharing. Yes, I flew. We not saying I flew go to behave like that now. Flew go to behave like that. No other person. Lagos, when they come back, we get to pick more calls, right? Welcome. When I don't translate them.
6: I say no touch that time. Make you no touch. Make you sharply enter market. When they come back, make you no touch.
7: 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I Beg to Differ. the tournament of champions.

0: my husband's sister to take care of his of her own. So this should make the balance come out. They don't start to make it balance well. But my own family, I don't use one eye, they look there now. Mm-hmm. Well done, Tete, God bless you.
1: Thank you so much. And she don't use one corner eye, they look at family. Okay. Mm-hmm. But if anything happens, this one, I know where this one they go now. Oh, so many calls, yeah. We got to pick. We don't get.
2: Hello.
3: Hello, Cheche Smith.
2: We greet you specially.
3: Good morning. Odogwu Africa.
2: I greet you. Good afternoon.
3: This thing happened to our side, though. As a man. We get, but before my father died, he said, you know, go follow traditional. That anything he have, let all his children, even men and women, let them share everything complete. That he know this for traditional. That is the instruction that he gave before he died. But now he's late.
1: He's late.
3: Thank
1: now,
3: you.
1: Right?
3: If I need to go for my father.
1: God rest his soul.
2: Your pago school.
1: He not be even by school, sir. If he gets sense. Gets sense.
2: Hello.
4: Hello. Good afternoon, Auntie Chechen.
2: Afternoon to you.
4: Thank you, sister. Blessing for me, cause. Please, I like this topic today at least. Make this topic, make you leave all this step because we girls, we really, really suffer. Especially we when okay parents. We really, really suffer. I pray you go read all this step. Thank you for the topic for today. At least we know you have bad news for now.
2: Abby? Thank you.
1: So how would they bring back this cup before?
2: Hello.
5: Hello.
2: A special greetings
5: Hello,
2: to you.
5: Hello,
2: we greet you.
5: Good afternoon.
2: Good afternoon to you.
5: This matter I want to bring today. Last year, all year come out for my grandfather's land. When they say almost 5 million. Yeah, six boys and six girls. Six men and six women. So they can share the money. Give we with these women, give us 30,000. Say they could go share because they won't marry go another family. Say they don't give their women money. So we reject the money, so we don't go collect the money. Then share the money shop because we don't marry. See our name not just for the family name again. So this matter on Abby, if they would make them touch the matter because it is very, very bad for this our Nigeria matter for where women did. And now our money see their life. Then share money now. Some people come give our money a food shop. Then share give women when don't go marry for another family. Eh? So the matter get as it is. Thank you.
2: Thanks so much.
1: You see, it's good for women to get power. Power to stand. And most times you don't go get this power except to position yourself.
2: Exactly.
1: Whether na education, you want to use position yourself, or you want to use skill, position yourself, or you want to use share all your power, share get money, share get mouth, share get something where you they do. Because you get how they want to make decision, now you don't go, everybody go call you. So you see, when you did that table, no, they don't go overlook you. Even as we talk, you get families where we say they are that. The daughter for the house or the daughters for the house, nothing that happen
2: voltage.
1: Without them.
2: Yes. And then be voted, yes.
1: If any hair when you want raise, now then go raise them. So such families, the men them they know how far. They go calm down. They look them.
6: For sure.
1: Them self, when you calm down, the girl self go calm down. Mm-hmm. Everybody go calm down. Mm-hmm. Because you know that's why they always talk. I say kowashua now.
2: I kowashua one time now.
6: Kowashua.
1: So you need to, most times now women, now, I'm going to look my gender. Nobody say make you fight, but get level first. And they tell you the ones who I know, you get families where you know fear happen. You know they happen. How to even tell you, say, you know, they don't fit. They think that they press the matter. They press the matter. And they tell you. And also when it comes to our mothers, I don't really too they blame them. Why? Because they be not really know better.
6: They know
1: you know how is it that you tell person say he be second class citizen, the person cuckoo agree say he be second class citizen. Then he go come help, he go come they help you, they push you. You go even go to another female member, they tell them say, Kanda, you be second class. You go they advise. You go born daughter, you go advise in daughter, say in daughter, you not second class, you know, mellow. But now, mothers of

0: Now they know better.
1: They know better. They're speaking up.
0: We know now.
1: Yeah.
0: See, me and you, we dey shoulder to shoulder. Me and you, for office, that work where if you do, I feel do am. The salary where if you earn, I feel earn am. So when it comes to the level playing field where me and you dey, then if we be husband and wife, then we not talk about you be my leader, but now me also dey. So you cannot, even as my leader, you get some decision where you know if you take without me. Why I enter marriage, I shift them small, be say direction gas day. Somebody gas to be propeller. We no go just both of us don't go drive at the same time.
2: Two head cannot go.
0: Do you understand? Yes. But another not be say you be head, you go marginalize the other person. Lie.
2: Yes.
0: Say you be head, not be say now you not get control. The Lord and master over this person. Now only one Lord, Jesus Christ, now we get.
2: Yeah.
0: Now you be propeller. You be the leader for here. In one match, know how you want to do that matching because you suppose match will follow you.
2: Yes.
0: So no go. If I notice say the match won't go worse, come by, go sit down. We'll talk about this thing because any decision where you take will affect us. Imagine me being under you, being following you, and you they take wrong. No, I'm not gonna let you now. Now why it affects us? I say, I have to talk to my husband. And then I say, he's leading you to hell.
1: If you enter
0: bro, you are a gunner. You then lead me. I don't know where they lead me go. Now lie now. No now. Women need to understand what in their stake. That thing where you no follow and talk, go lead you and your children to hell. That's you know why? In the front, you they follow and your children they back.
2: Blindness leading.
0: Sometimes he go lead you go. He go lead you go down choke and he go leave you and run. And when he leave you run, you and your children they stuck. You need to understand what's in their stake. Women, understand what's in their stake here. But I don't diversify to another side, but let's focus where we dey. This issue of sharing property.
2: Yeah.
0: What's going to be the talk base? You will be the woman. Try raise your head. Some people in the past don't try help you. Mama Fumila and some kuti, she be person. He gets go and read about her. Find about you go don't watch her movie. You go don't read about her. Try to revolt one once.
3: Very, very important. You see that in revolt. You see a touch of small grace, suppose
0: they may.
3: Yes. You know what I mean? You know, say, you get a time where if all these network companies, they will come buy your land, so they won't put their marks there. So they will give you big money. You get one lady, and they say, okay, well, they give 20 million, we could put our marks inside this land.
0: Okay.
3: And now, two boys, one girl, and mama, papa don't die.
0: Okay.
3: So as I do now, I'm not going to say, okay, you're not going to do anything if you not tell my sister. But the son said, Nala, you give me the money. They can't carry 20 million, give the first son.
0: They give a flip.
3: Give the first son. First son, carry money, put inside account. Before you know, you don't spend that. Nine, at that conclusion, so say, how far the money would they give? Right, be now 20 million. I don't make, but I want to make this and this money.
0: Now,
3: your
0: share be that.
3: The guy said, not, before you know, you call police, I said, they arrest her, Shapali. They arrest Junior, but arrest Mama.
0: They arrest Mama.
3: Everybody, arrest everybody, money come aside.
0: Mama.
3: You know why? Mama say, leave him now. Now your brother. Money we don't go, don't go. Now I say no.
0: I come, please.
3: Thank you. We say no.
0: Come, please.
3: Arrest everybody. Money come aside.
2: You see.
0: So where the money can come from?
3: Exactly. Where it can come from? We say leave her. Money we don't
0: they
3: go.
0: They be keep her. They know. They be not say she know they hear word. Because when they go don't know. I say if you get them for family, you go know.
3: Exactly.
0: If you get touch for your family, you go know. So when you know, you go come they watch. When you see what you go do. They don't say mama go make. Low, I'm down.
3: You don't too get. No worry. This one is smart. Not be smart.
0: Sometimes try sure. Get it because they want to know what you want to do.
2: Yes.
0: Do you understand?
3: Nine.
0: The reason why it happened is that una know they do anything. Una know they talk. I know village, I'm not going to mention that, where God that talks say, we will no longer marry from here. Since when we una do law, say, you get what you una do in the olden, they say, if we marry, if we cheat, something will happen.
2: Yes.
0: But if you una cheat, nothing will happen. It's either una take and go, make it happen to una too. Then all of us will agree. Then say, now only what is going to happen to Pierre. The guys got us, okay, I'm going to go meet the...
1: Yeah,
0: they call who then call now?
3: No man, now. You guys revolt.
0: They call Arometa now. Make a man do what he
3: do. I'm back now. Normal level.
0: Not cheating.
1: Yes, now.
0: If anybody in the team, I tell you on top of this show, they do have to beat you down. This matter, what would they talk about? How did you take. How to circumcise women take common boy? Go and read. control.
2: No control.
0: Raise your head, Kwanu, because if you raise down your head, they know who they do and reach. You get what they go do and they go just put break. You get what they go do and they will say, oh, Aduro, hey, no, this one.
2: Hey, watch him.
0: Watch this one. Wakajaja for here. Mama, they come below you down. Mama, where no? Mama, where sit down inside?
2: Don't you?
0: I'm not trying to say as a parent, make you two side. But start, if as you stand for this one, stand
3: make
0: for that
3: it,
0: one.
3: Yes, make it go
0: how
3: round.
0: How they go sell and 20 million, they don't give you 1 naira. They say, hey,
3: you don't get.
0: You be a flare for that job money. For waiting.
3: Money, make
2: you don't
3: leave
2: marry.
3: Oh, no.
0: See what person said to you. Say, the lady, you got married. If you give her the land, she got married. But you will be married. You they married too. Mm-hmm. You married to another person too. Mm-hmm. How are we sure that family land, you know, go sell and go give her, use and do love. Mm-hmm. All of us, they love.
1: Yes, no.
2: And if something for that family come, they will come call that woman, make she come send money.
0: Matter for another day. We still the pick on our women's corner, a few more minutes to go.
4: Get your business.
0: One time.
4: Good afternoon.
0: Afternoon.
4: I beg, don't advise me.
0: I know the floor number state now.
4: I think that anything they pay me.
0: He never pay you rich now. No, he never pay you rich.
4: Hello. I live from Uganda.
0: Welcome. VC Alpha.
4: You see, yeah? I do. I work, man.
0: I know they greet her, they greet VC.
3: No, no, they greet you. Now VC with the hail.
0: I'll call your name. Oh, yeah, they go. Bye-bye. Bye-bye. They greet VC list.
4: You see, all this sharing of land, when they do, you can't share for man, you not share for woman. Now, woman, they take care of parents, mostly. And in the woman, like for my place, if you be woman,
3: hey, Mama, we don't enter break. We go call us back. Thank you.
5: 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Make you no touch. Make you sharply enter market. We dey come back. Make you no touch.
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6: 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Lagos, they move. Lagos, they talk. Lagos, get gist. And now, the voice where they bring everybody together.
0: We're today on Top Women's Corner, and today we talk about this particular conversation.
6: Oga, madam.
0: That married women should be allowed to have girls. Cute.
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6: Oh, God.
13: Dada.

0: good morning, Lagos. You go all una go yeah. What sometimes you go begin that thing with our time go come. We go
1: how far now?
2: Exactly.
0: Or begin the thing for ourselves. We as humans go begin the think. The problem why all these things that happen is we know they think. Anything where they give you now garbage in garbage out.
1: Yes, gullible.
0: And that's how they did it. And that's how our forefathers did it. Have you sat down to ask?
1: Why did they do this?
0: Because young people like me, they are asking that question. Mm-hmm. Okay, they did it. Why?
1: Why?
0: I feel like these people be not really know. Why? Mm-hmm. That's how it is. Why?
1: Why? Everything now. That's not the reason.
3: Yes.
0: Mm. You must all eat beans. Why?
3: Why?
0: Mm-hmm. I must drink water. Why?
1: Even the generation when they come.
0: Because answer. The Jennifer and then what they go ask you. So you will not sit a Gen Z down and tell her that you're not supposed to get this property. How? That's if she never sell land before na share. If that picky never sell the land before na share. Because you see this one where they born.
4: Hello.
2: Hello.
4: Hello.
2: I greet you especially, Moga. Good afternoon to you.
4: Yeah, well done. Well done.
2: Agree to you.
4: Good afternoon. This is a comment from Michigan. See, shut your bed. For those family who say they will, sir. So women, see, I think we have to do more because if you call for family and they misbehave like that, you don't need to be do anything, no contribute for anything, family duty, no even go to their meeting, no join their WhatsApp group. You know, understand? Mm. Because this is becoming too much. No gender, no contribute to any because see this is not cheating. Because what they happen that they share money equal to women. You know, and most women say they do more. And they do more for family. Mm-hmm. But when it comes to sharing, they will say the woman, you know, don't marry. So that's not cheating. And I feel say women have to stand up.
0: I just talk about
4: speak
0: now.
4: More.
0: Women really need to speak
4: and
0: more.
4: And also, another thing I don't see you see. Sometimes the way we say some parents even to share their wish self, if they're unfair. What I don't realize because as I do so, I feel say my younger kids they get the land put on my property than the older one. That's how I see them because imagine now those are the see through school, you know. Sometimes I feel say some people that they after they don't move, their younger kids see them for school, try to get their level. Why those women say that they're on their feet? They'll come get the lion's share. It don't make sense.
0: Mm-hmm. I hear you.
4: Know.
0: Thank you so much. Thank you so much. We appreciate your call. And so every other person where they also call us, good afternoon, church. That's how one of my brothers said that. Cause no will ever let us do anything here. Say that they should remove woman from family WhatsApp group. That woman don't need to know what we are discussing. Yeah.
2: Like one added director say women. Woman then they go buy land. Say then they point land give woman.
3: I will take creature like this.
0: We've been here since. because we get plenty of enablers.
2: Things they happen.
0: We get loads and loads of enablers where also be your gender. Because your gender sat on it. Your gender allow and make it happen. So before I know quick they say men. No, but where are the women?
3: Women? And we get power.
0: That man, woman born him. Mm-hmm. That man get wife.
1: Yeah.
0: Do you understand what I'm saying? Mm-hmm. That man loves somebody. Yeah. Where they talk to him, where you hear.
2: Mm-hmm.
0: So when you say maybe a leader, they wicked. Leader, they is this politician no rate us. He don't like women. This politician no like woman. This person know like that's why they are doing this. I say, but he get wife. But he get mama. Who born him? So you see, that the mama or the wife be enabler too.
1: They
0: allow them. They do. You don't know your power.
3: Yeah. They don't. They don't at all.
0: You don't know your power. And that your power now without force. So.
3: Mm-hmm. Silence power.
0: Power will be volcano. You get a volcanic eruption. You don't need to stress.
3: Mm-mm, at all.
0: You go play your role. Clean. Or things will be going well. Because you are in charge.
3: Yes.
0: But you go enable them. Support them. Even when mama go, they tell you, say, now that going to be here for your husband, wife, your husband house.
1: You're not going
0: to cook for your husband.
3: Mm. Mm.
0: And even mama go tell you, say, women know they got to property.
3: That's right.
0: Una get mama when they tell una like that now.
3: He day.
0: You know, tell my mommy, let me and you have a tete tete. Because I can see that mommy, you don't
3: they say they sort one elderly person like that, so they no cost you. So that cost they work, if elderly person cost you.
0: Costless. You know, they go big. They never hear Babala Kambela. I beg you.
3: They were naked for 9 to 2.
0: Oh, Diego. Oh, Diego. Cheche, well done. May they carry they go. May they carry I'm rich beneath two. On work, when I never pick my course, I will try pick. Cheche, that nonsensical thing. God go bless Soludo government. Oh. Okay. On a course, Soludo, two days ago, I don't bless
2: her. Bless her now.
0: God, I beg you.
3: God, I beg you.
0: That's where the course is, they don't bless her today.
2: Nah, wow.
0: That's good.
3: You do all that, you know?
0: That's good. You see, I tell you, I want another course that I say, can they fire a ballet?
2: Good afternoon.
5: Hey, y'all read my call, my message, y'all pick my call. Thank you. Thank you. Thank you. Mommy G. Mommy Gio.
1: Yeah, you get
0: it. Mm-hmm. They go,
5: Now, well done. Now, well done. Don't be smart.
0: Thank you.
5: Well done, Cheche. Don't say we don't wait for this topic because it's too much. Look now, my papa has. Now, my two sisters build up. Then when they come there, they call car and give the person who don't know how they take the foundation. I beg, may they do and reach everywhere. May we women wait, they take off our parents. May we see this small thing share. Even though they for sure say, may we go our husband's side. May we see this small thing share. Well, we take suffer with these parents. Take off their pay hospital bill, pay everything. Take off every month, everybody they send your contribution go for feeding. And at the end, they will say, you know, concern everywhere. We not say yes.
0: Thank you. Una go try to the hold the your vote too. Una go try to the know where it day. They know they sell land. You know, yes, and I must. Find company. Bank, no down our area. You go sell the land, give people where we fight.
3: Hi.
2: Yeah, we greet you specially.
0: One life I don't want to give you an. Good idea. Welcome out of the show. Oh my goodness.
2: We greet you, sir.
0: Odogwu, they vex now. They top mass money. They don't give best.
2: Even at all, the
0: they
2: least.
0: Don't give Odogwu friend.
2: Wow.
0: Odogwu friend don't arrest everybody for village. Oh, my goodness.
6: Well, this law where the Soludo one implements.
0: Not be one. They don't start them already. They don't start them already.
6: I'm an unknown brother.
0: Yes.
6: So, Nobody said a new law. It's been done there since 2017.
0: Okay.
6: But, yes, in that one, so most of this way, the guy, they bring up, even burial, this burial law and all that. They done there.
0: And I never even talk on a burial. I go talk, but when I get for body, when I get for body.
6: Yeah, but if you say, Marona, I know, say, I am an advocate of women. Should not be delegated to the background.
2: Fairness, yeah.
6: It's from day one. When my papa they share you, my papa share this property alive. Then my three sisters were married. One was not married then. That one was never married. She refused to collect. You see? Yes, you know they collect.
0: Why?
6: Say, you see her mentality. Say she collects, then we say, She don't decide to as we remain here.
0: She not get sense now. She not really get sense. Oh, Njideka.
6: Oh. She get her property. So she don't acquire. But she said she don't want that. She don't acquire. The other sisters know this. The Shiva no want.
0: Oh. Okay, the other sisters know get.
3: Njide consider it.
6: Don't marry them, but she never married. But she's married now, where she be now. Yeah, she said she
0: know. The same wrong mentality. No, so why no call it? Because your sisters know. Okay, I understand. Go on.
6: But she gets her own. What when she say? She the work. She gets. She's well employed. She gets fully employed. She the work at her work. As I tell you. So you understand? Most of our women say till now, no, they agree for less.
0: I hear you.
6: But the one when we there again. No one will be there against. we say you go open, especially the estate where the man gets for as outside the village. You get house in Lagos, you get property here, you get this investment that you want to share them. You go say only the men go get her. If I the woman, where did that family? That family go cash fire. So me, I against that.
0: This year, if na me too, family go catch fire. All of us go find fire brigade to quench
6: her. This law now, you get where they don't go fit. Or even Soludo, where they keep better, he said also you go go there. If they come now, ancestral land, where we say, for instance, church, if you marry now, if you just share there. If you come marry, let me say you marry, because you will not be anybody you look at yourself. That ancestral land, every family, even in European countries, they protect the ancestral land.
0: Ancestral land belong to the belong to who? Who get the ancestral land? Now government get them, maybe who get them? I want to know what
6: the
0: okay. Give me 1 second. Will they come? No, cause I want to know this matter. Where you they go now with this matter? We there, yeah.
7: 95.1.
0: Waiting be ancestral land. He said when he reach ancestral land, even if ancestral land, say even government, so you don't know go reach there. Why? Who get the ancestral land?
6: For instance, now that piece of legacy. Where is that land?
0: No, talk about Lagos State and their law. Leave Lagos alone. Go down, Anambra. That ancestral land. No use West. Give me example.
6: Please. For Obi, the Obi of our Obi, where we say that the ancestral land, where we say that the origin of all our kindreds. Like you know, my papa.
0: Hold on. I want to understand something. We are not understanding. Everybody just they look here. We need to get where they go. You say when you reach ancestral land, you no go touch them. Every family, each family get ancestral land. Abi ancestral land only belong to the Obi.
6: That ancestral land, only people. Unless that any woman we no green marry. Like you get the ones we don't marry them. We get inheritance. Where they keep them. Where we say. They know mother, when they born for that family. Those children when they born, when they continue the lineage. Those are children will get share for that family. If that woman will marry, come there, say, I don't want marry. You know, so if you get your hair, then they call her up with the wine, she will get share because those children when she born for that family. They don't go fly for all.
0: We don't enter but another topic now. I'm still talking about even some people are asking what their ancestral land we waiting. Waiting be ancestral land, who get them?
6: Now the people of the land get them. They know they sell that one.
0: Okay, hold on now. Tango, you don't reach bus stop now. So the ancestral land belong to all of us, Abi.
8: Yes.
0: So they need to sell them. They know they give person. No be person they inherit ancestral land.
8: No.
6: Community. If you want that shit,
0: we still there the same place now. We there the same place. Ancestral land. Now person get the inheritance. I mean, the ghost get them.
6: Now person get them now.
0: So person web get them now male or female?
6: If now person now male they get them.
0: Why male go get them and female no go get them? I want to know why.
6: Because that female, if you go marry. If you don't marry now, you say whatever you have now, your husband can have access to that.
0: Okay, hold on now. Hold on. What break? Hold on. So if you marry now, whatever you have, your wife no get access to Ram.
6: That my wife belongs to that family.
0: Your wife no get access to what do you get? I'm asking a direct question. Listen, we are not just talking to her. The word they hear us. The word they hear us. Hold on now. And your wife get access. So why you get problem when my husband get access to my property? Why do you have problem with that?
6: Thank you. That land belongs to a particular a certain people, a particular family. Okay. When you say that your husband
3: Okay.
6: Does not belong, that husband does not belong to that family. But okay. If I marry, my wife belongs to our family. Oh. If you want to marry, you belong to your husband's family.
0: Okay, so
6: when I marry,
0: so me where be your sister? Okay, me where be your sister? Yes. I marry husband, and to you, my husband no be part of our family.
6: No, your guys are in law.
0: So in-law not be part of your family. In-law, see, ma no they confuse people. No, leave the matter. Leave the matter. This matter. Let me make it clear to you. You still there where forefathers there. You see the forefathers, you are still there. You are thinking it's still there. You didn't live there. Because what you would have done? No, you know you say so Governor Soludo, he get where in hand no go deal. The highest law of the land is the government. So if the government not get access to ancestral land, I don't know what you're talking about. Sincerely, now when you want to talk about Lagos, I say leave Lagos State alone.
6: A man who has estates, even within Anambra, he can give you the daughter. Like here, I am from ancient kingdom of Asibo, in the Western government area. I can have property here and there, even the neighboring town, Amich. That my daughter can inherit a property in Amich. When sharing those properties, that I'm saying, that land that belongs to, I know how to, the bottom of the matter is, she will not be left out. My daughter can never be left out. She must be part of that inheritance. But there are certain places where I will not let her go because
0: why?
6: A stranger, because that my daughter, you cannot, an in-law cannot come and live in the same family property.
0: So the in-law is a stranger, right?
6: Not a stranger.
0: Okay, good morning. Let's have a good day. Let us have a good day now. Let us have a good day. Thank you for this contribution. God bless you. Bless the highest law in the land is the government. And if the government say, what to you and your gods, so government point this land hand, your gods should better carry that land and go to where they are. Ancestral what?
8: Oh, yeah. Where government? Where Lord?
0: Ancestral what? The ghost should better come and have that land. They go carry that land, go wherever they day. Because waiting lead to the conversation, you are Igbo now. You understand what he's trying to explain?
2: I don't understand. I understand.
0: When I get ancestral land for on a play, where the gods still they come, they control. And government don't get access to the ancestral land.
2: You get within tradition don't put down for ground.
0: What it be that?
2: Even government too, they respect that particular tradition.
0: Talk about, now, no, I want you to use your own environment now to discuss them here.
2: So, what see me they try to understand from waiting talk. You need to talk about the issue B. Now, issue B is like...
0: Is it a lobby?
2: No, issue B is like... The head where
0: the chief they live, or the Obi, or the king, or
2: exactly
0: the kingdom, or whatever.
2: Igbo, again, how Igbo hold issue be very, very sacred. Now, an outsider cannot in any
0: who be an outsider. I'm glad we're here. Exactly. So, in this conversation, I'm glad we're here. Who be
2: waiting,
0: outsider?
2: Waiting in the talk about, we say women no go fit try to inherit that issue be based on say, when you marry, you they bring your husband in. So, for that particular context, then believe that. Husband that is coming in is an outsider. Now, because the husband is paying your bride price, in they carry you from your father's house, they go in your own place.
0: Now, let me break this down. You know, we like to confuse ourselves. We like to confuse ourselves. Now, it's confusion, total confusion. Now, we you give birth to us. You see why they love? Two girls, two boys. Our father gets 5 different lands in different location. I get Eda brother. I get Eda sister. And I may be last born. You say, okay, this property where we get now, we got to share them, right? And then you are the first son, right? What's my business with trying to... You are the issue, Obi-Abi?
2: Exactly. Now the first song we heard the issue.
0: But did I tell you I want to drag your issue, Obi, with you?
2: Now we think that guy is trying one point out.
0: Hey, but why is he trying to point it out? Mm-hmm. Like say we get my except say now only Ishobio now my papa gets. Uh-huh. Now like we said Ishobio.
2: That's actually okay, an abomination.
0: Which abomination?
2: Selling Ishobio.
0: We see the God.
3: No, objection, my Lord.
0: Where, don't come back with here. Look at you guys.
9: The man no gets
0: any property.
9: Any man. Wait, this should be something. Uh-huh. What of where people the man get no get any man?
0: Uh-huh. Mm-hmm.
9: Because now this thing be the issue. Yeah. Because forget about the property where the man they build for Lagos, build for Abuja. Now, the main issue now, this one where this man they talk.
0: Uh-huh. Mm-hmm. What's
9: so
0: the issue?
9: So, what of the man?
0: I hope I can hear you clearly. Una they go, man of, go where no good.
9: What of where the man no get man? No get any man. And he no get big property. Because sometimes... sometimes now this thing be the issue.
0: Yes.
9: The man...
0: Are you Igbo?
9: Yes, I be Igbo.
0: From where?
9: From Enugu State.
0: Okay.
9: The man no get big property. But he get share for that community land. That you show. They go deny that woman. Say he no go get anything.
0: Why so?
9: Because now the other woman they talk. They get some places for Igbo land. They go sell land.
0: Yes.
9: They go give small boy, but they no go give they grown give, up woman.
0: Why?
9: Even if your family day poor, where you marry, you don't go get anything.
0: Okay, now can you understand that? Say even your in law, your husband is a stranger to them.
9: Yes,
0: because
9: yes.
0: From the wife's side, your
9: husband be stranger for that part. But if he reach another part, he no go be stranger.
0: If he reach to contribute money, he no go be stranger. If he reach to burial, he no go be stranger.
9: Yes,
0: we are confused. Yes. Yes. No.

0: and animals.
1: Madam na Olorogun Opetu, the agency of Agekan and Kingdom. And just in case you didn't wonder, Sana Hala Kadaga Kiki.
2: Attention,
3: ladies and gentlemen,
2: hi girls, by the name
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2: Crazy Egbo,
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1: You fit like us on top Facebook page at Wazobia F.

0: is the governor? Guys, it's hot in the studio, man. It's hot in the studio. I sent a governor wedding.
1: Yes, now.
0: You never see where governor get the guy for the matter. Everybody go fear. They go come out.
1: They go come out.
2: Even if you don't build the
0: you are who they do that one. The house where they the highest law is the land. Not the law. Government. Not the government. Okay, that's the way they talk. If government is okay, if they find oil for ancestral land, what's going to happen?
3: They're going to negotiate now. Yeah. Yes, now. Nobody waiting.
0: Go read your constitution.
3: They're going to negotiate now. Normal level now.
0: I say go read your constitution.
3: Even just like the way we nine that they take the
0: even in Kenya. Even in Uganda. Go find their constitution. They discover mineral resources here. You say it be waiting.
1: That government, I,
0: which land?
1: Even for white people.
0: Land.
1: That's what it
0: Alobi. Yeah. Ancestral. Yes, no. Guy, you're gone. Well, you people are going. But you and the gods. You better move with them. Guys, the matter they hot. I beg. I cannot read WhatsApp messages. I'm sorry because not time for palaver.
1: See where we are coming from.
0: But you see where we are coming from. We are far. Far.
1: Big.
0: Far. We are discussing the same thing. We are still saying, you see, we they run and round.
1: Even with our education.
0: Today, I don't even find her now. I say your husband is a stranger.
2: Yes. No one even grabbed
0: her. But he's married to you.
1: Yes. That's the truth.
0: Women, we no get mount. We need to get mount. But I'm glad now don't begin the game. I see where they draw the line against you now. If you go here, they block her. If you go here, they block her. Now, what thing would they discuss on top of the show now? Now, ancestral. Ancestral, where we say, una even go sell them. Una sell them to empty and they put mask. Oh, so they feel put this thing for ancestral. But I don't feel collect one.
3: On another level.
0: One lie. If the bank don't buy that land,
1: aye.
0: Through my hand,
1: Chai.
0: The way, if I don't sell it to church, where get out? They laugh. Well, if I don't sell it to Winners Chapel, you go fight. Go fight Bishop Oyedepo for that land.
2: If you don't, court.
0: Which court? You don't go reach, don't be caught, matter. Yeah. If you don't see a Jamaican for that like that. Because I'm sorry, guys. Ooh. I'm a third palaver. Now I can't cause I love when I don't concern me. I don't even give that scope now. Things to do, how to do it. Why I go find that chapel, give that to you?
2: Washy everywhere.
0: Even the gods will leave the land and run away. Oh, mountain of fire. Oh, that did land. I get a look before. I
1: get a look. Ancestors have go rock.
0: And then there will be headquarters for deliverance. Hey. Mustafa,
2: ask and you go out to.
0: Ask
2: why you are everywhere.
0: Ask what? What's if you that part? You get one way, go buy one land. Pastor, Ebuka, Ebuka will be.
2: Yes,
0: yes. I said, from year to year, brush. Ancestral.
1: Ancestral.
0: What do you know? What do you know? Una, una, get. The color, where colors? The colors from where? We're not Germany, I be Singapore. See where the colors from? Ancestral.
2: Ancestral.
0: That ancestral, make who got a fence, Samu. Make who got a fence, Samu. They make sure, say, we don't live up for ancestral. Say, you sell them. Then you collect the body. I don't go shop ancestral body. You don't want job ancestral. I'm going to the gods. That's it. People will chop this body. They dedicate them to the gods. Because women's corner today is crazy. Somebody said, please, you guys are cracking me up. No. We're, you know, from our callers. But this matter is pending.
1: Of course not.
0: I never jam stubborn governor. Now, stubborn governor, now he did test it. In fact, now when you mention the ancestral, now the governor go sell Kudosa. Now when he go sell the, because we've seen it happen. We've seen it happen over and over and over. People know still they learn. The problem is our pride, both male and female. The pride where we get. Now they lead us. They try to do everything to make sure we beat down another person. This thing where they talk, no be brothers, they fight brothers.
2: Yes.
0: Brothers, they fight sisters. Still fight brothers. Yes. Because of what? Then when they see say matter don't tough, they go bring ancestral.

0: 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Think you can defend your point? 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

0: stay palava time now we day, and of course plenty palava one. I don't say cheche chooks my palava be say 2 days my today is your birthday. I'll be 2 days is your birthday. I need to choose one, so I two and which one be days. Mm. My palava beside the dance, my dance, my neighbor stand, they look me. Mm. Mm. Look you. Mm. They look you, they go. That's why I go to look you, go dance your miracle dance.
1: Exactly.
0: I just want to say hi to you guys. You're sweet. Go they show.

0: No, but that would do it normally every time. Which one be say you are sweet? We will work out no business. Have you met us? Do you know whom we are?
1: You don't know who we be.
0: Now, wow. Let's see, Louis Catafri say you are sweet. But they show. But if I be say, just they go, keep going to that place where they go. We are not going with you. After all, she'll be president, just come back. My which side of Igbo are you from? You are always doing that one. I'm an African. I beg. It's based on African legacy. They're your village. Now, tomorrow, not to election go reach, you go to fight a tribe. I bet I'm not doing that with you. I've left that era. My palaver beside the hungry and Sunday, mama, you go choose one. That son self in the free the skin.
1: Yes, okay. Now melanin popping now.
2: Okay, not everybody.
1: Yeah.
0: Wow.
1: Is
0: I think no
1: now.
0: Good for. That's what they're doing Saturday. They
1: okay.
0: My palaver be say, what's about the gumijo? Thank you. Now, so we hear. That is song. Kogba.
3: Look here.
0: You ya? I should start you ya. Not a do ya routine. Kogba. Half a worry.
1: Miss me, I never.
0: Oh, yeah, 20% of the
3: size.
0: Now that 20 way, yeah, and I can't ask, you can't give me 10. Oh,
1: exactly.
0: So we did the same level for now. We did the same thing when they try to make sure I say my Igbo nation. Now they are the one where our ancestors they speak. Even I say, what confused my head? The music is expressing closeness or brotherhood or friendship. Play that song again, all the man. PM, how fun.
1: No greet you.
0: I beg, replay that music. Thank you, assistant PM. Say, it if music to my wicked village people. This song was sweet now for wicked people are they playing for. Now why no later so the song says leave, let others also leave. Which one? Now don't confuse us. We think this song really talk.
1: Nah,
0: you sure. Said the song talk plenty things.
1: This song where this person talk now.
0: He said leave, let us like leave. You no. Not talk like that, but
1: not talk like that.
0: So where you hear that in leave?
1: That one Birikam, that one that Oliver the Cook song.
0: We play
1: so now make one come the I'm not agree for that one.
0: And this person now our listener for the show no good sense. So how God listener no good sense like that? Now wow, listener no really good sense yo. And if it was catcher they listen to us for this show. Now wow, don't would I stress my life? We should be this one.
1: I want to represent now.
0: You want? I represent when I've got a cost us now.
1: My consistency was again.
0: Yeah, that's it. Yeah, how are you? That's it. Because I'm fine too.
1: Hey,
0: look at my Omar.
1: Oh my lady.
0: Look at my Omar.
1: Oh, one in.
0: I'm not even too sure. In case I tell you, say, wait for me there. I'm not sure whether they pass that road. They go as they go. Hey. Only judge, no. They said only God, no. That's not concern of now. No concern me again.

0: Make you never follow. Don't go to argue. Don't tell you what the song mean. Don't cause sorry for the anything. What don't talk about you. They take for you. Who you be? Your people like to carry another person matter for you. Our people are be. Now them, you see they don't fight with. Don't tell me the meaning. Now they wait. Tell me now.
1: Shaking that bankwem.
0: Oh, what you tell me? Say the song. They talk again.
1: Eh, not talk now with that guy. With that guy.
0: Now worse, Kuba.
1: Now worse. Yes.
0: They follow all that. They go no consent. My palaver be say hunger day for Niger. That's it. I no be number one. I no be number two. I no be number three. I sure I no sure say I be number ten.
1: You know even.
0: I no be number two.
1: You know even.
0: So we should come and tell us about who have been. I know they do it. Be dirty. Where they do it? They give me 5,000 again. I know they collect it. I be familiar. Go reach all of us. If you know reach me, I do.
1: Yes, sir.
0: Go reach you now. As you have to know your bed, lie on it.
1: So shall you lie.
0: Some of them are mat, neither you cuckoo land hand. Some of them are even ground. Anyone where you prepare to lie, shall lie with.
1: Lie on it.
0: Yes, I'm broke. I'm broke. Did we believe from Bria? One a light trouble. I go leave the lead down there. Call me. I go follow lead. I better play me something. My greet people before they go. So I don't even get out. This one that they argue for you. No concern.
2: How are you?
0: Come on now.
2: In China, we say Ni Homa.
0: Oh.
2: In Brazil, we say Judo.

0: Lagos, it's been such a pleasure on top of the show. But of course, tomorrow, another special day, which you and I, me like, well, Dogo, I mean, I'm going to listen to this song again. Okay, one song, I mean, you know, consign me.
1: Now then, no.
0: What about if you? Signing out on top of the show, Nanta.
1: No leave, no transfer. At your queen for here.
0: Ella, you can't work today. We know you're pimp from your mat.
1: Ella.
0: Oh, yeah, sign out. Based on say you listen to the show today. Mm-hmm.
2: Okay, I don't go also.
0: Who don't they go? I don't get him.
2: Error.
0: He said, Juju, how are you for work? Juju, how are you for work? Hey, babe, don't sign out. She don't think they sign out.
2: Thank you for the gift of your ears.
0: Wow, they gift us their ears.
2: Terry, don't sign out too.
3: Mommy, do yourself the sign out too. I love you, eh?
0: Yes, yeah. Me play the song for you because you guys are playing song. I just there talking here. She can just talk to the way they how. Don't they even fear? Don't they fear ancestral land? Now, wow.
3: What you that you see?
0: You don't fear Ishobi. Now, why Ishobi won't go say? Give them back. I'm going to put back for them. I don't know they cost no more withdraw money.
3: Ancestors save their new money.
1: Sell and give church.
0: Three people won't go sell to. Winners Chapel 1 or MFM 2. Do you understand? Now for life, I go through some other parts. I don't need to get too much time like that. You understand? Then second one, then back, then the third one. I will not sell and give police. When they put police office for them, I know that I go challenge. You want challenge Nigeria? You want challenge Nigeria?
2: Who goes you?
1: Hi.
0: Oh my goodness. Lagos are going to live on a day or don't go have what I enjoy. If you pass, you try cross.

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1: Yes, 95.1 was Obia FM, nice to be the gracious radio station where you day. Yes, so now 5 minutes, nine don't walk out, come up for we are 3 o'clock sedan. And yes, so I got to correct but informate for my hand this particular o'clock. And this one where my hand come from who? I beg to differ. Yes, so I beg to differ the debate tournament where they call the tournament of champions. Nine don't they open now for the Lagos regional audition. Second said the door he don't open. And you where they he don't they run 6 September, third go. Run straight down to October 11th. So as they hear my voice, not let this opportunity pass your school by. You know one student where their school, where their brain they hurt when it comes to debating. Now for you to go tell the principal or even the director or even the head teacher, make them sharply go register their school so that they will follow con debate on top the topic when they go put down for inside I beg to differ. And the place to go now, www.nigeriainfo.fm/Lagos. Go there, go register every. Just click to the register now. The banner ego open. You go register every way you want to register. When you register and finish it, you submit them. Come as you don't submit them. No worry yourself. Just calm down. Then go invite you and your school go follow on debate things and things. We no good. As I tell you before, now www.nigeriainfo.fm/Lagos. Now there you go. I beg to differ. Oh, this one. Now the tournament of champions.
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0: you are free to do anything. Even if you owe 1,000, you can cook pot of soup.
1: Pot go full now. Meat and things and things go full inside now.
0: You eat and eat enough.
1: Yes, nah.
0: And now you cannot boast, even though you cook 10,000 naira, like nothing.
1: Thank you. Thank you, Bunch. Thank you for that one. Travel from Lagos to London and you don't need visa. Once upon a time. Hello. Oh, I beg, reduce your radio. Your radio, off arm.
2: Hello, I don't offer.
1: Oh, yeah. Hello. I greet you specially.
2: Good afternoon, my brother.
1: Good afternoon to you.
2: Hey, is that Inzibe from Agopalas?
1: Oh, yeah, Daddy, you are choke mouth.
2: Okay. This is what I mean for this country, because you know, that time, scholarship pay very, very well. They really knew whether you're outside, what is on merit.
1: Yes.
2: Not these days.
1: Yes.
2: When they say, if you pass, then go look name. If you name no money for this, I'm black
1: fish. Yeah.
2: Carry and give another person. So much this time.
1: Yes.
2: So I remember all those days. I need those things this time around.
1: Oh, thank you. Thanks a bunch. Hello.
3: Odogu Chooks himself and Mommy Gio, I greet you now.
1: We greet you specially.
3: See, I didn't tell my cousin, say, when they're in Nigeria, I don't say, he got it that way, 15 naira. He feed me and two of my younger brothers.
1: Yes, so not be lying.
3: See, that time we'll go buy, we'll buy a bar, the plenty power, we'll buy a bar, 320 naira.
1: 320 naira.
3: Right. 320 naira, a bar. Then we'll come buy soup, 10 naira. We'll buy ham, 10 naira. We'll buy a goosey. Then we'll come buy a redu. We'll come mix out. You understand? Then when they buy all these jakika, fine fish, where these people they carry for head.
1: Yes.
3: That time they sell them 3-10 naira.
1: Elewa beans, yes.
3: 5 naira. We'll come share them between three of us. That time, around that time, 6 p.m. like this, we go chop dinner. That time, mama never come back from work.
1: Yes,
3: she run late.
1: Yes, nah.
3: Now, my brothers, we go chop this thing. 15 naira, belle fou.
1: 15 naira, oh, 15 naira.
3: Belle fou. 15 naira. Oh, if I'm not too wrong, this is at least, before I come up on Nigeria, at least around 2006, 2007. It was still like that. Yes. I remember we did drink Minera, Hano mention brand. We did drink Minera, 13 Naira, three of us.
1: Okay.
3: We did drink better Minera, small bottle.
1: That ghost spot that year.
3: Like, I remember it like it's yesterday. I remember it like it's yesterday. We did go buy firewood, bundle like this. Ten naira. We always have cooked for 3 weeks.
1: Hell.
3: Ten naira bundle. I remember. So come, you know what they do, before I come back there, when I don't fix this thing, when I don't correct her.
1: He said Maku down, you said you not follow.
3: I'm giving you last warning before I come back there, when I don't fix this thing. Mama. All this day when I play, I come out, make a wrong go start this morning. Yeah. I don't change that.
1: You don't change that thing, don't change one time.
3: Mommy Gio, you better pray to your God.
4: We they pray.
3: Pray to your God. Fix this thing, though. It ain't pain me.
1: It ain't pain.
3: Bag of pure water at that time. Bag of pure water at that time, 20 naira.
1: Yes.
3: Two bag. I think it used to be like 12 in a bag or something.
4: That's true.
3: 32 bag of pure water. Bag of 32, now like 50 naira. Then.
1: But
3: now, this time for Abuja when I've been there.
1: Abuja. Hey.
3: Oh, I'm gonna fix this.
1: Baba, we go fix that. You go walk. No worry. You go walk. You go walk.
3: This thing
1: they pay. They pay. Not be lying. Thank you, my God. Thank you. Now everything done, Daba. Corruption seems unstoppable. The hardship is unbearable. Chai, my God, just bring me back to all those times where we were very, very young. That time, hell, for me to even chop, you get one to me, they call, then they call and fuku.

0: I go go find tire. You see all those tire within the road, all those motor tire.
1: Yes.
0: I go go find them. I go pack them for my papa frontage. I'm going to sell them one so that I go fit up fuku. And if you sell one how much? One that kind of 2 naira. Eee. That kind of 5. If I don't get 5 naira, I don't be soft boy. No worry. I no go wash plate for house. I will just say okay.
1: That 5 naira, I go use and run things.
0: I go go chop things we no good. Chai. 5 naira. I go chop fuku. I go drink pito. I go, you don't get it, I don't go chop.
1: 5 naira every day again.
0: With 5 naira.
1: You know day again. No.
0: Oh, I beg, we then bring back our Nigeria now. What's up, Otono? Yes, so I'm going to pick one or two calls again. People, full for line with it here. Hello.
1: Hello.
2: Hello.
0: I greet you specially.
2: Oh, the Africa.
0: Mamma mia.
2: Mama Gio.
1: My darling, I greet you.
2: I greet you, Nadia. Yeah, I greet
0: you. In there, all right. Yeah. In there, Kaja. This is making just the one or two.
2: I bet you greet you.
0: In the hear your greeting.
2: Odogu. I miss those days. You go carry 15 naira, eh? You go buy beans.
0: No.
2: Buy bread. I get bread.
0: Elewa beans. Elewa beans. I be elewa.
2: I remember those days. 15 naira.
0: 15 naira. He be big man now.
2: You go buy something like this. Your pocket, your bag go full.
0: You go full.
2: In fact, I remember those days. You go chop. You go forget. Say nothing. They happen again.
0: Yes,
2: but now. No 15, you cannot use it to buy. Oh, no, not the water 15 at
0: you not go see. You not go see. No worry.
2: In fact, I remember those days. Oh, God bless on Nigeria.
0: Thank you. Thanks a bunch. Oshé, you too much. Hello. Hello.
3: Hello, Odogu is
0: I greet you specially, Mama.
3: Good afternoon.
0: Good afternoon to you.
3: Mommy Joe, good afternoon.
1: Good afternoon, Ma. I greet you.
3: God bless you for United States of Agbara.
0: Naso, Nadia. No worry.
3: I remember, when I did small, that custard rubber, not with this one, that one, they did run.
0: Yes, yes.
3: They get black hands.
0: Yes.
3: When I take fresh water that year, people don't, they do me tea, you know, say that it don't do this, now we call the pass one corner. I call four. They go say, I see this place, small picking, no, I see four. They dash me 15 naira. I know they forget to, that 15 naira. I buy shoe, I buy clothes, I buy pants, I still buy all this, you rich, because the change is still remain for that 15 naira.
0: After you buy all this plenty shopping, change still remain.
3: I tell you, change still remain. Say, I beg me that. That's a unity. Then you go enter any neighbor house.
0: If you chop for any house where you want, yes.
3: You don't fear that your neighbor house have chop.
0: They fear. They're going
3: to fear. I beg me that life. Come, but that's a man. One love. If person tell you, say, this is when I see na black, na black.
0: Na black, yes.
3: But if person tell you, say, na white, you see, na.
1: You go check
3: away. But they greet you, good morning, now.
0: Go look outside, it's truly na money, no.
3: God go help us.
0: Thank you, Mama.
3: But Mama, to not go pay no.
0: Your ear not go pay you, Mama.
3: Yeah, I love you too,
0: Mama. I love you too. Hello.
4: Hello.
0: Hello. I greet you specially.
4: Good afternoon, sir.
0: Good afternoon to you,
4: Mama Joe. Good afternoon.
1: Good afternoon, sir. I greet you.
4: I remember those years. Yeah, around 1985, when we say if you carry 5 naira, you go use and cook soup.
0: With 5 naira,
4: yes, 70 kubo kwanla, original kwanla. So that is called.
0: Things and things go full inside the soup. Yes, sir.
4: Buy everything. Buy every damn thing that you needed to. And after all said and done, you cook fine soup. When you say person go touch, you go not there. He chop
0: on a normal level.
4: Nigeria, I don't know when it will be back like that.
0: Ego better now.
4: You know what you get this right.
0: Yes, ego better.
4: My brother for you, I say, make on a piece and before you come back.
0: In that talk, I'm saying, make him better before you come back. Or else.
4: Before you go come back.
0: Or else. Thanks a bunch.
4: My name is Ede Friday.
0: Agree to you. You too much, my elder. You too much.
4: Thank you.
0: Hello.
5: Hello, Dogu.
0: Double Twale for you.
5: Good afternoon.
0: Good afternoon to you.
1: Good afternoon, sir.
5: And remember those days, you know, party, they go school. Now 20 kobo, my papa, they give me, they go school. Sorry. That time.
0: You be ashamed of this, though. 20 kobo.
5: Now 20 kobo, I tell you. Now 20 kobo, they give me.
0: Hey.
5: That 20 kobo, if I reach school, that time, I go buy 35 kobo.
0: You be big man. You be big man now. All the girls go around you with that kind of money.
5: Says, and then they do big boy for school that
0: now,
5: time.
0: Now for you.
5: At that time, would they sleep for anybody's house? Anywhere, you sleep there.
0: Yes,
5: you go sleep there. Nobody go call. Nobody, no papa go get that. No parents get that. Say, I go call and come back. Don't say leave there.
0: Yes, make him sleep there.
5: Tomorrow morning. But you don't be like that.
1: Don't be trying again.
5: That's why I say, if you cook for kitchen, say, if you tell your neighbor, I'm going to look for food and come.
0: But now.
5: But now, everybody is here.
0: Everybody they suspect everybody.
5: Everybody,
0: you suspect everybody.
5: Don't be tempted to let me look my food and come.
0: He won't die. He won't die. Thank you.
5: I
0: greet you specially tomorrow. Double toilet to you.
6: Toi
0: for you there. Papa.
6: I greet you now. Mommy Chu.
0: I greet you specially. Sir.
6: So now we don't work.
0: Thank you.
6: See, I remember those years. You have to say, if we go where with the lamb basco. If you carry like 25 kobo go,
0: you go drive.
6: Now you go tumble school that day.
0: You go drive with it, no good. Hey!
6: You go ride basco tire.
0: Oh boy.
6: People go, they beg you. Let them ride basco for your head.
0: You now go grill, your money never finish.
6: And they tell you that time na fege.
0: Hey!
6: If he can't see 5 naira carry, na big man you be for school.
0: For you.
6: This is who go from Ojo.
0: It's too much, yeah. My chairman. Double toilet for you. All these G's just bring plenty, plenty memories. We don't experience those days at this bra talk. So, hey, you get one time safe. I go even collect small money, put it for pockets, make I go and drive bicycle. Don't worry. I go carry the bicycle, go. If I come back, I'll give him 1 naira. I go still drive, go. My time still, they count.
1: Yes.
0: I go drive, go. If I come back again, I go look, 1 naira still remain. I go give, people going to beg me.
1: Allow me now.
0: Only you. I go say, my money never expire. Now, back in those days, 1 naira, now they take drive bicycle.
1: That's true.
0: Shane, like this, we go the day. No worry, Mako Shapali enter break. We they come back. No go anywhere.

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Yes, 95.1 Wazobia FM, 9 minute Chukumatu Station. We you still there? So yes, so you're on informate minister. Don't enter the AMIC to sort you one or two informate as the matter it be. And this one where they my hand. Yes, so Independence Day goes the show. You need to get updated for you to come outside, make you come jolliment yourself. You get the point now. And who go give you this better jolliment? Will be premium jolliment now. Only MTN. Now then they run them. Yes, so. So what do they talk about? Will they talk about correct better free tickets, popcorn, and also drink go break it for grand for you to enjoy. You know, also enjoy yourself. You go also get a surprise gift. We go totori your day. You know now it is not sweet until it's sweeter. You get the point now. And you know, also end there. So as you hear my voice, so make you know, say you go carry your family member, you go carry your party, you go carry your babe, you go carry your compound people, you go carry everybody. May they make their way to where Viva Cinema. Way there for Jaramo Ikeja Lagos Nadia Ide Shele. And when it happen na October 1st, that is Independence Day, will be tomorrow. Na everywhere I go de popori. 3 PM kwankwam everywhere don't they sweet. So no doubt yourself, no stress yourself, no say you won't go to build yourself or anything. Mm-mm. Just carry yourself, come outside, make you come jolliment for this correct one way MTN I they carry come for you. Now premium movie experience, premium enjoyment, better vibe. And now who they run them? Now MTN. Now they run them. As you heard them from my voice before, now for Viva Cinema, Jaramo Ikeja, 3 p.m. everywhere in Dundee Shele. If you want to get more information, Shapali, or you won't even get your ticket, just enter their Instagram or Twitter page. 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Go there, go tell them, say you want to get your own ticket. Or make you chook head for their Facebook for on top of MTN Nigeria for Facebook. Go let them know every, make everywhere they popori for you. Ngwanu, I don't give you update on how you go take a flash on Independence Day. Maybe tomorrow. Ngwa, shapali. Go follow MTN Jolliment on top this one. We MTN carry come for you.

0: Yes, so na Mr. Daddy M. I see. Yes, so your own Odogwu Mama. Yes, so nine day here. The only one we don't see 99. Just no worry about the one. Mm-hmm. The one now for Jara. You get to the point now. And me another day alone. I day here with Mommy G.
1: Yes,
0: so we they bring everybody back to the those
1: our
0: days where we
1: days.
0: Those old days where we run things that time where if you hold the list 2 naira, you be big boy. That is if you hold 5 naira, you be senior Odogwu. Now you be the real Odogwu on top of that one. But now, where you want to see 5 naira again?
1: Community training service.
0: Where you want to see 5 naira again? That time, if you want 5 naira, you go chop elewa beans.
1: Yes.
0: You go chop a pito. You can't even call cow tail for my area that time for Ajegule. Cow tail. We'll go buy cow tail, the flex, big boy, now you be. Nobody go even. If I want to my brother bad, I'll say, no worry, I know give you cow tail. Help me go wash plates.
1: You'll
0: go, eh? I the hustle waiting no good. I go carry tie, I go sell for people where they do pomo, then go give me money. I go carry Dunlop slippers, go sell for people where they do pomo,
1: really?
0: Just to hold my side.
1: Sorry.
0: I go do jeka. As it the hot. Oh my boy, we hustle back in now. What for you? Back
1: try.
0: In those days. No worry, still coming, making sure your own all those things where you miss back in those days. Moku rub mine small. Moku totori body small. Stick up saying, this life is no hard. No
1: yes,
0: worry,
1: sir.
0: It no hard. If everything's segeme, everywhere good. Oh yeah, moku the pick up, moku know who they for line.
1: Hi. Hello.
2: Hello.
0: Hello.
2: Good afternoon.
0: Hello, good afternoon. I greet you.
2: When I remember Nigeria, what
0: oh, oh. That be smile, wo.
2: I remember Nigeria.
0: Okay.
2: My father go give me money, buy 50 kobo, buy okay, there this granite, buy all of them, package that together. For assembly time, I go just after break time, I go just go buy and relax, they drink and sip my own 50 kobo.
0: Oh,
2: go eat, you go relax.
0: You go jolly meant that year. Oh,
2: we care to Nigeria now. We there inside.
0: Thank you,
2: Olivia from Ikoti.
0: Thank you so much, Olivia. Hello.
1: Don't cut.
0: Oh, maybe smarty. You had to pick the next corner. I'm going to flow. They go like that.
1: Message says to do.
0: Oh, yeah. I'm going to read the message one by each. I'll make a pick from this side.
1: Okay.
0: Hello.
3: Hello.
4: Hello.
0: I greet you.
4: Odogwu.
0: I greet you especially. Good afternoon to you.
4: And Mommy Gio.
1: I greet you too, ma.
4: Now we're done.
1: Yes,
4: so, my name is Nankim from Bariga. You see, this way they talk, now true, we remember those days, that time, where we say people go steal, cook from their own compound, come visit to now, like put better meat. But if like, I said something like that, no day.
0: No day, where you want to see
4: him? Say anything change, yo. Waiting at the suit, they change na character.
0: Character
4: of human being. I be that they deceive us because me, I know I never go for never. Oh, I just come this one. They never
0: you never even like that.
4: They no bomb me that year. So, you know, say that time, like people, they how did they take Simon? I see they feel like now the same thing that time. Now it's keeping now. Because that money, that 20 naira where they see so, how it takes, before you go get that 20 naira, it go hard you before you go get them.
0: Yes, now.
4: I see the same
0: well
4: thing now.
0: Mm.
4: And so people where they sing that time, they don't they sing like plenty song where be like, when we go survive, when we go do this song. We see them now, not still the same thing. When come the good time, self, we just they suffer since how many
0: since that time till now.
4: That time till now, I just still saying the same thing. Maybe nothing like don't change. What thing change in a good character, like the character. Even rain now, if rain won't fall, now go use verse they fall. You know they fall in the normal way again.
0: Everybody, everything they verse now. Everything they verse. Even if breeze won't blow, say breeze they blow.
4: Even when the dry season again.
1: Yes.
4: Children, we the children change. That time, when we say we they play. We know how they take play. We know all those sun, moon play, where we they play for night like this. You see now, you know, they know they plan again. They don't even study do all these children lifestyle time again. Instead, they go do and that thing.
0: In fact,
4: things don't change. My character change. At the same value. Well done.
0: Thank you. Yes, so now here we go draw cutting come out for inside this particular one. Make Tamara come concern just 102 news. But we'll see they come back. Don't worry yourself. When they come back, we'll see they take all those better memories where we get that time, and we will see Jolliment on top of the radio. No go anywhere and I see Kulele Zone 9 you day with your own Odogu, the only boy we don't see 99. And me I day here with Mommy Gio. We they come back.

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0: Whether na Yabai the airport, Abina Bagata, Falomo, Barika, Oshodi. Anywhere, with the evil cross water, Rishikorodu. To make sure say the Tory reach your here, hot, hot. This na Lagos story, and na here all Lagos gist gathered on top your Chukwu station 95.1 Wazobi.

0: Lagos, have fun. I dey go. I dey go. I dey be. Eh? Check your time because it's a 1 minute like this. It all cross 4 o'clock or top this o'clock. You know, say now, gist now, don't carry come. I beg. So, maybe you just lend us your ears small. We get the latest gist that we concern Lagos and Lagos people. And as on, I know, we're not the carry to really play for this side. Now 95.1 was Zobia FMB. This your number one Shookman station. Not be another one. They're not day two. My name, Natamara Tonye Agwana. Now, maybe the person we carry this one won't call yan you. So you just day make a yan you, eh? With the sub on top Lagos. Tori. My people, President Bola Tinubu, he don't come back from a holiday where he go for Europe. And as he land for Lagos like this, now Lagos is a lando. He don't talk, say, me Nigerians now they worry about the health, me they don't worry about the body because say, he day all right. And not be saying just day all right, oh, in day all right. And he call come back ready to continue in work. As Tori people, they follow. The Tori with her for Lagos, that President Tinubu called it to say, I am healthy, sound, and ready to go. You know what that one mean, ba? Now, Tuesday evening, the president land. And as he lands, so the governor for Lagos State will be Babajide Sanwo-Olu, together with other senior government people, they're ready, they mount, they're ready to receive him. And before he come back, you know, say, he spent 4 weeks for the abroad, where he go for working holiday, where take and go United Kingdom. From United Kingdom, he call Waka Waka, he go France. But may we already talk or waiting make the president be saying that Lagos he confessed. The president in the court they explain say President Tinubu issues to land for Lagos first to honor late chief MKO Abiola because they say again one film where they won't show about Abiola for that Wole Soyinka National Theatre on Independence Day. So now that one, I made the president say, no, I have to be here to honor him. And not be only that one day in schedule, though. They say, as it all day now, you know, say election not for again. So he go gas meet with some type political leaders there for Lagos. And then as it all land too, Lagos too go still hold some of the activities there where they come with this in plan then. Alright, now we can face another matter where be say Lagos people they sabi this matter well. This matter not be the first time we na the era. Talk your truth. And this matter where they talk about so na dirty. Yes, dirty. You go walk out for road, you see dirty. Rain for you don't they begin the wonder where this water go flow pass. So now this guy is the main people ask question about how Lagos they take and do dirty matter. Now the Lagos State Commissioner for Environment will be Tokubo Wahab. It don't come aside, they defend the things where we say the states that they do. When he make an enter defense mode now, na sake of say one of the people we want contest for governorship for Lagos under this African Democratic Congress will be Gbadebo Rhodes Vivo. He come outside, they talk, they criticize the government on how they handle the team matter for Lagos. Now the Commissioner of Environment enter defense mode. He say shoo. Wait to be defense one, no fit defend. He say yes, so he agree. Yes, he agree. Say they get some kind of challenges when it comes to the packing of this dirty. Yes, but because they explain, say people need to understand, say. All the size of this work where they are ground, not be small. He said, dirty where they come out from Lagos, not be small, dirty. He said, between 13,000 to 15 ton of dirty that they come out from Lagos every day. So, you know, say that will not be shice. And then every single day on a white government, they work to improve how they pack this dirty come out and where they go carry the dirty go. It also the state they don't even they invest for recycling. May not be saying that every dirty that they throw away, they will call they recycle some. Then places where they feel they gather and they transfer this dirty, so and the way to turn some of this dirty to compost according to RAM. Then they also get waste to energy project the way that they do for Ekpe. Long-term plan on the commissioner called they explain. And as government they work on all this plan, instead say that they straight added they monitor the people, the waste operators will be say their own work now to pack this dirty. Say the guys they monitor there so that the ones with default, so we don't do the work with the way they're supposed to do, and they go sanction those ones. But it also not stop with government alone, no, because they remind Lagos people, say they accept they get their own hand for inside this matter. Say Lagos people they need to stop to throw away their dirty anyhow, because now that one go help make Lagos day clean. Everybody throw away your dirty for the correct place. And then now me will call you waiting. You get one very popular face for Nollywood. You get something when they turn Nigerians now. Then this the actor Richard Mofe Damijo, where everybody knows as RMD. Yes, if they turn Nigerians now, say they need to take more responsibility for the problems the way they affect the country. Yes, he say you need to take responsibility. He talk this one for this a pivot Nigeria conference where they do for Lagos here. And according to RMD, he say Nigeria people they need to hold their leaders accountable. and they also need to take responsibility too for how then that they represent Nigeria to the world. He said Nigeria and a country be said still they develop. They never their ground, their leg never too strong for ground like that.
1: It's fixing them that's the issue. It's not that there are no problems. There are problems, but we need to fix them. Don't stand and just criticize and then provide no solution. There is a problem, yes. What do we do about the problem? Let's fix it. Just remember who you are. You are an ambassador, not just for yourself, but or your parents or your school, or your, but you know, ultimately for your country.
0: Yes, the actor now they just if you want meetings improve for Nigeria, the citizens too, they need to play their own part. Suppose they ask the leaders question, you know, may they answer to their actions. All right, we'll talk more man for others and we'll talk about safety because fire not they give person appointment before it starts. Fire not they tell you say they come. So for Lagos Island like this, the Lagos State Fire and Rescue Service, they don't join hand with a Rattara District 9112 to teach the people the way they say for the market, how they fit to prevent fire and what they supposed to do if, to say, by happenstance and circumstance, the fire could start with how they supposed to handle it. This program, so, they teach them how to avoid the fire, you know, the simple safety step where they fit take and how to act sharply in case that kind of emergency takes up. So the fire officers, they call, they explain some common things where they cause fire and why people not supposed they waste time before they respond when they notice say fire does start to catch like that. And as part of this exercise where they do, where they go teach people, they call share some kind of 300 fire extinguishers and other safety equipment that to the people where they sell for the market and the members of the community, they made it for use and say, okay, may we show you how to use this itself. The fire service say when organizations they join out like this, if it help more people to understand fire safety and how to protect their life and property for inside this with Lagos here. So whether na store you get on a market now you there or your working place, so knowing what to do when fire started, it is very, very important. And finally, my people, make una begin arrange. Just arrange your plans. Any plan where you get rearranged and like this, because tomorrow, Thursday, October 1, na public holiday for Nigeria. In case you don't know, may I tell you so that you go rearrange like that. Wait to make a public holiday and say the country that they mark their 66th independence anniversary, Nigeria independence. So, and the Minister of Interior will be Olubunmi Tunji Ojo. Now, I can announce this holiday for Abuja. So, and the minister now, I call the 10 Nigeria, say, come on, use this opportunity to promote unity, togetherness, love for the country, peaceful living, coexist together, and respect for each other. And the government also told say this year independence, you know, say normally therefore do plenty things, parade and all the lights. They say this year in a low key or now on the low night they won't do every. So instead of big celebration, they go just focus just to think, you know, go to the down, think back of all the sacrifice where all the people will fight for Nigeria to gain independence, what did they suffer, how they do. So you prepare to mark another year as an independent country. They say now unity, patriotism, and togetherness might be the message we government that they push. So and Lagos people are so now they plan for tomorrow morning. And remember saying that independence holiday now we get. All right. You don't hear about now the latest there from Lagos. Now be that now I don't carry call you so and now every be that. This story where just yes, and now me by myself now I arrange and yeah, put time together. I'm not call you now because now guys know what it is up for the state. My name is Tamara Tonye Agwana. If that one too long, I always tell you just call me Tam. I beg now that one sweet pass, now that one short pass. Now yeah, I go take stand on top of Lagos story. I go see you again by 7. Now carry the last watery call you.

0: dishes from your favorite celebrity. Come make memories, have fun, and taste Indomie your way. Happening at the National Stadium Suruler in Lagos on the 3rd and 4th of October. 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

0: All right, on 95.1 was Zubir FM. Now, still there, and plenty of people still there for line, campaigning with hate, campaigning with religious sentiment, campaigning with tribal sentiment, ethnic sentiment. We say no. Mm-hmm. Nigerians, they say no. They don't come again. People there for line. People there for line.
1: Hello.
2: Erika Amuna. 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
0: Alali gede ibinobe. 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
2: Ibinobe. 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Oh,
0: God. Mini, mini,
1: don't forget that.
2: You're
0: not simple.
1: Mami, ma welcome. Chook mouth.
2: God will bless na for me, Jerry.
0: Mini mini le.
2: Mini le. We kawa koronu.
0: Akoronu. I won't let you go think.
2: I say God will bless na.
0: Emi oronu.
2: I say God will bless na.
0: Emi oronu mo. I want to call him oronu.
2: Me oronu. Emi no oronu. Ti fufu atogi wa ti mo fe mu ti mo fe renu ko Baba we say our brother happy birthday sir our brother why they close the door this today like this is now why you won't close the door when them born now Chevy, the day I say, may can't drink pop, true, now pop, we're supposed to drink. Well done, sir. A guy is fancy. You don't talk everything, see me. You see, say, this our country, we do Nigeria, we no use law for anything what we did do. You understand? We no use law for anything. If you like waiting with the quarter now, we do for one platform for Abuja, now with the quarter platform. What do they celebrate there for Ghana? Nothing. What would they celebrate than to kill us? Now, the problem, what we do for this country, brother and brother, they don't love themselves. Sister and sister, they don't love themselves. Community, they don't love themselves. Even though a child to God, they don't love themselves. You understand? Where on our own love on ourselves now? Where we belong to? Where we Nigeria belong to? You get? Because of money. What did the money? Money will be say if you get problems sometimes say for go that money say for go odu man ti owo. Money they share sometime now. You understand? Sometimes you get one problem like this, what you go get? What be say before they cast that money?
0: Hold on first.
3: Wouldn't you save your BB Niger fave? Vote with my DSTV app.

0: All right, continue.
1: Money, as I get talk. As you see, people, they don't know something in life. Oh. Shame they cash money, oh, and now we do now. Oh. Nigerians, if na know, say, and I like myself, make that money and be a fool. You say, make shame cash, I'm 27. Have you never seen my brother?
0: No, so.
1: Make that shame, cash that money, and may we do the right thing at the right time, because okay, expensive. You really try. I don't feel like for you. You really try. You. If they open our eye, you know, be smart, you know. And that God, I go bless you for me. I need you, baby. I need you, baby. Okay, expensive.
0: Yes,
1: sir. I will shock you. I will shock you like I go shock you. I go shock you.
0: You don't the work for NEPA.
2: I don't understand. I
1: don't the work for NEPA. Somebody is listening to you like this. He goes shock you like a puppet. Oh, guys, thank you. I wish you all the best. Yeah, I wish you all the best.
0: All right.
1: No, God keep you. I see you.
0: All right. Nothing to you.
1: Okay, now that glass, I don't go.
0: I don't go now. Nah.
1: Oh, wow. See, next time if you go, call, don't let me know. So I go and draw something for my bag.
0: In don't mean any le.
1: I the bomb boy.
0: Indeed.
1: Okay, no, Alan, no.
0: All right.
1: We go see for the other side now. One love.
0: No problem.
1: Thank you, sir.
0: All right.
1: Thank you, baby. Thank you, Ma.
2: Bye bye, you. Hello.
3: E to the S to the P.
0: Any other one that massage can't fit?
3: I'll get expensive in set.
0: Confirmento of the confirm.
3: I'll go to room the one.
0: Oh, to Robocoro.
3: Oh, Karamado, Karamo.
0: Oh, woman, no.
3: Oh, call you one.
0: Oh, woman.
3: Undo, baby. My darling, how are you?
2: I'm fine.
3: You there, dear? Mommy, mother, tell your girl to go shock him. You keep quiet.
2: You not fit now. Now, mouth,
3: they go shock me. your papa. He dead there. He keep quiet.
2: She not fit do anything. Me and you know say my mama not fit do anything. Now, mouth.
3: If you na happy ending, na reporter.
2: Happy ending. On point. You get it.
3: They go. They are my guests. I beg permit me, mommy. My this is your group where they every this is your WhatsApp group where they get issue every time. Please, you invite me. I they settle matter well. May you get peace, I beg.
2: It's all right.
3: Oh, yes, sir.
0: No,
3: mommy, my shock you. I tell God, beg you. I'm on my brother now. Fufu, I been a come, then go tell shock you.
0: I know they fear because you know they work for NEPA.
3: I know trust me, ma. For me, ma, with our full chest for national radio, say she go shock you. Me, ma, if anything will happen to my brother, now you, I know. Thank God I hear this one. Okay,
0: yes, sir.
3: Oh, this matter now. They say now we are picking, they cry, they point hand. If your papa no day there, mama go day there. The coconut, the whole topic, every with the position our strength and everything, no relation next year, ba? How we go get that right?
0: Now so.
3: Now all these ones now where they turn, and now we be one Nigeria, and now we. I beg anybody when one reading the presentation, I be when one say I before now they say I have it.
0: Yes,
3: and I continue having it too.
0: Okay.
3: We never have it where we na side the day. Not the I, they have it. So go na they present to self well. Forget more na leave our we. This time around we go fight their we by themselves. So we go fight I this time around now. With our vote.
0: All right. Okay, mommy.
3: They don't draw.
0: Time for another program don't reach. No.
3: Oh, no so bad. Me my bear no shock my brother. Sabi they call come in Koroduna, you know invite me. I shall hear when they invite people. Say they come here, they call no me, I know they go party where they no invite me. No problem now.
4: Party when them no invite you. When them
3: when
4: no
3: they
4: invite
3: man, they go.
4: When
3: go
4: nobody
3: invite
4: you.
3: They go ask
4: you go there, go break you pulleti.
3: Don't worry. Now, when they shock you, don't call me. Now, because when they shock you, go remember, say, get this stuff you could do.
4: Welcome
3: I don't tell
4: to Ashota!

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1: Correct action, Bobo Westa B. Now your action bitters be this.
0: Thank you, Dodo. You be correct person.
1: Action Bobo come. They talk say you get action well, well. You sabi your work. No matter where you find yourself, action very kicks it for your body.

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1: Mm-hmm.
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0: you know they give.
1: All right, yes, so I know person, and as I know you, so now only enjoyment, better correct enjoyment. Now I will make you the enjoy, because say you na correct person, now you be on top the level way concerned action time for today. No forget, say now IDL Intercontinental Distillers Limited, they carry this better welcome to you and you to feel enjoy yourself every time, no be just once in a while. And make a test on top the matter way concerned action time for today. Better things now in full ground on top action time. No, so you go feel the power, you go taste the passion always. Yeah, you guys do the action beaters way as the matter take be on top the matter we did today. Yes, so na marriage a matter now we carry come on top the level we concern action time for today. So tell me you where they hear me waiting be the thing we be say you don't they do differently now we be say you don't marry. What it be the thing we be say you they do differently before? You day alone, you not marry, you day alone, you get your freedom, you they do some kind things anyhow what you want to, but now when you don't marry, now you don't they very very different. So share with me what it be that one thing we be say you now they do differently as it be say you don't marry now. All right, call me on top 0201277095 1 to fit share, or if you drop them on top message, if you drop them on top of our WhatsApp, make I hear from you. Okay, mommy, make I hear from you. Some people they try me. Tell me, Maya.
2: Into my baby. God bless us, awesome, Vital Jari.
1: Right. Thank you.
2: What will they do now? What do you say? You say, we will never marry, Abi?
1: Yes.
2: In you, baby, wallahi, I don't feel like for you. It is action time now, You know, at the time, one person never marry. So let's see, when you, any everything, what you go do, sha, you understand, you go keep yourself, you understand that kind of thing. But now, what you say, don't marry now, you don't get picking. In you, baby. Listen, not be here, If you carry that action, knock and back down, if you never prepare, my dear, you go walk tire. I mean, understand. As I dare here now, our own, what is say, God? God, how come they bless us with this action?
1: Okay.
2: Now, two they give us at once. If you not can back down, put that action, came.
1: Correct.
2: The next 9 months, na three, na four, now God they put for us. That is the premier. But, you know, there is you. If you never ready, if you never determine, don't enter, don't mark that action back down. Why you go between a 9 months coming? You go produce, If not, as I did, and I got a glass this morning, I from this one, I enter another one so that I go feed meet up, so that the action go ram with how many kids? With 4 children. Okay. You understand? You know, there is you.
1: Okay.
2: With this action now you be mama, now you be papa with the action. But my dear, we thank God for the grace we give us. If you don't ask that action now, baga. Our body de kakraka. Mommy goes, if I catch you.
1: Keep catching them. Action time.
3: Action beaters.
1: Action beaters.
3: One we trust. Thank you. Good is.
1: Welcome, Mama. Wait to be your name.
3: My name Naneka from Abadu.
1: Welcome. Yeah, tell me. My ear they scratch me.
3: What can they do before I do now? Azi? Before, that I never married. I did travel well.
1: Okay.
3: Yes, I did travel from when I did school. During holiday time, I used to travel from one place to another. So, but now when I don't marry, I know get an opportunity. And by that time, after I finish school, I did work.
1: Okay.
3: But now I do my own business. So I know they under somebody now.
1: Okay.
3: So now, yes, and it's way different than that.
1: All right.
3: I know she travel now again.
1: Okay.
3: That is my own action. Thank you so much. I love you too.
1: Action time.
4: Action beaters.
1: Action beaters.
0: The one we trust.
1: Okay, who did my phone like?
0: Baby.
1: Yes.
0: I mean, Aku Goma.
1: Aku Goma.
0: Hey, my baby.
1: How you
0: I'm fine. And you?
1: I did fine. I can't judge.
0: Yeah, the size work.
1: Fine, thank you.
0: How is Okalama, Okalama?
1: Very, very well. Make I hear from
0: all
1: you.
0: All right.
1: Mm-hmm.
0: Are you all right? You're not short time.
1: All right.
0: This I used to do when I was single. And I just you want to resemble the word this sister just say.
1: Okay.
0: I'm a traveler. I do travel too much. But since I got married, 5 years, I've not seen my parents.
1: Ew.
0: No opportunity.
1: Try.
0: If it's, when I was single, I go in the way I like. Nobody will stop me.
1: Mm-hmm.
0: But now I'm under somebody because they cannot travel again, except he permits me to do so.
1: Okay.
0: So I will travel.
1: All right. All
0: and
1: right.
0: Again, when I was single, I always see allyship.
1: Okay.
0: But now it's time that I married someone that I don't like allyship.
1: Wala, wala.
0: He doesn't want it at all. So and I went to him.
1: Okay.
0: Not like makeup.
1: Alright. So you are natural. Pure natural like me.
0: That is it.
1: Abi?
0: That is it. Okay. That is it. I love you.
1: Love you too. Thank you. Bye.
0: Thank you. Bye bye.
1: Alright. Bye. Action time.
4: Action beater.
1: Action beaters.
4: The one we trust.
1: Morning, Miss Summer.
4: Yes, my love. How are you?
1: I did very well.
4: All right.
1: Mm-hmm.
4: My own that time, before I marry, I still use chin chin drink tea.
1: Ew.
4: I go carry sleeves.
1: Okay.
4: I still use biscuits. Just eat and like that. Drink tea. I go like.
1: Okay.
4: But now, oh yeah. You know, go cook.
1: Mm,
4: you go cook.
1: Get to
4: yes,
1: point.
4: Now. Because husband, no go follow you chop that kind of thing, no matter what. So
1: okay.
4: that is the difference
1: all
4: for
1: right.
4: My own side.
1: Okay.
4: Well done, dear.
1: Thank you so much. Action time.
5: Hello, Angie, baby.
1: Yes, action time.
5: Action beers.
1: Okay, make I hear from you. Go to enter market. Which will be your own? Tell me quick.
5: You know what?
1: Hmm?
6: Correct action, Bobo Westabi. Now your action beaters be this.
7: Thank you, Dodo. You be correct person.
6: Action Bokomo. They talk say you get action well, well. You sabi your work. No matter where you find yourself, action bere kete for your body.

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1: Mm-hmm.
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3: All right, yes, welcome back. What be the thing where be say you do different now where be say you don't become a missus? Yes, you don't become somebody, a wife. What be the thing where be say you they do differently aside what you they do before? You know, for instance, some people marry a person where be say as soon as the chop food finish, she wants make una clear the plates, make nothing there for sink, make everywhere they clean. He go tell you, say, ah, this is how I like my things. So if I leave this plate like this, there'll be a lot of cockroach. It will bring rat. So those kind of things, you be the dual like that. Because, of course, when some people don't chop finish, you go don't tire. So, but as you come marry now, things you have changed. Action time.
4: Action beaters.
3: Action beaters.
4: The one all of us trust.
3: Oh yeah, now tell me if I hear.
4: Mju, baby.
3: Yes.
4: Oh no, no, go.
3: Present.
4: Tomato juice.
3: Only me one.
4: I greet you upon the matter, Jerry.
3: Welcome, Jerry. Hey.
4: Banana ore.
3: You want that? You want add efficiency on top? You want add jara?
4: Hey. Good evening. How fun?
3: I did all right. Welcome.
4: Emeka from First Black.
3: Emeka money! Emeka money! Yeah, man, yeah, man.
4: Yeah, it's
3: work. Work they go. Work, they push her more. They push her small, small.
4: We never mind. I want to settle down this year. I want to marry this year.
3: Okay. So when you marry, you cannot tell me what's the thing that you don't used to do again. But make I ask yourself. Okay, you never marry now, so.
4: I want to marry this year.
3: But if you can't marry now, you get what you. I'm sure I get what you do. Your mind where you go don't look. Say, ah, immediately I marry, no go happen again. Where till you be?
4: Yes, I get some kind of create worker. Why they work out now? Why this I just single? So but if I marry now, I go cut them off.
3: Kukere waka.
4: Yes, some.
3: Okay. No need to explain to me. No need to explain to me. I understand.
4: No.
3: I understand the point. You know, go.
4: And the where will go me? I will meet you.
3: Stop your guru kere waka. Before you go jam, wait till no they find you.
4: Thank you, baby.
3: Yes, and make the money. And make a money. It's fine. Naso. Thank you very much. Oh.
4: Thank you.
3: Thank you. Bye bye. Action time.
5: The one with us.
3: Yes, so who did my phone line?
5: Ijoma from First Start.
3: Welcome, IJ baby. Tell me, make her hear. Give me the gist.
5: For now, as I do alone now, I get freedom. But that's how I've been doing more. I don't get freedom for anything.
3: Oh, okay. Okay. All right. Thank
5: and
3: you,
5: And I just
3: IG.
5: Want to tell you that I love you so much.
3: I love you so

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0: Yes, ladies and gentlemen, today confession. When I hear this man say in the inside in early 40s, and because of the way with the matter they be now, you know, he like them young, he like to catch them young. Nobody say young, young. In just obviously in the only date women where they under the age of 20. Once you 25, you don't turn to sour soup for them. Now the cry when they cry now. Now say this last one when they with now he fall in love, he fall like he never fall before. In fact, he just they think about the girl face. Yeah, just thinking about your face. What is this? This your face that is in my memory. That's an interesting game. Okay, but the problem now when they get now say, in belief say the babe know they feel the same way, and he know nothing to do. He don't spend money because I go be Nigerian man if you never spend money. He don't spend money. He has spend. And woman no be in problem. He get those way one time, but this one way in want day in memory. What will Nasi make him do in this very very situation? Let me know. Of course, the numbers to call never change. 0201-277-0951, 0201-465-7180. And of course, if you send your WhatsApp messages to us at 0908-743-0755. That is 0908-743-0755. Hallelujah. Our other line don't come back. Amen. Hello. The blessed.
1: Didi, that call yesterday night, you don't pick my call. That brother to the talk. Tell us where they release the talk.
0: Okay. Which brother? Them plenty. Oh, okay, the brother.
1: Okay. This is good evening. My name is Blessing. Now go catch that man.
0: How?
1: You know, sir. If you be man when you today do, you say that so this one you want. Before when you go come fall in love with or kill you, what do you say? You don't go feel sleep, you don't go. Now if it is some handsome guys, money day, you go come see their one wife, like one actor, now no go call your name. The way the guy is fine, rich, the tower with this small that they want.
0: I got take catch and blessing. I got take catch him. That woman they make him happy. You make her happy.
1: That time you never reach now.
0: You never reach. Why you not try yourself? Why you not do like David? Try key giant.
1: When I never even reach anywhere, who
0: will
1: say you won't try that nonsense?
0: They'll say, audacious young woman, try your luck.
1: Yes, I just confession for you.
0: Oh, yeah, confess, give me. Bring it all.
1: David, you see that girl when I talk, say my brother come the like and she come the like. If I carry herself, come visit me, say I did have, I say yes. He come meet me and he say, how is that your brother that she bring this thing for him? Can you imagine?
0: She bring, what did she bring for him?
1: I never open him. So,
0: no try him, no open him.
1: I never even give him. So I won't confess to you. I'm not going to give him. I'm not going to deliver the message. I'm not going to deliver him. I just tell you to God.
0: Blessing, why you they do like this?
1: One when I do before, you know, go down well with him. That one, be my neck. My brother wife. I see no brother wife. So I
0: no
1: go try another one.
0: Wait. Man, understand. You link your senior brother with in wife today.
1: In wife, when they marry now, we get two children for now. My house help. I can't come from Ghana.
0: Okay. Yeah. You don't tell me that one before. And now they paying you rich today.
1: It's not the same they pay me. He gave me the let anybody near my brother. If you come, you go say you don't bring wife for it, husband. So she just do like three.
0: Waiting. See, bless you. May I advise you some more? See, is it that your brother kiss? Between you and I, we both know say marry down. You understand? Now house help and he help the babe condition. As in,
1: what condition? fine, tell you.
0: I know, say she fine. You go, you not go find 9 man go carry and put for house. I know, say waiting carry for back, no funny. But the thing there now say your brother marry down. Now the truth of the matter. This particular one now will be your friend. Your brother know they marry down. Now level to level. Oh, bro to bro. Eh?
1: The way that thing go be now, excuse me, she said go marry him. It's not when they let me raise. He said, never see the girl number. The girl never even call you. I said, no, no worry, no worry. Say, I'll give you something. I promise you something. I'll give you. The way that you won't go.
0: You see, blessing. You know, you need prediction where they make right now for this your case. Now, say,
1: yes.
0: He go do you like film. When he go come be that babe, when he go come later marry. Because now you are standing as a problem between the power of love. And you see the thing about love, now say, love finds a way.
1: She kind of put for inside her boot because she bring this up for place where he never know. But I come for my mind, see, she then, waiting she come bring for me, come be so nothing like this.
0: Okay, jealousy, now they move you. Let love lead. Let love lead. This is the way they do now. You know, go bring profit. Yeah, let love lead. Yeah, what you're doing like this.
1: Wait for my husband. If my husband don't come, I go call after. You go call say open them. If my husband don't permit me to open the gift,
0: you go open person gift. Hey, if I be your brother, I go de-sister you. I will de-sister you.
1: You don't know.
0: Thank you very much, bleh bleh. Aye, winch they come in different forms. See, this is the way they do blessing and a winch. But normally, in a good woman, but you see, winch can take over anybody. I let love lead. Hello, you not even gree pick my call. I pick your call, you no gree pick my call. You see yourself. Hello,
2: hello, David Mokwara.
0: Hello, hi, David. Now, has you confirmed the answer?
2: I'm fine. Everything confirmed. Oh, yeah, Neka from Abadu.
0: Neka. Welcome.
2: Thank you.
0: How are the family?
2: Sound good. They are fine.
0: Oh, yeah, now follow me.
2: Do I want to buy the confession way, Karikom? Okay, the guy like the babe, but the babe do like Amadi.
0: The babe they take and play. Ma put on like that. Nobody say she not women na like attention. And once you see who they give unto you, you not gonna like to bush it the guy. Make go come they say you your house they no furniture.
2: If the guy see say true to the girl, they use and they play. Then better look for another person. We go love them now. We go care for them. We go understand them now.
0: But the love they move them from. They move them like drink now.
2: If they move on, if he be saying, no, they move the lady chef.
0: Yeah. My thinking be say, the babe, you know, say young babes, that time, nine their power, they always full. Market, they hot right now. Then plenty for young.
2: May just give her one more try. But if you say the lady no give him attention, may come and look for best way go.
0: How long you feel may give him? 1 month, 2 months?
2: It depends. I don't know how many years we done.
0: No, a couple of months actually. Never 2 days. Never reach 1 year actually.
2: If you give him let's say 3 months
0: Between 9 and 3 months, you know how the things will don't happen. We fit all start world war by that time. Yes, no. You know why?
2: Men I ain't look for love. May you just clear your eye very well. May you put eye down. May you know they say they waste in love everything.
0: No problem. If the love no work, I go recommend somebody from your side. Thank you.
2: You're welcome. Good night.
0: All right.
2: Thank you.
0: Yeah. Hello? Hello?
3: Hello?
0: Hey, how do you come?

0: Hello?
1: Hello, good evening.
0: Yes, has it confirmed the answer?
1: Everything confirmed.
0: Welcome.
1: Ijama from First Start.
0: What did you say your name be?
1: IJ from First Start.
0: IJ. Ijama, how did it be now?
1: I did fine, oh.
0: Did it confirm for your side, Abby?
1: Yes, so.
0: Oh, yeah, now follow me talk.
1: I want to confirm. I want to do my own confession.
0: Oh, yeah, now confess for me, I beg.
1: I beg. My own confession, why they beg you be say, anybody will enter class, make you remember all the others too, they, for this, even in a 1 minute, make them give others.
0: But in carry confession come now, you carry gist to come. If you carry gist, you carry, you the gist not sweet you.
1: It's with me.
0: So somebody they winch in friend. He can't just you know they even enjoy the gist.
1: Say, another confession be say, I beg make you tell our Wazobia perfume people say for first time here we never get their Wazobia perfume.
0: Oh yeah, now no wala, go push that message up, eh?
1: I beg, thank you.
0: Demand high. All right, thank you very much. Hey, where IJ? You know, be a Dazion, boy, be IG. be like, I get a message here. I'll take this call first. Hello?
2: David, what, Bala?
0: Daddy.
2: I greet you.
0: I greet you right back. Hi, Debbie.
2: Matt, no go pay you.
0: Hey, man. This is not the deal. I say, you won't pay me, but.
2: I greet you.
0: Okay. You only just want to greet
2: go
0: me.
2: Go from Ojo.
0: Ugo. Hi, Debbie, now.
2: Fine.
0: All right. Thank you very much.
2: Thank you.
0: All right. Hello?
3: David himself.
0: As you confirm,
3: the man that used one stone.
0: To kill 14 bears. Yes. It be me.
3: Everything they confirm.
0: Now you. Thank you very much.
3: Body
0: the inside clutch. You know, get any other option. Walk. Yeah.
3: Okay.
0: Give me your confession.
3: My own confession, be say, make you help me. Use one stone.
0: Okay, 14.
3: Catapult all the whole APC done. All their plans done. That be my own confession.
0: I don't know if tonight. I get that power, but I go consult.
3: Try him.
0: I will consult. Try, make I see how
3: try Try and just use that one stone they use in those days.
0: No problem.
3: Use and scatter all their evil plans against 2027.
0: Mama, you they give me a lot of you credit. To, if they say, nah, me, go lie at face. I don't know, man. If I don't be for now. Anyways, thank you very much. Thank you. Hello?
4: Is that my Daisy?
0: Yes.
4: Then
0: nobody gonna beat me, man. I have to confirm the answer. Njireka, at your age, and you don't reach SS3 for this class, you still never give me my password now before I change them for you. You call my line. So it gas be my own where they worry you this night. You hear me?
4: Your man,
0: we take consign you with my mouth. We need paper.
4: Yes,
0: you no go face. Waiting face
4: yes,
0: you.
4: Yes.
0: Yeah, engineer. As you confirm the enter.
4: Enter
0: everything confirmed. Now you go ask me. I no go remind you again. No.
4: The enter. Everything confirmed.
0: That they fine. Waiting be your confession.
4: First of all, to salute everybody, woman and God.
0: All of them, then throw salute back.
4: See him at what he bring. As the man, they do for the lady. The lady no like him. See, what they do for person, person no like him. She go, she get person where she like outside.
0: Oh.
4: And wait for them. So give that one where he like. If the man, oga, pass your ngongo and ngongo, where he don't do that, she not like you. Better take note. Because if you don't force her to like you or to marry you, your own don't finish. Because she's going to do anything. It's about to use this time now to open your eyes, shine your eyes. Shine your eyes, no be deceived. And then you use your number six. Know what is good and know what is bad. Because if you don't marry her, that's going to say get problem. Because she knows that she's not like, she's not leave her alone. Finish her, let her be. And you too be. Go and look for the best way like you. before pass, water go pass Gary.
0: All right.
4: Then pack all the money, keep and go give person where he like.
0: Okay.
4: Jerry, bye.
0: All right.
4: Jerry, how are you?
0: Eh?
4: Say, how are you?
0: I'm fine. They go home.
4: You need
0: Do I need what?
4: You need all four with it.
0: Yes, if you send them to me, I go chop
4: yes,
0: now.
4: If you close, make it all done.
0: If you're waiting?
4: If you close, make it show now.
0: If I, where you there?
4: Inside heaven. I don't know my location.
0: Make I from here, they go heaven. You know how much we transport now? Fuel to heaven now
4: yeah,
0: here.
4: Close. Don't come to school, lady.
0: Eh?
4: I don't know
0: what you're
4: close. I don't
0: know.
4: Come for
0: Sulu later
4: now.
0: Ma, just come Sulu. Hey, where you there? Yeah, if you get information, send
4: under
0: them. Bridge. Send under bridge Sulu later. For Joy Lagba.
4: Yes, I'm
0: going to be No, well. No, well. I'll go get more information. Yeah, thank you. Right. Bye-bye. Yes. Bye-bye. Eh, where they don't have family food with him. So go bring fufu. Hello?
5: Hello. Good evening, sir.
0: Yes, as you confirmed, enter.
5: First time caller in this program.
0: First time caller. Where is the... Come back here. Where you the run? Go, come here. Hey, allow me first. Allow me. Thank you. So, as the confirm, they enter. Everything confirmed. Now, our password here. Now, you go answer me. So, as I say, as the confirm, they enter. You say everything confirm.
5: Okay, everything confirm.
0: Well, what's your name? Where you come from?
5: My name is Elijah.
0: Eh? Elijah?
5: Elijah.
0: Okay, no be Elijah. Elijah. All right, Elijah.
5: Anyway, like me pronounce
0: him. No problem. Now you pronounce him that way. Now, anyhow, we. No problem.
5: How fun. How you work?
0: I just did. Body day inside cloth, man. Go remove him eventually, but he day inside cloth.
5: No, I just enjoy your program this
0: night. Welcome. Thank you, eh?
5: Well done. So you see, see this confession with the talks.
0: Mm.
5: But then I go advise that gentleman. Normally for life, who you like doesn't go like you.
0: Hey, now so it be.
5: Yes, yeah. I saw it be. Who you like doesn't go like you.
0: So it be. Mm.
5: So my advice to him be say, as in like that one, not like her. Make him just quick the run.
0: Make him quick the run.
5: Easy they cannot talk him now. Instead of they wasting time. Before what I go past Gary. So make it start on that step when you go take. Now we think David, I mean for another step. Because we like, you don't like him.
0: No, they like him.
5: Make him find who you not like when you like him.
0: Okay.
5: Understand?
0: Okay. Yeah. Okay. My mind did. Thank you very much. Yes, ladies and gentlemen, cocktails and confessions brought to you by the senior people and senior babes them. Where they confirm bitters. Him. Okay, I go fit take another call before the next break. I don't think it's so. And I don't want to make a carry person call now. Come put me for thank you for coming. No, it's coming. Person, they send us poster here. Okay, God is going to bless you. Ladies and gentlemen, after this break, I go take more messages and more calls as we just did drive towards the final end of the show. Ladies and gentlemen, and when we come back, we'll go talk plenty.

0: Hello?
1: Hello, Tepito.
0: Has you confirmed the answer?
1: Everything they confirmed.
0: All right. What's your name? Where did you come from?
1: Mommy Gus.
0: Mommy Gus! How goes it today now?
1: They are fine,
0: no. All right. Has you confirmed the answer?
1: Everything they confirmed.
0: Oh, yeah,
1: now.
0: Follow me there.
1: They did a video.
0: Mommy Gus. Sorry, this will not come.

0: 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Drink with.
1: Oh, she don't go. Mommy goes. No verse, eh? Hello?
2: Hello.
1: Hello.
2: How are you?
1: As you confirm the enter, first give me my password. I don't know.
2: Everything they confirm.
1: Is everything okay?
2: Yes.
1: Everything do okay?
2: Yes.
1: Everything do all right? Everything confirm?
2: Yes.
1: Okay. Ayana, confess.
2: I'm just calling you from the other room.
1: God, I beg. God, I beg. God, I beg. God, I beg. God, I beg. Any picking waste spoil between the, inside this 2026, inside this 2026, anybody way enter the spirit of mequefrication, debauchery, meko, mekwe, na you. Your register, see, I tell you now, your register inside Judgment Day, ego fool. Because the amount. You there, okay, so? the amount of people where we say, you the lead astray. Okay. Everywhere there, okay, so? Everywhere confirmed there, so? Don't laugh, Ty.
2: Baby. I just called you from the other room.
1: Why are they coming from the other room? What? Where did they? Oh, God. Man. Any, see, if you be teenager, you dey listen to this show, not be me, oh. I ain't put you down for this. It ain't my fault. You understand? This woman don't populate. He don't pop. You know how many children you dey responsible for this year?
2: David.
1: With the tax economy hard, you dey make people dey born picking up and down. Are they come?

0: the way you enjoy.
1: Confirm bitters. 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
0: 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Not before person whenever reach 18 years old. Drink with.
2: Now you're sorry,
3: yo. Uh-huh. Welcome. Now you be that?
2: Oh yeah.
3: Uh-huh. Wait, so
2: who was talking to you?
3: Now you
2: know who they called you before.
3: So I they tell you now, say the amount of people where you don't lead to burning this year. The amount of children where you're responsible for. See, you go pay school fees tire. You never understand what's in the happen.
2: You know what?
3: Waiting what?
2: My reward is in heaven.
3: Who? Huh?
2: My reward day heaven.
3: Your reward day heaven. Heaven tell you say they need distribution channel for children.
2: You know what you got tell you? Going into the world. Go you.
3: Now you they pop, you don't populate your own. You can't encourage other people to join you for the work. Which guy tell me that? Who is that? Economy they hide you, they make people they bomb picking up and down. Who you?
2: David. Your government no send you, so no send them. Okay,
3: make that they make where they go.
2: Them. Oh yeah. Just be happy.
3: Just they happy. Okay, now
2: confirm again now.
3: They go. Now that poor man now they pity. I see I'm that day. I say, God, these problems.
2: This man. He's looking on the system now.
3: They just they go. Not be me, you go put for a while. I beg. Thank you. They go. Make what they go. My family call 9 BDs. Hello? Has it confirmed the answer?
4: Everything they confirm.
3: All right, why they follow talk quickly, as they come out.
4: Mommy Gus.
3: Hey, I miss you before. Welcome back.
4: Thank you, my darling. How you day?
3: I just day as I day before.
4: Happy her last day of September.
3: Hey, not the last day of September, be this.
4: Not so now.
3: Hallelujah, somebody. Hey, I'm so happy.
4: We are happy.
3: So, quickly. Yes.
4: You see, the thing, how they see this man, Matao, this confirm where he give us today, confession. How they see him, if like saying I got intervention on that woman, that's how they see her. You know, say the man now, when they like them when they're fresh, once they are 25, they don't go like them again. So, now the same thing now, when this one...
3: Now you go work on drum. Okay.
4: Now God won't save this lady at the heartbreak. Okay. At the same point. So,
3: all right.
4: Then you go find a hand. So, well, we're in bathroom.
3: Okay. Thank you very much, mommy girls. All right. Ladies and gentlemen, Cocktails and Confessions, they reach you every Wednesday and Saturday at 8:30 to 9 o'clock. 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Idambi, we gonna mash the break on top here. I thank everybody we don't come to class today. Today class is sweet. I look you, blessing. Stop this thing where you did do. You need to be a nice person, You need to be a nice person. You understand? But we'll go match break here. We'll continue this gist next Sunday. Saturday. You go. Okay, Sunday. What to consign you?
5: Now what you now?
6: Which kind of driver be this now?
5: No, I got your horn here. We want to can't disturb our ear. You don't know say we're busy for here.
6: Which kind of noise be this now? Since everybody do rush, then that they go.
7: Just the play. Just the play. You don't know say express, they leave you. Oga expensive for Wazobia FM. He want to read them say news now. The news where everybody from all over the world they wait for 9 p.m. Now you dead here, they play. Oga expensive talk say, if you no know, you no go fit to know. Now you make them dead there. Oga expensive, carry go, we take your back.
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9: 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Bomboy. I'm hanging out with my father, E to the S to the P, expensive himself, on Wazobia FM. And the other one is a Kianta feed. I love you all.

0: stunt an 11. All of me danke, danke don't come. I will come the F as it's 11. Because today, our body black. I forgive us our jeopardies. I will for us station and get us. I will for evil. Amen.
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3: Language get us to be, even Chinese people they listen to. Damn say them say with expensive. Asawana, get out of here.
4: See me see wala
5: eh. Hey Benji, Benji, what do you say them say? Hey, Benji. Benji, who tell you say them say? Which day will you become commissioner for news, I be minister of information? I beg you, my fellow countryman and woman, if you want hear the main news, make you join expensive for them say for Wasobi FM. All right, oh, my name na changer, and I deal with expensive now. Make you myself join them now, so that you go fit here the kind thing where they happen, and the way Wasobi they take the carry and they come here the mouth. No waste time, join them now.
4: Say you say,
5: hey Benji, Benji, what do you say them say? Hey Benji, Benji, who tell you say them say? Which day will you become commissioner for news, I be minister of information? I beg you, my fellow countryman and woman, if you want hear the main news, make you join expensive for them say for Wasobi FM. All right, oh, my name na changer, and I deal with expensive now. Make you myself join them now, so that you go fit here the kind thing where they happen, and the way Wasobi they take the carry and they come here the mouth. No waste time, join them now.
4: Say you say, who say I am go tired?
6: 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Yeah, say.

0: to 95.1 was of your FM now. Still the under civil ladies. If you check your time, look your time, eye time, shadow your time, torch light is angle season. I like 5 minutes. It don't take dodge 9 o'clock. Welcome to the incident, as I tell you. If you check your calendar now, you can see that today now Wednesday, 30th of September, the last day of September, 2026. And make you not forget that today now Sebo birthday. Sebo all the way from New York City. Our correspondent, now today himself, they lock the gate like me. And in case you do for bus stop, they wait for BRT Molua Plus, including Danfo, make you people look inside. 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Those were the petrol station, supermarket plus, including chemist. Tell the manager of the place, make increase the volume of the radio. So that you go feel listening to the incidents for this evening. Mule Pule Plus, including all the family. Make una not forget to repeat. Not forget say una oka una radio put for na minute thing for no cost five. Pale not forget say na I be the head of the family. Hold your water bottle, go take the water your tongue. Make you no go forget, go slip off like Mr. Vinko. Those with the grudge by this time. With that idea for Mama Bashira Buka, video for Monkey Kitchen. Plus, including Mama Damilola Supermarket. Make sure say you tell Duma mission increase the volume of our radio at the same time. Give you a spoon of salt. In case me I go young way to go make you laugh. Pepe Gwenta, I you take and download on top of your tongue and everything go clear. All protocol duly observed for this evening. Every other name, so don't postpone until further notice. Those who still did the level of Oluwa Trako, a.k.a. Kuni Destination. Make you not forget to repeat. Not forget say you go branch the closest Abuki kiosk. Position your mouth well. Make you greet Abuki. Tell us about this, I know you, Ike, Akasai, Ageja, Yamatai, Ayara, Hakuriki, Nasanji, and Senense. Aboki go position you on top of bench. Not forget, say, go patronizing business. Buy bread, mineral plus, including biscuits, so that tomorrow you find yourself at the same situation in Ghosti Abu again. Before I go download my name for this evening, make a download the Coco, the way we take our way to reach. And before I go begin to the download the Coco, make I give you the rundown the way you're supposed to take the listen to the incidents for this evening. You will be manager of any petrol station. Make sure say you increase the volume of your radio, put on for 95.1 Wazobia FM. At the same time, make you not forget say you go increase the volume so that any motorway on pass your station, go another station, go buy fuel. 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And make you watch out in case any of your customer park for car park, run and the shopping mall or the supermarket, kitty kitty kata kata. Just to buy one thing. Immediately we enter here, said the blast now there and then he go begin to do monthly shopping. All the interstate bus drivers, where they drive by this time plus including car owners, where they use their motor, they do go in. 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Put on for 95.1 Wazobia FM, make you not forget to wind down the window. So that the blasting of the incident say they go out and immediately we passenger. So where they bust up here, said they blast out of your motor, now that your motor then go finally enter. For gallant law, don't forget say you go carry your radio put for middle of your combat so that your combat people say go feed benefit from your kind gesture. And they come back, no touch your radio. Let's go there.
1: 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Make you know that. Make we sharply enter markets with the combat. 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

0: make them they spend their holiday for inside Nigeria. FCT or Hanes and Dibu, and so they shut down Abuja for Tinubu as over 4,000 people grace Ibo Mama celebration. Wicked on Suwesen go resign as FCT minister if Tinubu lose Rivers and FCT. If he lose, I mean, he say walk, your work don't finish now. So nothing like resign there. If he lose, your work don't end. Regime. So now, no matter whether you resign, you know, resign, you must come out. Igbos only remembers Ebonyi when they need votes. Fight them with your votes. Umahi begin to tell Ebonyi people against voting for a certain former governor. Five people now they don't arrest for wearing Tinubu Must Go t-shirt. And this one, they happen for inside Borno State. And wow. Alleged land scam. Wicked son don't submit a Remica passport to court. And we are safe for this 2027 where they come. Federal government they plan 24-hour electricity for major Nigerian cities. Mark Inde and Daura presidential campaign poster, it don't show across Karu local government for Nasarawa State. Military don't postpone the ruling on top the alleged coup plot trial against Tinubu. Nine miners, nine kaput as heavy rain flood, a flood of Bauchi mining pits. Three people kaput from in a government house stampede. Jigawa court don't sentence man to 10 years imprisonment for entering of 11-year-old girl London by force. And on top of the incident, extra, Israel banned aeroplane in land for inside Saudi Arabia. After the alleged, say the pilot tried to crash the aeroplane.
1: I say no touch that time. 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
3: 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Don't make

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12: 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You go love them waiting, not good. The sake of say then enter bush, go get herbs, plus including alcohol. Mix them together for you. We be bitter lover. We did, dear. Yes, so this test self. Now, one thing when you not go take away from four and bitter sake of say, then bring a premium quality. Come give you. You will be bitter lover. We did, dear. The test, they very, very smooth. And self, you go set your mood on the right level. So even if you want flex, I'm alone. No, he dead there for you to go flex. I'm sake of say, make yourself go buy and make it the flex them. If you like one flex them alone, no, that one self day. You won't flex them with your guys self. Oh, that one self will follow. Even with your darling dear self, you want the drinker with your darling dear every year. Say again, man. Yes, so far and bitter now the one where you go take hell. You go carry your confidence, go on 100. You go also the drinker with the class and the quality. Oh, it always enter body dynamic could always scream out with the four and bitters. So, oh, enjoyment now water, vitality now water, every. Oh, oh, yeah. So if I be you, I go sharply enter any store where I see, go ask for more four and bitters, make a days and flex this Wednesday as he just be like this. Make a day set the mood right, make everywhere they go wella wella for me. With the four and bitter, all you need to do, you just go buy it, drink it, enjoy it. 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As I tell you before, big bottle dead there for your hosting, small bottle dead there for your chilling, and even pocket size also dead there on the go. 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And you wait dead there, you won't become distributor. Ngwano opportunity don't show for you. Sharply enter their social media and do. We be at 4rounds_bitters. I go spell it for you at 4rounds_ BITTER. Now there you go. When you go there, everywhere don't make sense for you to become distributor. Yes, so if you never reach 18 years, the foreign bitters not before you at all at all. And you would reach 18 years, make the drink come with sense. If you get belle abego, ngwanu, not before you, oh, no before you at all at all. If you the drive, make no drink. If you the drink, make no drive, ngwa, go get your own so that your Wednesday ego segeme wella wella.
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14: All right, so welcome back on Top the Level of Dancer Dancer for this evening. Check your time now. You go see Sina like 20 minutes and man, 10 o'clock, self go stand attention. And as I give you Dancer Dancer extra, say Israel ban aeroplane in land for Saudi Arabia after they allege a pilot and 9 try to crash the aeroplane. All these ones are many more now. You're on top of the level of Dancer Dancer. My name never changed. My name still remain my name. E to the X to the P expensive himself. Any other one I must say, you still be complete and files. And of course, the Yo-Yo Baby number one, the Onugo number one, Acharati number one, Obodoro number one, plus including Utaze Uzuza La and Changwun number one, all the way from Bikwara.
15: Yes, Adeye present, sir.

Tome Kuteka and Wayoli and Jajali, as I tell you, the federal government of Nigeria don't declare Thursday will be tomorrow, October 1st, 2026, public holiday to mark Nigeria's 66th independent anniversary. The Minister of Interior, Olubunmitunji Ojo, begin to announce this one on behalf of the government, and top statement signed by the Permanent Secretary of the Ministry, Dr. Magdalene Ajani. The minister congratulated Nigerians ready for house, was including those ready abroad. He said, begin to warm them, welcome them with the spirit of love. The people of the country, along with the country's rich human capital and the land, we make Nigeria the most prosperous black nation for inside the over the world. We begin to call the country, can't give the country name, say the country guy name na beacon of hope for President Ashiwaju Bola Ahmed Tinubu's renewed hope agenda. The concept peace and stability. Now we need. Now any nation need to take a develop. Tunji Ojo can begin to urge Nigerians and make them follow the example of the founding fathers in their love for the country and to build Nigeria where their children will be proud of. Meanwhile, the presidential candidate of the Nigeria Democratic Congress, Peter Obi, he don't call on president and other political office holders. They make them stop till they go abroad, go do their holiday. Let them begin to spend their holiday for inside Ninja. He said this one go expose this politician firsthand to the hardship when Nigeria citizens will not get anybody to help them, or you will call vulnerable the face. Obi begin to make this call on Wednesday during a visit to Raminkura internally displaced persons camp inside Sokoto North local government area. And here he begin to criticize the living condition of displaced Nigerians. He come begin to yarn say the camp is a house of more than 1,000 displaced persons with some family. They live for inside a makeshift houses. All those houses where they carry bag and thatch, take a build. According to him, he says some of them they live for thatch rooms. He says some rooms they accommodate as many as 10 people. Come begin to the answer.

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8: All right, so make a carry you go back on top of the report we had to give you. Dance for this evening. I did tell you after Peter B, go visit IDP people. Since this is some of the camp, like 1,000 people. We no get house again, what you would call displaced person, and then they live for there. With some family, they live for house where they take a sack bag plus including tash. Make a build, what they call makeshift. According to him, some of the rooms for the IDP camp, like 10 people, and they stay for one small room. He said the camp no even get a better toilet, no primary healthcare center, even common school for the children where they stay there no day. Ain't gonna call on the government to make them improve the living condition for inside the camp during the time when he addressed the security challenges. They force the people where they live there to run, come out for there. That is their former community, where they call their ancestral communities. Then are people like a bandit, Boko Haram, terrorist people where they kaput them. I make them run, come out there and come give them that place as IDP. He said he visit when visit Sokoto. Now the 12th time when go visit IDP camp outside Nigeria. And come pledge to continue supporting displaced Nigerians. The before Anambra State governor also criticized the practice of political office holders. And they go spend their holiday outside in Nigeria.

All right, so according by Peter Obi, he said the time where all these political officers that they take travel go abroad, go to enjoy their life. Even they spend their holiday for Nigeria, it could give them opportunity to see IDP camp. They go come get better understanding of the challenges where these IDP people they face. He said this one are the reason why he continued to say the president and political office holder.

0: 101.
1: This is one of the reasons why he said the president and political office holders must stay within Nigeria, so that then go see first hand experience where those people they pass through, the hardship where they face, like these fellow Nigerians. Obi come begin to the answer the condition of these displaced Nigerians. They're on the walls by the thing where he described as the government's failure to prioritize critical areas of development. Meanwhile, as I tell you, Ohanes and Debo FCT chapter don't shut down FCT. The presidential candidate of the APC, Shewaju Bola Ahmed Tinubu, we hear say over 4,000 Igbos then grace the group's 2026 Igbo Mama celebration organized inside Abuja on Tuesday. Even as Shewaju be no day house, the grand event will bring together stakeholders, including Igbo leaders, professionals, entrepreneurs, traditional leaders, political bigwigs, members of the Igbo community, and Nigerians in the diaspora. Speaking at the celebration, before Imo State Governor, Senator Rocha Sokorocha described the Igbos as peace-loving people who continue to build bridges of friendship, promote national unity, and contribute to development across Nigeria and the world at large. He said the presence of Igbos in different parts of Nigeria and across the globe, it don't help them to contribute to the economy development while fostering relationship among communities. According to him, Igbo are committed to peaceful coexistence and remain interested in participating actively in the affairs and development of Nigeria. So everywhere you go, you find an Igbo man building bridges of friendship, helping brotherhood. Also, Korocha TikTok. Another person who has been on the Minister of Women Affairs, Hajia Iman Suleiman Ibrahim, says she don't develop strong ties with the Igbo community and encourage the support relationship which she don't receive from the Igbo leaders. Suleiman Ibrahim, so she dey proud to identify with the Igbo community. You remember say, we been done honor her with a traditional title from inside Aba. And she been done benefit from the relationship she get with these Igbo people. Meanwhile, before Ifa Commissioner of the Federal Character Commission, Honorable Ginika Tor, one begin to the command in the Igbo for their contribution to national development, describing the celebration as demonstration of unity, cultural pride, and commitment to Nigeria. The president of Ohanaeze Ndigbo FCT chapter, Chief Andrew Ugwu Onowu Afulukwe, begin to express appreciation to the federal government and the FCT administration for supporting the celebration. Afulukwe come begin to the yarn, say Igbos, where they live inside Abuja, and they're very happy with the administration. Come begin to highlight the community's contribution for investment and business activities inside the FCT. Meanwhile, if you check your time, 5 minutes, it don't take till 10 o'clock. The Minister of the Federal Capital Territory, Yusuf Wike, in Don Swear, saying go resign from President Ashiwaju Bola Ahmed Tinubu's cabinet if Ashiwaju failed to win the Federal Capital Territory and Rivers State in the 2027 presidential election. Wike begin to make this declaration during that when they address members and leaders of the Apo Mechanic and Traders Association for Inside Nigeria, where he begin to yarn about his political commitment to Tinubu's re-election and the growing coalition within the build ahead of the election. The before Rivers State governor say his position as FCT minister carries a political responsibility, particularly in making sure that the president secures strong support for the territory under his administration. According to Wike, he no go consider it appropriate to remain for inside office if he failed to produce electoral results when he promised the president. If I cannot deliver where I work, then I am not worthy to be here. And so we can take talk. He can't go further to attach a specific date to his proposed resignation. According by Wike, he said, if I lost FCT, I am not supposed to be FCT minister. By January 17, 2027, I will announce my resignation as FCT minister. Now some Wike take the talk. He no say the people they hear him. Say should the president lose in River State and the FCT, he begin to distress. Same was resigned. Wike now be member of the APC, but he openly support the bid for re-election to Ashiwaju Bola Ahmed Tinubu. Also maintain for his political focus for 2027 and to secure victory for the president for inside River State and FCT. Meanwhile, on top another report. The Minister of Work, Dave Umahi, don't call on the people of Ebonyi State. Make them not support the presidential ambition of before Ifo governor, where currently they canvass for their vote ahead of the 2027 presidential election. During the time when they address people of the state, Umahi, on top of a video that don't go viral now, asked the before Ifo governor to mention one person from their state, will be Ebonyi State, where he appoints. During the time when they for office, he begin to question the before governor's relationship with Ebonyi people, alleging that the before governor no appoint any indigene of the state into his administration during the time when they serve as governor of Anambra State. When you were a governor, give me one Ebonyi person that you gave an opportunity. When they remove Aba Keliki Street that had been there for over 50 years, you said nothing. He said not only when it comes to vote, they will say we are going people.

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All right, well, I've been to tell you about Dave Umahi. He said, during the time where they remove a Bakeleke Street, we don't date here for over 50 years. He said, before governor, no talk anything. He said, now, only when he come to vote, then go see them, we be able in people, and be one with other states inside the southeast. But when it come to insulting them, they insult them. He said them avoidable in office second class citizens. He said them be proud about your people. And so Umahi begin to the states. They come begin to the tell people where they live for Ibohin. So make them use their vote to fight. He said, use your vote to fight. We will not go back to Egypt. So Umahi talk. We say no to second colonization. He said, Baba God, they don't free them. They don't already get a state of their own. He said, then they celebrate 30 years of freedom and nobody will take them back. The waiting happened before. An accident of history. He no go repeat itself again. I saw him take talk. All right, to five people. 9 years at the door arrest. We wear Tinubu must go T-shirt. Fancy Borunu. A document. Where the date in September 29, 2026. Said the incident being happened on September 25, around 11 a.m., around the West End Roundabout community, inside Borno State Capital. The police charged the defendant with criminal conspiracy, inciting disturbance of public peace, and thuggery offense. The prosecutor come here and say the charges. The offense he run contrary to section 60, 78, 79, and 392 of the Borno State Penal Code. When they bring the case before the chief magistrate for court one, Kwanza Maiduguri, all five defendants plead say they know they're guilty. The legal counsel subsequently moved a bail application. The presiding judge, he don't push the matter to October 6, 2026, for a ruling on bail. While the substantive trial, they don't let them say it will happen on 26 of October 2026. The arrest and prosecution of the five men for wearing politically themed T-shirt, it don't spark widespread outrage, drawing severe condemnation from social media commentators and human rights giant Amnesty International. The police action, it don't fuel allegations from critics, accusing a prominent state politician of orchestrating the detention of stifle political opposition. All right, you can begin to the claim, say this publication. They never fit independently verify them. According by him, and I quote, I am strongly on top of statement, we strong, well. Amnesty International, where your guy named na AI, slammed the charges against said the charges against this man. He know they correct. And
Con labeled their detention as an act of arbitrary arrest. All right, so meanwhile, as I tell you before, you baby go begin to the yarn, make I tell you, say, my brother from another mother, we be saying there for New York City, the city of big, big rats. Sabo, today, nine by day, in down by padlock and chain to take a chain the month of September. So anybody who did their career, Ghana must go remove. Meanwhile, in sweetheart, in lovely damsel, maybe that in wife, we get a green card at that time, residential. We they sing that. That music. If not be God, where is she for thee? The music of Patu Rankin. She can't write one heartwarming.

Mali because of this heartwarming confirmed birthday accolade. All right, happy birthday, Sebo. Everybody we know Sebo, begin to call Sebo. They wish him happy bye day. No worry, Mama Emma go bring fufu for you.

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8: All right, welcome back. Still on top, them say news for this evening. Jordan Wike, son of Minister of FCT, Yesum Wike. On Thursday, he now presents an American passport for inside the FCT High Court with day for Abuja. As he begin to defend himself, inside one suit where involve alleged $2.1 million Abuja land allocation scam.

George Silvanus Oji on Monday. Now he ordered Jordan say make he present an American passport. After one gbege on top the whereabouts. Of Jordan on the 25th of October 2025. The date will be say the claimant begin the alleged say the minister Pikin received $2.1 million in cash from them for their house where they for inside Gwarimpa for Abuja. Shafwan Garba GY and GY Global Oil and Gas Nigeria Limited and then knock this suit on top of his head where they begin the alleged say Jordan received $2.1 million for cash from them last year where they used buy acres of land for two prime areas for inside Abuja. And this particular allegation, the minister Pikin don't wash his hand come out to say lie lie to lie lie not be him. But according to news story people, like this, Jordan, he don't travel outside Nigeria with an American passport on the day where be say the claimant allege say then give Jordan the money. And now he now they maintain say then deliver the money to Jordan to help them buy land for inside Abuja after they meet for London and they become friends. So they begin their let's say Jordan agreed to help them buy 30 acres of land for inside Katangpe and Guzakpe respectively. And all this one for a fee of $2.1 million. The minister's son allegedly begin the yarn

$2 million now for him papa the minister, $100,000 now for him by himself. And the claimant, that's person we begin the accuser, Wike Pikin now begin yano. Say then deliver the $2.1 million in cash to the minister Pikin on the 26th of September 2025 in presence of Adamu Sani, Aliu Sarki, and Sani Saiwani. Then I can begin the year and say, now one or no, Sandy, now follow Jordan, oh, when Jordan be they receive the cash money from them. According to the claimant, Jordan, where we say, in papa, don't serve as River State governor before he become FCT minister. Ina no ko begin the year with them on top the one where you both call incommunicado. After he received the money, the claimant begin the year say later night then discover say that particular land where be say this man, this young man don't sell to them. Then our company get a man like this. The company they prepare to begin develop the land. Then I go begin the year. Say they begin they ask Jordan to give them back their money, but they no receive any positive response. And now waiting make where they begin carry the matter enter court so that they go see their money collect. On top of one of the proceedings we happened on Monday, we have said Jordan now where they represented by lawyer Ogu Onoja, where the senior advocate of Nigeria. He now come outside, adopt his statement on top oath to oppose the suit. He now begin to maintain, say, client, they're very, very innocent, and this will been happened for the cross-examination by the claimant lawyer, Hamza Dantani. We begin now, they deny, say, he no get any knowledge of the transaction. The claimant lawyer, Mr. Dantani, he go apply to court for order directing. Another order where they direct Jordan to make it write in full name plus his signature 5 times on top 5 plain sheets of paper. It depends that they no oppose the application. And the court now, sharp, then grant amo.

know why? Ahead of the 2027 general election, the federal government begin the year, say they don't start with electricity distribution company. They don't start to the year with them on top plans to fit arrange special energy zones. We go give homes, businesses, and industry steady round-the-clock power that's light for major demand centers. And our power minister, Joseph Tegbe, he been show on top closed-door meeting with executives of selected distribution companies to fit discuss this idea. He begin the year and say this one go cover Lagos Axis, Abuja, Kaduna, Kano, Enugu, plus including Port Harcourt corridors.

On top one statement where the minister drop, and where we say now in own media aid, Gongo Nai writer, Mr. Adeola Adelabu, Nai be the minister media aid. On Wednesday, he begin the yarn. Say this plan now go make sure say power they sent to national grid. Say must reach consumers more reliably, especially for areas where we say that they carry out heavy businesses, plus including activities, industrial activities. Take me begin the year and say the problem no day only about generation and transmission, but they also about how much power now they go take up and deliver for the distribution end. He begin the yarn say energy zones will help fix distribution problems and open up more demands from businesses plus including industries and improve the revenue plus including collection of distribution companies. He continue to repeat say government plan to expand power infrastructure for high demand areas and say supply must grow along with the needs of the economy. The government now don't begin the yarn. Say when the zone go start, plus including how much power they go produce or where which infrastructure spending they needed to round the clock supply.

All right, still on top the news. Campaign posters where they promote Oyo State Governor Seyi Makinde for the 2027 presidential elections. We are saying I'm waiting on full everywhere. For Karu, local government area of Nasarawa State. Our very own correspondent, the man with chopper dog leg. Now you go take your eye, see every of these posters on Wednesday. And he can begin the report, say everything where they on top the poster. He carry the name of Makinde, plus in running mate will be former before Director General of the Department of State Services, Lawal Daura, under the platform of the Aligned People's Movement, APM. Take your korokoro eyes, and this particular development they come ahead of the 2027 general elections with campaign materials where they draw attention across communities within Karu and plus including adjoining areas of the Federal Capital Territory. Meanwhile, the military again don't postpone the ruling by General Court Marshal where they hear the case where involve military officers where they accuse say them get hand on top alleged plots to outthrow President Bola Tinubu administration. Before now, they arrange for Wednesday, September 30th, will be today, 2026. But like this, they don't move and enter Monday, 5th of October, 2026. Even said for they drop one notice to members of the court, plus including parties, where they involve on top the proceedings to confirm the change of dates. So the GCM sitting where they adjourn to October 5th is supposed to happen today, Wednesday. And so the notice take day. And according by still the notice, the new sitting is scheduled to commence at 10 a.m. at the Scorpion Officers' Mess at Sokoro, Abuja. And the notice they signed by Major M.U. Ado, the liaison officer, he not really give the reason for why they postpone, but regret any inconvenience where the postponements don't cost anybody. And on top of this one, yesterday, the latest development, this one now they mark the fourth time where we say the ruling. They be shift and go forward. Like this, the court is expected to rule on the admissibility of the statements where allegedly they obtained from some of the accused officers after a trial within a trial conducted to determine what are the statements they make up voluntarily or na say they plan them. And this one now go serve or whether na evidence or not.

On a sad note, we hear say 9 miners now they've done kaput for one mining site for Nahuta village for Gwana district, Alkalari local government area of Bauchi state. According by the state police command, Nafu Habib

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Welcome back. As I've been to tell you before we go that market. One superintendent of police, he begin confirm. Say true, this one, it happened for inside Bauchi State. He begin the yarn. Say Kasim Abdul Salam, we be the person we get the Sophie Mining Company. In the report on Sunday, we be September 27. Say na contract miners, na them be the work for inside the pit 3. Around 7:45 p.m. on the 25th of September, when water does a flood show for the pit, after heavy rain away for around 3 o'clock for afternoon, say some miners that they save them, but one of them, when name be Abner M, say him they electrocuted. And say they rush and go the general hospital where they for Kashiere for Akko local government area of Gombe State, where doctors begin confirm say you know kaput. Abi begin they tell the DPO of Alkari when the lead directive detectives to the site. So when 3 water pump generators been they drain water from the pit,

am to make sure say they feel reach other victims. And Inspector Salisu Isa of Gwana Outstation, now he come outside later to report, say the remaining 8 victims, they bring them out around 6:20 a.m. on the 28th of September. They carry them go the same hospital where they confirm, say all of them don't kaput. And the people wake kaput for inside this flood matter. Hamidu Ali, we be 40. Seidu Abubakar, we be 29. And Joseph Ukese, we be 28. All are from Nasarawa State. And Oleje Abdulrazak, we be 25. From Kogi State. Musa Abdullahi, 29. Abdulraham Mahuzu, we be 23. Jafar Abbas, we be 24. All of them come from Bauchi State. Plus, including one Haruna Alkali, we be 30, from Kebbi State. Abi begin the year, say their dead body, oh, they don't give out to their family members, oh, for burial, according to Islamic and Christian rites. But investigations still they ongoing.

Yes, on top another one. Way no sound sweet for yeah. At least three people nine dog kaput and others collect a wound jury on top of a stampede. We happen for Niger State Government House for inside Mina. The people we collect wound jury, we yes, they don't treat them for Mina General Hospital. And this particular one be happen on Tuesday night. And on top one report, some people reports begin the year and say youth. Some youth then plan and then they link to plan protest on top the kaputing of 37 local miners. And they be don't invite them to government house to call off the protest. Two of the people were kaput woman where her name be DG and her daughter where her name be Harat. Yes, these people now displaced people for Aluwa community for Shiroro local government area of the state. Arurat lost her husband Abubakar, where be butcher to bandits for 2023 along the Aluwa Bandugari Road. After her community they abandoned, she now come move enter Mina and now where she they live with displaced persons. Why DG they live for Gumana with her husband and she be don't come to come visit her pikin. Yes, the both of them, yes, the governor go share money for inside government house. Now so they show for the place. One of the displaced people, Malamusa Aluwa, they begin the yard. Say the mother and Piki say they go bury them on the 10th on Wednesday around 10 o'clock for morning. And even some people say where they close to the governor, because including appointees, they have don't put out pictures on top of social media before the stampede. Where youths gather to support Governor Muhammad Umaru Bago. One of the appointees begin the year say more people, including women, say they rush go the government house after the year say the governor won't give out 10,000 to people where they around. The governor chief press secretary Bolungi Ibrahim, he begin the year say the government go release statement soon. And police talk person SP Wasiu Abiodu say he go checkmate the fact and then he go get back to the public.

still on top of the news, the Jigawa High Court, where they sit down for a regime. Don't sentence 150-year-old man Abubakar Biniya to 10 years imprisonment. Sake of say he not take by force enter 11-year-old girl. Justice Mohammed El Usman now he sit down on top the matter for inside court. And like this, he don't order Biniya say make he pay 500,000 naira compensation to the victim. We have said this Biniya na resident of Galadachi quarters for Rigim local government area. Like this, they don't convict her of the entering by force entering of London for January 2024. The prosecution, where they led by Jigawa State Ministry of Justice, call out 6 witnesses and all of them then drop exhibito. We include a medical report as evidence. Although we hear say na Biniya na he come outside to testify in defense, he no call any other witness. To deliver the judgment on Tuesday, September 29th, 2026, Justice El Usman begin to tell the court. He said they don't consider the convict's plea for leniency and his status as a first offender before they knock the sentence for him head. The judge self go begin the order say Biniya's name be go enter inside the Jigawa State Sexual Offenders Register. We be saying that the Ministry of Justice they handle up. The court now go give direction say the conviction. They then make sure say they announce them on top radio, television station, as it take day on top section 3-2. Section 4 and Section 5 of the Violence Against Persons Prohibition Law 2021. That is, they don't give them 3 months made them for appeal this particular judgment. So

On top, them say extra for this evening. One Israel-bound flight, we say, make emergency landing for Saudi Arabia on Wednesday after the co-pilots allegedly been the attempt to crash the plane. The Fly Dubai flight been the travel from Dubai to Ben Gurion Airport. With 180 passengers on board, and most of them are Israeli citizens. We yes, about an hour before the plane supposed to land, the plane begin the step down small. Begin the drop down 36,000 feet, 10,363 meters to 16,000 feet. 4,876 meters for in less than 2 minutes. Yes, eventually it lands safely for Tabuk, for northwestern Saudi Arabia. The company they operate, for Tabuk Airport, begin the yarn, say both the captain, plus including first officer, then collect wound jury, they don't carry them go hospital immediately. For Israeli media officers, yes, they self, they call on people who take their own eyes, see every. And those words begin the report. Then the co-pilot now stabbed the captain and he tried to hijack the plane and tried to crash the plane. Then before you know it, now so passengers then break a particular place where they call cockpit. Now so them then show inside or get access inside to stop that plane from landing the way we want land and regain control of the plane. Even serve on top some videos where they see, say true, one pilot been they try to hijack the plane. Why the other one, where he don't stab, he dey covered in his blood. And Israeli media begin the report to say authorities then now they suspect say this particular thing be like say nah terror attack, and then they allege say the co-pilot are from Omani origin.

0: right, and this now them say news for this evening as arranged, packaged, edited, produced by Nna Douglas. The man which up dog leg. And right about now, our time to hear from our correspondent, Bro Sebo, Mr. Roo, and Mr. Austin AJK. Now time to hear from all of you. Yes, make us see who they right about now.
1: Happy birthday to you. Happy birthday to you. Happy birthday, Bro Sebo. Happy birthday to you. On your mandate, we shall stand. On your mandate, we shall stand. On your mandate, Brother Sabo, on your mandate. Brother Sabo, on your mandate, we shall stand. My people from Bodun, Nigeria, I thank God for the life of Brother Sabo. I wish him a very good, happy birthday. May he live long in good health and prosperity. How on a day to day, my name is Austin Uche Ejike. I report from the cool city of Winnipeg, inside Canada. Our them say news today. We say today na National Day for Truth and Reconciliation, where them they observe as public day for Bodo Canada. As my Bodo Nigeria, they celebrate Independence Day to Rome, where be October 1st, and also doing Thanksgiving for the safe arrival of President Tinubu from his 30 days Euro vacation. Ndi Obodo Canada, they observe today as public holidays to mark the Truth and Reconciliation Day. Today, no government, public office, bank open, and school children no go school. Second, say all school day closed for this celebration, and today will be public holidays. Waiting, then they celebrate self when I go ask me. And the answer be say, Obodo Canada, they dedicate the day to honor residential school survivors and their families and communities, and also to recognize the lasting impacts of Canada residential school system. What in this one mean, you see, there was a time in the history of this Obodo Canada where children were forced to go live for school, what did they call residential school system. Inside this school, then do the children strong things, maltreated them, forced them to eat beans when no dull, flog them and beat them, and sadly, many of the children no survive the thing. Plenty of the children can't even buy on top of her. Now him make it for around 2013, when some good students will survive, come out to yarn, waiting their eyes, see, and so government come declare every September 30th every year as a National Day for Truth and Reconciliation. Then they also use the day to mark what they call Orange T-shirt Day. And yesterday, most students, teachers, and people where they work for inside school wear orange T-shirt, come school. They come file out, go waka, do marching. And they waka some kilometers around their various streets in their community to show solidarity for children who suffer that bad treatment and those who buy during that time. In fact, since Monday, Nahim, they don't do this celebration. And throughout this week, the celebration will last as they remember this orange T-shirt day and people, those children will die for that school program where they do that time. To Roman, normal work and school will go open. Whereas my brother Nigeria, they will begin to celebrate their Independence Day anniversary with Bala Blue staying back in Lagos instead of the nation's capital, with the Abuja, where he supposed to go take salute from soldiers. As Nigeria, they remember the day where they get their political independence from Obodo Britain in October 1st, 1960. My people, this now my dem say news today, oh jolly. My name still remain Austin Uche Ejike of Agenda Papers. I still report from the coast of Winnipeg inside Canada. Go see to Romo. Good night. Bye bye, you.
2: Our confirmed Wazobia listeners and fans all over the world, both home and abroad. I welcome now all this evening to UK, them say to re headline. UK University License Palava, foreign student, then they watch her. My people, una good evening. I'm Mr. Rude, bring una another them say to re today from UK. Tori wey dey make international students dem dey talk today na the matter of one university inside UK wey dem dey call Buckinghamshire New University. The UK immigration, the one wey una know as immigration, when we hear they call Home Office, don suspend the university license wey allow am to bring new foreign students come study for UK. This suspension starts from today, and it means say the university not fit take new international students under the license until the matter clear. But for students when don already they study for the university through the school sponsorship, then report say them fit continue their study. Why the suspension they happen? This one a serious message for Nigerians when they plan use Buckinghamshire New University to take enter UK for study. Anybody when they plan apply for admission, pay school fees or begin visa process for this university need make first make them check the latest information from the school and UK immigration authority before they make any financial commitment. The reason be say when university student sponsor licensure gets suspension, if it affect new student because the visa process depend on school when get approval to sponsor international student. For Nigerian student, this na another reminder say before una pay agent school fees or begin application, always confirm say the university still get valid license to sponsor international student. Not be every admission offer means a UK visa process go move smoothly. Checking the school status na important step to avoid losing money and facing unnecessary stress. As this matter they unfold, student and prospective student go need follow official update from Buckinghamshire New University and UK immigration to know what thing be the latest before you do anything with this university. This now then say them say to read today from UK on top of Zobia FM 95.1 Lagos, your number one Chukwumar station. My name now Mr. Rule. On a good evening.

0: So, my blood is sweet. I've been working for inside air right now. I'm feeling cloudy. Oh, you're not going to understand. You're not going to understand. What you about God don't do for me, make a get in the first. Pardon my indiscretion. Pardon my mannerless behavior. Look now, pardon me. Now, John, I put my belly. I greet your guys, Francis. I told you, baby, how you day? My fellow constabulary, Mr. Austin J.K. from Canada, I greet you. Mr. Rue from Birmingham, I greet you now. All our listeners, I not get a report today. The report where I get now, say, today, I give God thanksgiving for taking me higher from where I did before. This month, where I want luck, so. Oh, I don't understand. Oh, if they pay me, so I go love the dog, I kick them out. But because say I be better person, I go, after 12, don't knock. Before daybreak, I go put and make October. Continue your own way. Oh, hey. That's so it be. All of my way don't wish me well today. Now, Baba God go bless you now. All my co-fellow celebrants. Mr. Chris called me this morning from Canada. Iona 26, where just passed. My own sister, Mercy Dumoyi Ayemere. Her own was on the 27th of September, a few days ago. My in-law for Nigeria, Nurse Mary, her own now, 28, 2 days ago. Make you a jellificate. Baba God, now go bless you now. Go keep you now. Grace go to speak on your behalf. When anything will happen to you, Baba God will lift now up. Oh, he go lift standard to take rescue you from the situation. Higher. Now we're gonna go. Hey, follow me single. That's what I say. You cannot buy so. That's they do me. Now today happy. About God go bless you now. I should not trouble for better report. Now Sebastian the report. Now they happy now. From New York City. They're gonna keep the celebration going. I'll bring my report tomorrow. About God go bless all of you now. As now they enjoy and happy with me. A good night. See you not tomorrow.
1: Down. All right, Professor Boo. See your body is sweet meal. I said I'm a bye baby today. But then, you know now, we love you. We love you so, so much. With plenty, plenty love from all of us from Wazobia FM. Yes, happy, blessed birthday to you, sir. Thank you so much for being so kind. Thank you for being so good. Thank you so, so much for every way you do for us here. And my prayer be say, the way where God go to embarrass you with blessings, somehow you with better blessing, when your eye even see him, you say your body go feel well. Happy birthday to you, Abrosebo. From all of us, from Wazobia FM, from E to the S to the P, expensive himself, and from me, yes, from me, your daughter. Mm-hmm. Happy birthday to you, and more blessings, good health of mind and body as you celebrate another year. God will continue to protect you, bless you, preserve you, and also keep you safe from every evil. God will keep you longer to eat the fruit of your labor. In Jesus' name I pray. Happy birthday once again to you, sir. Okay. Enjoy your day. Hello, good evening to you. Hello.
2: Thank you, baby.
1: Yes, my mom. Mommy got him.
2: My darling.
1: Yes.
2: Your papa don't go stretch leg.
1: Ehena, he has to stretch.
2: He need them. First of all, before I start, happy blessed birthday to Bros Abu.
1: Amen.
2: May the Almighty God in heaven bless your new age.
1: Amen.
2: Give you that special birthday gift.
1: Amen.
2: That when you see, remember it, you will smile.
1: Amen.
2: God will protect you.
1: Amen.
2: With long life and prosperity.
1: Amen.
2: Enjoy your New Year, sir. We dance with you. Yes, we celebrate sir. With you. God bless you, sir.
1: Amen.
2: Njun Nemo.
1: Mommy Gazem.
2: Serena.
1: Mommy Gazem, why do you embarrass me? I don't like this way you do. Say, respond after me. Repeat
2: Sir.
1: After me. Re.
2: Okay, my love.
1: Se.
2: Re.
1: Se.
2: Se.
1: Re.
2: Re. Re.
1: Re.
2: Re.
1: Yo.
2: Yo.
1: Serere yo.
2: Serere yo.
1: You are getting it. Serere yo.
2: Serere yo.
1: Serere yo. That's it.
2: Serere yo. Serere yo.
1: Exactly. Serere yo.
2: Yenta.
1: Mommy,
2: hey, my darling, oh, happy blessed last day of September.
1: Yes,
2: this October we are ending will be better for all of us. So.
1: Amen.
2: All those are waiting blessings that have been hanging since January this year. God will release it for us this October we are entering.
1: Amen.
2: We'll never hear any bad news on any of us.
1: Amen.
2: Amen.
1: Amen. Amen.
2: Now talk now before Chidoski go come laugh.
1: Okay.
2: Chief, you see, make a tell chief. You see that wait you want, wait if they tell you when they speak.
1: It's Bemish.
2: Where in the Bemish they go? Where you want Bemish go? Not the Bemish anywhere, chief.
1: Okay.
2: You know, it be my own person. It be my personal person. Mm. I just advise you as my daddy.
1: Mm.
2: Not the Bemish here. Leave our salary. You are biko na beg you.
1: It's okay.
2: This is our Nigeria. So now, because of 10,000 people lose their life.
1: You don't see Abba.
2: Because of 10,000 now people now in fact now this now damn I know Mike oh God now that governor now buy all these people. Not only when election come like this, they buy people with petty money. All these months and years where people have been suffering.
1: Hmm.
2: How many times did he call indigenous and share money to them?
1: Oh.
2: Yeah. This, you know, go better for poverty. You know, go better for poverty.
1: Hmm.
2: If they tell me that people will see the hearing where all these governors sharing all these years, petty money, no, people will still be rushing to collect. I won't believe it. For this kind stage of suffering where we don't witness right. In this country from the hand of all these leaders.
1: Wow.
2: See how people lose their lives just because of say can 10,000 buy casket where they go to bury them?
1: Oh, yeah.
2: Even the mat where they go roll them and that cloth with them, the 10,000 buy it. It's worse. And these mining people, where they die like this, where they die all this kind of painful death, then go buy them, then go, waiting for all this. Even when they rain one for, they no see sign, may they come out from that pit.
1: And the hustle gas complete now. You know,
2: my darling, which hustle now? So if as they die now, that hustle don't end.
1: Okay.
2: You know better they die alive and collect half payment for that day.
1: Sure.
2: At least before that rain fall, now they go see sign now. That pit did not just full at once now. I don't know why people they risk their life like this. Now person where their life they hustle for money. Now the same person where their life they chop the money.
1: Hmm.
2: May their soul rest in peace.
1: Amen.
2: Ha. May they warn all these our leaders where they say all this. We don't. This is not what we need now. We tell God beg them. This is not what we need now. They just they buy people conscience. They I don't know. And the thing it pain me honestly. That news pain me. I just they say if they carry another person dead body they will carry. It go be like say they carry punch of firewood. But when I hear this news, I feel it's well. God go judge all of them. It's well, angel. Because all these things they are doing now, blood now, people they go. Anybody where die, know they come back again. Anyone where die, know they return again. Eh? Every day, buy here. It's too much, now. You know. I don't know. Those kids, them come, John.